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It's me, Melanie Cruz. Hi, hello, friends. Happy Monday. Hey, hey. Did you enjoy your Mother's Day, mothers? Was it everything you dreamed of? I hope that your significant other, or at least your kids, learned to just leave the house. Or pick up a hint, you know? Or maybe pick up some stuff that's all over the damn floor because they left it there. I hope they learned something yesterday.

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5: Clear in the overnight hours, dropping down to a low of 69.
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on May 22nd at the Moody Center in Austin. That's coming up fast. It's literally in like 11 days. So get some tickets before they're completely gone. Three different times tomorrow. Billy Madison's show, noon hour with Brandy and 420 Ticket Window.

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1: It's me, Melanie Cruz. It's 8:30, which means it's time to get it together. 30 minutes during the 9 o'clock hour. It smells like the 90s. 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

your handy dandy Kiss Rocks app and start voting for the next 90s song while we listen to some Smashing Pumpkins, which, by the way, there's a little rumor going around that Smashing Pumpkins are going to go on tour again soon. Right now, I obviously haven't posted anything of the sorts. It just has them listed under Lollapalooza and Darker Waves. That's about it. But, you know, sometimes rumors are true.

It's time for your Smells Like the 90s nostalgic history lesson. And somebody, somewhere, put together a list of 11 best ranked fads of the 90s. If you don't know what a fad is, I don't know how to explain it. Look it up. And number one on this list is the Macarena. Yep. I don't know how I did it. I don't know how it keeps making number one for all of the things. Other ones are Pogs, Grunge, Music and Style, the Super Soaker, Janko Jeans, Nintendo, of course that belongs there, Slap Bracelets, Third Wave Ska, and Beanie Babies and Rollerblades.

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Dance Kid Dance Act 2 with Coheed and Cambria, May 22nd at the Moody Center in Austin. 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

time for If I Have to Know, You Have to Know. And I need my people to come together for this, okay? This is, let me just, so a new study says that worrying is not bad. Researchers found a certain type of anxiety was linked to a 35% lower risk of death over 15 years. So apparently some anxiety is actually helpful. Scientists looked at data from more than 400,000 people and discovered that there are two different kinds of worriers. There is a version that is unhealthy and tied to stress, mood swings, and poor mental health. And the other type is described as having emotional reactivity and internal stability, or ARIS. It means being cautious and anxious without emotional instability. What is that? That already tells me that I don't have that one. And so basically, if you have ARIS, it puts you into a survival mode, which means that you're more likely to live longer. So that being said, for me and my peoples that don't have ARIS, are you okay? I want you to know that you're surviving and you're doing a good job.

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95 Kiss Rock San Antonio. It's me, Melanie Cruz. It's time to check in, my friends. How are you doing? My second shifters, my third shifters, how are all of you doing? I know a lot of you are rocking on the job, and it's crazy to think, oh my gosh, Melanie, why are people working this late? It's because, Brenda, your life still revolves when you're asleep, okay? So be grateful. Cheese and rice. Also, I want to tell you guys something really funny. My favorite headline of the day, Kevin Bacon was attacked by bees. Bees like bacon. Seriously, he went for a walk in the woods and got attacked by bees. It was really sad. Memories.

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Kiss Rock San Antonio. It's also home of the Billy Madison Show. 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That's bad news for all of us, okay? All of us are suffering from a hot guy shortage. It didn't just happen to you, so relax, okay? It's happening to all of us. We're all grieving together. Tomorrow morning, Billy Madison, 6 a.m.

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105 Kiss Rock San Antonio. I am done for the evening, but I shall return. And in the meantime, some good rock, Red Hot Chili Peppers. Some good advice. Wake up tomorrow morning with the Billy Madison Show, 6 a.m., and some real advice. Just don't do it. That seems pretty simple, honestly. Don't do it. I'm Melanie Cruz.

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9: There are three things that always happen during hailstorm season. One, balls of ice fall like bullets from the sky. Two, those ice bullets do a lot of damage to shingles that have been baked brittle by the San Antonio sun. Three, some guys from out of town are going to knock on your door and say, we're doing some work in your area and it looks like you had a lot of roof damage. Can we give you a quick estimate on the price of a new roof? 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
4: All right, here's the keyword. This is what you need. The keyword is fresh. Fresh. So that is the keyword. KissRocks.com. Put the keyword in there and get $1,000. Very nice, very nice. In fact, Green Goddess says, Derek looking fresh in that sweater.
5: That is nice.
6: Yeah, thank you.
4: It is. And the hat matches.
6: Mm-hmm.
4: And he doesn't feel good. Yep. Narn, you could only imagine to look that nice when you don't feel good.
7: I know.
4: When you don't feel good, you're in the hospital.
7: I know. That sucks.
4: Well, look at Derek. Derek's not in the hospital. He's a real man.
6: No. I'm just going to go straight to the grave.
4: No, he's not.
5: I'm going to
6: skip over that hospital stay.
4: Nah, you're going to be fine. What's up, Ty?
6: I don't think so.
4: We were talking about...
8: Hi.
4: How you doing, Ty? So we were talking about women's fantasies. And I will say that in the chat, y'all are crazy. You guys are talking about Detroit police as a fantasy.
6: That's also a crazy thing to call it that.
4: They're saying a DP. I don't know. So Detroit
6: DP
4: police.
6: DP is now Detroit police.
4: And it's two dudes. Seems to be like the big one in our chat for the ladies. Just meeting a nice guy. What do you think, Ty? What is the number one fantasy for women? Any dudes in the room close?
8: Y'all are way off. Like, y'all are just rage baiting. But the best fantasy for women, well, not, I can't speak for all. I can only speak for myself, obviously.
4: Yeah.
8: For me personally, me and my husband are swingers, and I enjoy watching. That's, like, my biggest thing. So, I mean, you know, like I said, everyone's different.
4: So you're like that one comedian. I forget what her name was, but she liked to watch her dude get it on, and you like to do that as well.
8: Yeah, I get involved sometimes.
4: But you mainly just like to see him put in work.
8: Yeah, exactly.
4: What was that comedian's name?
6: Nikki.
4: Everybody's giving you a high five right now.
6: Nikki something.
4: Yeah.
6: Glazer. Nikki Glazer.
4: Yeah, Nikki Glazer is her name. She confessed to that as well. So
8: yeah, I mean, like, you know, I'm pretty sure a lot of women would agree with me. You know, we like seeing a man take over. We like seeing y'all, like, put in the work, you know, and, like get real animalistic.
4: See, to me, that would be, you know, as the dude, so it's like, oh, man, your woman, she wants to watch you do that, and then she's just sitting on the couch. That's like, not that it would be like you're vacuuming and cleaning the house, but it's like, damn, shouldn't your woman want to get in there and put some of the work in too, right?
8: Yeah, sometimes.
4: But you don't want to that much. Yeah. You're not really into women then, right?
8: Oh, I am. I am, actually.
4: So you just like to... Does he like put a hurting on these women, meaning like he's got a big one, and so you like to see the pain in their eyes?
6: Yeah.
8: No, no. I guess you can call me a princess? Pillow princess?
4: Okay, so you don't do a lot of extra stuff, and so it's better just to get
8: I mean, I can sometimes.
4: You can sometimes, but these other women, these other women are, like, super excited. And where do you even find women that are, like, because how do you approach a woman and be like, hey, I want this dude to do you, and then I'm just going to sit there and watch and critique?
8: Well, I mean, you know, it's dating apps, actually.
4: Dating apps? What dating apps?
8: Yeah. There's so many.
4: All right, Nard, do you want to name one?
7: I would say Tinder.
4: Tinder? What about?
8: Babu.
4: Who?
8: Babu.
4: Babu?
8: B-A-B-O.
4: Babu.
6: Babu.
4: Or is it Babo?
8: I think it's Babo. Maybe. I don't know.
4: Babo. Never heard of Babo.
8: He helped me find them.
4: Oh, Babo, that's the dating app?
8: Yeah.
4: Oh, that was my grandma's friend. His name was Babo.
8: Mm. I might be pronouncing it wrong.
4: Yeah.
8: That's funny.
4: Dang, Billy, we've been a bad influence on you. See the pain in that woman's eyes. Well, that's right. Imagine what you want to see, like the grimace in the woman's face. I don't know what you guys want to see.
8: Have you heard of a unicorn hunter? So that's kind of what we are. Like, we call it unicorn hunting. We more so look for, like, we don't really like couples. So we just kind of, you know, look for a lady that's kind of, like, looking for the same thing. So.
4: Gotcha. Well, Nard's out there looking for a man with a big horn.
7: What? No, I'm not.
4: He's a bit of a unicorn hunter himself.
6: I already found him.
4: Yeah, I love me a man with a big, strong horn. All right. Well, thank you. Appreciate it, Ty. What's up, Angie? Do women like have a big, giant fantasy? Like, what's their top one?
0: I'm not too familiar with fantasies. I've never really had them.
4: Oh,
0: so
4: you make them reality, huh? You don't have fantasies because you have reality.
0: This is something I do fully intend to make a reality.
4: Okay, which one?
0: I want to take pole dancing classes and choreograph a pole dance for my husband perform it and have him just be so into it. Hopefully I do a great job and just have him wave me over and just desire me.
4: Yeah, you could do that. Are you going to bring it to like amateur night at a strip club, or you want to do it at home?
0: At home, just for him.
4: Yeah, you should. You should do that, pole dancing.
0: Yeah, but that is mine. It's something that's been on my head since I've been with him. I feel like men definitely desire these women so much, and why wouldn't I want that from him?
4: Yeah. And they could throw money at you. You could get tips.
0: Absolutely.
4: Would this be, would it have to be bring your own beer so you'd be naked, or is it going to be one of those where there's going to be alcohol served and you're going to keep a G-string and pasties on?
0: Oh, I'll serve him alcohol. I'm going to make it raunchy. It's going to be amazing.
4: Well, okay. Do they offer these pole dancing classes somewhere?
6: I haven't seen those
5: still around.
6: Oh,
5: they probably do, yeah.
6: I mean, I know they used to be a thing.
4: Nord, what was that one pole smoking class that you took?
7: I didn't.
4: Scott, maybe they have a pole dancing class there, too. It's like, over here is pole smoking, and then over here is pole dancing.
6: He did used to brag about that. He had an A in that class or something.
5: Yeah.
4: He's like, nah, look at me. I got a badge. I earned a badge.
5: He sure was a valedictorian.
6: Yeah.
4: No comment, huh, Nord?
7: I already said no. That never happened.
6: I already said it.
4: I already said it. So shut your ass.
6: Yep. I'm not going to go back and repeat it.
4: Well, sweet. When have you looked it up?
0: Yes, I have. There are a few classes here in San Antonio.
4: Are you going to throw in a twerk, too? Are you going to learn to twerk?
0: Oh, I'm going to learn to do it all.
4: Narcissist, you got to learn twerk like a chicken. Love me a twerking chicken.
6: Never thought about chickens.
0: All right, thank you guys. I gotta head.
4: No, thank you. I'm sure you gotta head out. It was weird, yep. Right? All right, thank you, Angie. Appreciate it.
6: All right, I gotta go.
4: Man, he said something about twerking chickens. I had to go.
6: I gotta go.
4: What's wrong with this show?
6: I gotta go.
4: Like, man, I called in. Then they got into this chicken twerking.
6: Yeah, I hear you.
4: Well, Derek is sick. So, you know what I mean? We're all not feeling good. When Derek's sick, we're all not feeling
5: yeah,
4: good.
5: Yeah, we all feel it.
4: We do. We all feel sick. Why do you say you're not going to be better?
6: I don't feel well. Like, I just feel like I'm dying.
4: Yeah, but they gave you a test and everything. You're all good, right?
6: Well, I got to go talk to the doctor about it
7: tomorrow.
6: They
7: got the results and they said come in, right?
6: Mm-hmm.
4: Oh, okay. Well, it's probably just like cholesterol or something.
6: Cancer.
4: No, it's not cancer. They would tell you that over the phone.
5: Yeah, that'd be urgent.
4: Yeah, that'd be super urgent. Yeah. It's probably they would get you in the hospital right away if your arteries were clogged. People are saying it's herpes.
6: Yeah.
4: No, he didn't get tested for that.
6: Mm-hmm.
4: He doesn't have the hentavirus.
6: I might.
4: It's just saying, do we need to sell wieners for Derek?
6: No.
4: Not yet.
6: I have insurance. I don't need no wiener cells.
4: Nope.
6: Plus, whatever. If I have cancer, I'm just going to.
4: He doesn't have cancer.
6: Yeah. I'm just going to let it. I'm not even going to fight it.
4: What he probably has is just he was dehydrated.
5: Yeah.
4: And they probably want you to come in, get some more tests done.
6: I think I'm
4: done.
6: Sick of being around Nard.
7: What?
6: I think that's what it is more than anything.
5: Yeah, you were healthy before you got
6: here. Yeah, right. Yeah.
4: You were.
6: Stress
4: were like
6: levels
4: an ox.
6: Are crazy.
4: You were healthy as an ox.
6: And there's one thing that's changed, and that's Nard.
7: I don't believe it.
5: I mean,
6: just the facts.
5: The fact.
7: No.
6: Yep.
4: I mean, he was strong as an ox. Got us through 5 years without you. Number one in the ratings every time. Come on. All right. This woman likes to be humiliated.
1: I do like being humiliated. I love being humiliated.
4: She's a streamer and she likes to be humiliated.
1: I like being slapped. I like being beaten. I like being spit on.
4: No. There's no woman that likes being spit on.
6: I wouldn't say no.
4: Oh. Man, ladies, make sure that if you're going to do that, make sure that he brushes his teeth first.
6: Yeah, that's a fair request.
4: Yeah, I mean, you should.
6: Yeah.
9: Just like, you know, before you're going to do anything to the guy, you want him to take a shower. Make mm-hmm. sure he brushes his teeth so at least it's fresh spit that's hitting you. It's Wrigley's
6: spit. That's the least they could.
9: Spit.
6: Yeah.
9: That's the least thing you could do.
6: But maybe they like it if he doesn't. I don't know.
9: Oh.
5: If you like being spit on, chances are.
6: You don't care.
5: You don't care.
6: Yeah. You just like the nastiness.
9: That can't be new. Mm-hmm. I mean, that can't be normal. I mean,
6: I think it's, yeah, it probably is new.
9: I mean, that's what I was trying to say, but my words got all stupid.
6: I was trying to think, man, is that new? It probably is new.
9: That's got to be in the last 10 years with the spitting.
6: Mm-hmm. Yep.
9: Because some dude did, he just spit on his girl, and she's like, oh my gosh, I don't know why I like that disrespect.
6: Mm-hmm.
1: I like being, yes, I enjoy all of those things, yes, and I like being humiliated, yeah.
9: She likes being humiliated. Okay. Is that a turn on for dudes to be with a woman that likes to be humiliated? Could you spit on a woman?
6: Yeah, probably.
9: I don't think I could.
6: She wanted me to.
9: I don't think I could.
6: I think I could do just about anything to a woman she wanted.
9: Yeah, I don't think I could spit on her.
6: Yep.
9: First, because I would try to spit, but then it would get all over my face. You know how somebody's trying to spit and then it gets on your face and it's in my beard? It would just be horrific. Mm-hmm. It would be the worst scene ever. It would be so awful. Mm-hmm. And it'd be all in my beard and my mustache.
6: Yeah. Yeah.
9: Because I'm not like, I don't have the whole, you know, that down. I don't spit.
6: You don't know
9: a lot.
6: How to spit is what you're saying?
9: I mean, I do, but I just don't do it a lot.
6: I got you.
9: No, you're a spitter, right?
7: Yeah, I am. It's pretty sexy.
9: Yeah, but you're also a scab picker.
6: Oh, yeah. Nard does spit on girls. I forgot about that.
7: Yeah, I do.
9: He does. You spit on lots of women.
7: Yeah, I have. It's the most hottest thing ever.
9: Really? There's got to be hotter things.
7: Nah, it's pretty hot. It is.
9: What makes that hot?
7: I don't know. It just, in the moment, it's hot.
6: You disrespect them, right?
5: Yeah, yeah. It's a disrespect.
7: It is.
9: Man, it's got to get in your beard, though.
7: No, it doesn't.
9: Josh says he does something. I can't repeat that, Josh. I get it. You're not a spitter. You're a blank.
5: Mm.
9: Appreciate that. Nard is for the streets. That is for
6: Nard
9: the
6: is
9: streets.
6: For the streets, yeah.
9: They're saying that's just the Hershey Street that you live on. That's why you're doing all that spitting.
6: No, he's saying these girls are freaks.
9: All right, you ever had a woman just tell you to pick that scab? Make it ooze. No?
7: No.
6: You didn't want to answer that one.
9: He's like, all
6: right, cool, man, fine.
9: All right, but you, how many women do you think
6: you're right,
9: you
6: right, I got
9: on?
6: Scabs.
9: 20 women?
7: No, just a few.
9: Just a few. Handful?
7: Yeah, I'd say a
9: more
7: handful.
9: More than a handful?
7: Yeah.
6: Any one night stands that have asked you to do this?
7: No.
6: Okay.
7: No.
9: Well, like relationship, so where do you stuff? You spit on their forehead or where do you do it?
7: Their face or
9: in
7: like,
9: their face, like in their
7: or
9: eyes.
7: Or you spit it in their
6: in
7: mouth.
6: In their face.
9: Oh, what?
7: Yeah, like or the
9: in their mouth.
7: Yeah,
9: gross.
7: Or you baby bird it, like just
9: baby bird it.
7: Oh my god.
9: Ah.
7: Yeah.
9: I'm gonna throw up.
7: It's hot.
6: Nard is free.
9: How is that hot?
7: It's just hot.
9: Oh.
7: Yeah. Super hot.
9: Ugh. Yeah. There's only women should be the only ones that do any sort of, like, you know, spit on that thing. That should be the only time. Yeah, all these women.
6: I'll laugh if Nard gets his face spat in.
7: No, that's never happened.
9: All the women and a lot of dudes are,
7: yeah,
9: are
7: I'd be like, what
9: vomiting.
7: The hell? No,
9: this dude said he had a one night stand with a girl that was into spitting, and he spit on her. But he maybe said he just couldn't get with it. Yeah. I just couldn't. Chris,
6: so
9: could you spit
6: alone.
9: On? Could you spit on a woman?
5: Yeah, if she asked for it. Sure. Oh,
9: I just couldn't. I don't know. I feel like that's like me spitting on my car.
6: Okay.
9: Right, like disrespecting my car.
6: It's like just I would never disrespect my car.
9: Right. It's like I just spit on the seat because it wanted it.
6: Right. It's like just—it's like spitting on my car. There's got to be a better one. There's got to be something else.
9: No, I'm just saying, you know, something that you like and care about. You know?
6: I know.
9: Just I wouldn't do that.
6: Yeah.
9: I'm saying that's why I wouldn't do that.
6: Mm-hmm.
9: Wouldn't just walk in and spit on the dog.
6: I wouldn't do that.
9: How many dogs have you spit on, Nart?
7: I haven't spit on no dogs.
9: I bet.
6: Okay. All right. I haven't spit
5: I
6: on the.
5: Lying.
6: That's
5: he
6: not true. Yeah, that cannot be
7: mean?
6: True. Yeah.
9: Ugh. Dude, women really want this. I don't know.
6: I don't know.
9: I'd
6: either.
9: Spit on a man if they liked it. Of course you would, dead kitty. Yeah, of course.
6: I don't think it's a... This probably happened.
9: Two nards, one cup. Oh, I couldn't.
6: No.
9: I also...
6: Did it throw you off that nards spit on girls?
9: No, because he's...
6: Is that what's throwing you off? Okay.
9: He's admitted to doing that. It's just that he's found more than one woman to do that, too.
6: It's not just like, oh, yeah, there was this one girl. It's like, oh, no, it's been multiple.
9: The shocking part.
6: Yeah. He's doing some freaky stuff.
7: I have. It's hot.
9: And the fact that he thinks it's hot, I get it, like a woman wants you to do it, but the fact that he loves to disrespect him.
7: Yeah.
6: I feel like he's had more sex than any Special Olympian ever.
9: Besides Jimmy, that was in the movie.
6: I think he thinks he slayed more than Jimmy did.
9: Maybe. I don't know. Our Texas Hammer Hotline is open, 1-855-FU-BILLY. Hang on.
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0: All right, I got Shine Down tickets coming up, as well as that keyword fresh, kissrocks.com, put the keyword in, and then you could have $1,000. $1,000 could be yours, but you have to go to kissrocks.com and then put the keyword in, which is fresh. I know what Nard's going to say, but when you're an average person, you know, especially a woman, you weigh 170 pounds, 5'4" is about the average. And a lot of women were arguing, they were on that one podcast arguing that a woman should not be rejected because of her weight.
1: A woman should not be rejected because of her weight? Why is that?
2: I just think that judging a woman based off of her weight is like, it doesn't give the woman much confidence, you know what I mean?
1: Yeah, my job as a man is not to a woman who I'm not interested in dating. My job is not to give her confidence.
2: But rejecting her based off of her weight is like, it's...
0: I don't know, but a lot of women will reject a man based off of his height.
3: Yeah.
0: Based off of other things that usually things that he can't change. How many calls have we taken from women that have rejected a man? In fact, left the room because she could be on a date with him. They're getting down to business and he's got too small of equipment and she's just left. We all laughed at it last week when we took those calls.
3: Mm-hmm.
0: We all laughed. We are all like, ha ha ha. That's pretty funny that she just left mid date because the guy had a small one. She's like, nah, can't do that.
3: And there was multiple calls because I was shocked.
0: I mean, I could have taken calls for a day of how many women
3: that just roll out, but they do.
0: And there's nothing you can do about his penis size.
3: No.
0: Nothing you can do about your height. I mean, you can, but there are extreme surgeries that require a lot of danger and a lot of recovery. I mean, you could go in and get your ding dong plumped up.
3: You could.
0: But there is some dangers. What if you get an
3: infection?
0: Taking
3: a lot of risk there.
0: And then all of a sudden you lose your wiener because of that? All because?
3: Yeah, you're better off finding somebody that just doesn't mind.
0: Yeah, you know, there's some women you're going to run out of pee-pee.
3: You are.
0: And then
3: you don't
0: women,
3: have enough pee-pee for.
0: And you'll have plenty of pee-pee for them.
3: Mm-hmm.
0: Right? They'll be happy with the amount of pee-pee.
3: Facts.
0: But height? Sure, nothing you can do. Weight, though, you can lose weight.
3: You can.
0: You can if you want to.
3: If you want.
0: But there are a lot of men out there that... You know, love a more, how do you say it, a more plump woman, if you will. They like
3: do.
0: A woman, as they say, with curves.
3: Yes.
0: Now, Nard and Chris, you guys are over there growling.
3: Yeah, you guys are.
0: Hissing at me.
4: The curves are in the right spot, yeah.
0: See, that's different. Nard never used to care about that. He just wanted a thin woman.
3: Mm-hmm.
0: Now, all of a sudden.
4: Not like thin, thin, no.
0: You've always wanted a thin woman.
3: Yeah, he wants anorexic.
0: Now you want a voluptuous woman?
4: I've always been with fatties.
5: What?
3: Damn.
4: Like yeah, I haven't been with a thin one.
0: No,
4: they always had like curves somewhere.
0: Okay.
3: And those are fatties?
4: No,
3: do they have some curves?
4: I'm just saying, yeah.
0: He's talking about their wieners. He's been with some of those.
4: I've been with one that
3: confused what he's talking about.
4: I know, but I've never been with a girl that's been sticking like.
3: What? Sticking what? Sticking who's she sticking?
4: Like bones. Like, this, like, nothing.
0: I got you, thin. A thin
3: sticking
0: woman.
3: Bones?
4: I've never been with a thin one, no.
3: Sticking bones.
5: Sticking bones.
4: I've been with fatties. I've been with ones that they have in the right, like, spots.
3: That girl's all sticking bones.
0: It's supposed to be skin and bone.
4: Okay, yeah.
3: Well,
4: yeah.
3: You know what?
0: She's
3: also
0: made out of wood.
3: He also calls it barbed wire.
0: That's where, you know, when I would make a woman in the woods, she was all sticking bones. Because I'd find deer bones, and then I'd make the woman out of wood. She was just sticking bones.
5: You're weird.
3: That's a crazy thing to do. That's a crazy thing to do.
0: Yeah, man.
3: We all got to start somewhere.
0: Got to get a girlfriend somehow.
3: Yep. How was I supposed to practice?
0: Yeah, those are for practice.
3: Mm-hmm. I get it.
0: And you know what? There's some deer bones and some sticks that he made a woman out of in the woods. That just got it.
3: Yep.
0: You know, just gave it to it.
3: Right.
0: Yeah, she had a stump for a rump.
3: Creative.
0: Yeah, he is. Yeah, you were doing that Build-A-Bitch. That was like the Temu Weird Science, huh? Couldn't make it with a computer, so I made it out of Mother Earth.
3: A lot of people did that. It's very normal.
0: Made it out of bones and sticks.
4: No, it's not.
0: That was my first girlfriend.
3: Oh, you were unique?
0: We called her Bark.
3: It's so mad.
0: Why are you mad?
4: I'm not mad.
3: He's pissed.
4: I'm not.
0: Stop it.
3: Clearly pissed.
4: I didn't even.
0: You stop it, sir.
4: I didn't even say nothing.
0: You stop. From,
3: it, well, that's how
0: that
3: you
0: off.
3: Know you're pissed.
4: No. What?
0: And that boo-boo on you.
3: When you don't say anything, isn't that the sign, hey, I'm pissed off?
4: No.
0: Yeah, it is, dear.
3: Okay. All right.
0: Yes, it is. Correct.
3: I feel like that is.
0: Oh, I think, is this the, oh, yeah, yeah, yeah. This is the, she attacked her husband. I'll get to that.
3: Mm-hmm.
0: She attacked her husband for not doing anything.
6: I just feel like you could have been nicer to me.
7: Oh, my gosh. Well, I feel like you could have done any more things today than you did. I feel like I woke up.
0: Do you think most women feel like, hey, my man could have done a lot more today than he did?
3: Probably, yeah. They probably do.
0: So that's why you're not getting booty is because mm-hmm. you didn't do enough things that were in her brain.
3: Yep.
0: So that's why you're like, man, she didn't give me any booty last night. That's because you didn't do all the things that were in her brain. Listen to the amount of stuff.
7: I feel like you could have done any more things today than you did. I feel like I woke up and I cleaned our room. I did our bed. I cleaned the sheets. I did the laundry. I put your clothes away. I come in the kitchen. Nothing's done. So I do everything. Then I make you breakfast. Then I get the baby ready. Then I get myself ready. And what do you do, Michael? You just tell me I could have been nicer.
0: I could have been nicer. I mean, if she's doing all that stuff, that's a lot.
3: That is a lot. She's going hard.
0: People are saying, who records their arguments? I think a lot of people record their arguments to try to go viral. Sure, some of them could be fake, but there are some real ones out there as well. Especially if he knows.
3: Like, I see people all the time record their arguments.
0: I mean,
3: like, they pull out their phone and they'll start recording when you start arguing.
0: Yeah, that seems very, very normal.
3: Uh-huh.
0: But...
3: I mean, maybe it might be. I don't know. She did a lot.
0: Right? She actually listed off a ton of things that she did.
3: Mm-hmm.
0: And then he's just going, you could have done it nicer.
3: Right.
0: Yeah, that's rude. I'm on her side. But that is true. Like, in order to get cheeks in a lot of relationships, she has a list of things that you're supposed to do, which she's not going to tell you that are in her brain. And she hopes that you'll do them.
3: Mm-hmm.
0: And you know, if you get them done, then you probably might get some cheeks at the end of the night.
3: Yeah, you might.
0: And if you don't, there's a good chance she's not going to be in the mood.
3: Mm-hmm.
0: Let's see here. Oh, body count 38.
8: What is your body count?
9: How about you guess?
8: Let me see. You up there like maybe 4 to 5?
9: Like 38.
0: 38? Is
3: God dang.
0: That's a lot.
3: That is. People like Nard will be like, that's not that many.
0: Okay. That is, you need 4 people with all their toes and fingers, right?
3: Mm-hmm.
0: What do we have? Okay. We got, what, 20? So, all right, you need at least 2 people, right?
3: Yeah.
0: So, 2
3: you
0: people.
3: You run out of fingers and toes.
0: 2 people. Which, yeah, I guess, crazy. If you think about it, I would use that argument. Well, you only need 2 people for my number.
3: Uh-huh.
0: With their fingers and toes. Then it makes it sound not bad.
3: Yep.
0: 38 sounds like nothing.
3: Right.
0: Two sets of hands and 2 sets of toes. Get right. out of here. That's not bad.
3: Yeah, that's
0: it sounds like a virgin.
3: Mm-hmm.
0: I mean, yeah, Nard has done hundreds.
3: Yes.
0: 38, is that a lot?
3: I mean, it sounds like a lot to me, but I would say in 2026, no.
0: No, because some women are getting like 20 kills a year.
3: Yeah.
0: Which
3: is crazy, but it's just inflation.
0: It's got to be so easy to rack up 20. It's kind of like you go to the store, but you don't have a list.
3: Mm-hmm.
0: And then you go in and you're like, oh, I can't believe I bought all these things. I don't even need these
3: Facts.
0: Things. I feel like that's ladies' body counts.
3: Yeah, it is.
0: It's like, oh, I just went in there and I just did them all. I didn't even need them. I didn't even really want to, but it was just there.
3: Right.
0: This woman likes to be handcuffed.
10: All right, tell me a kink that you're into.
11: I like being handcuffed and tied down.
10: Handcuffed and bondage.
11: Like that, yeah.
0: See, I would be too much of a joker. I would just leave.
3: Yeah.
0: Right?
3: Mm-hmm.
0: You know.
3: But girls are into the,
0: they like to be restrained.
3: They do. I mean, some of them.
0: Nord, have you restrained any hoes out there?
4: No, I have not.
0: No, you haven't handcuffed them?
4: No.
0: No, not one? You haven't tied them up? Nothing? No chicken wire or nothing? I don't know what you got at your house.
4: No, I never done anything like that.
0: Barbed wire, as you call it, or bub wire?
4: No.
3: Bob wire, yeah. B-O-B is what he calls it.
0: All right, bob wire. You never bob wired a bitch?
4: I haven't, no.
0: No? I am shocked. You'll spit on them, but that's a little too far, huh? Tying them up.
4: Yeah, I have never done that.
3: Nard's like, is it not called bob wire? He's like, I don't get the joke there.
0: All right, it's a B-O-B. It's bring your own bob wire.
3: He's out of the loop. He's like, I am confused.
0: Naomi, you want to be handcuffed, restrained, and left?
12: No, nothing to do with restraints at all. I'm sorry, that's where I draw the line. But really quick, I wanted to talk about body count. That's crazy that you mentioned it because I wanted to ask you a question about that. Okay, yeah. So real quick. So I have a health issue that completely, like, really did wipe most of my memory. Now, if I don't remember if I slept with someone, does my body count lower?
0: No.
12: I really don't.
0: No, I mean, I get you. Yeah, if you don't remember it.
12: Well, because, like, I dated someone, but I'm like, did
0: so
12: I?
0: So you have wiener dementia? A lot of women suffer from wiener dementia where they forget, they don't remember.
12: Okay,
3: they really don't remember people they've hooked up with.
0: Yeah. No, I believe you.
12: But like, there's some of them I know for sure we did. I don't remember it at all.
0: Gotcha. Well, as Panda says, we said 50 first dates, but it'd be 50 first wieners. Mm. You know?
12: Okay, and then kink. Are we talking about kinks we like?
0: Yeah.
12: Okay. It's kind of weird. I'm into the breeding kink, but I don't want to be bred, if that makes sense.
0: Like, yeah. So you don't want a guy to use protection, but you like the idea of there's a chance that you could get pregnant, even though you're not going to get pregnant.
12: No. Wait. Would it be considered? It's called a breeding kink if you want to get to the finish line. If you get my drift.
0: Yeah.
12: But
0: usually I know that a woman had described it on her show in the past, long time ago. She had a breeding kink, but she was doing it with multiple guys.
12: Oh,
0: and then, no. Because then she wouldn't know who the father of her kid was, and that turned her on.
12: No, that kind of grosses me out.
0: Which part? Like not knowing who the father of your child was? That part grossed me out, as well as the other part.
12: Yeah, no. I like the finish line aspect of it. So would it still be considered a breeding kink? Because that's what I thought it was.
0: I think that, isn't that just sex with your man?
3: I think so.
12: But what if I...
0: But if you're not on any birth control or anything like that, and there's your...
12: I guess, yeah.
0: Then it's risky.
12: The fact that I'm getting marked, you know?
0: Yeah, okay, that
12: getting,
0: makes sense.
12: Basically getting peed on.
0: I gotcha. And you really don't... You whatever condition you have, remember. You don't remember the dudes?
12: No, I know that I dated them. I know who they are, but I don't remember if we did.
0: Oh, okay.
12: Some of them.
0: I feel like all women suffer from what you have. Right?
3: Sure.
0: She got that weenie dementia.
3: No.
12: Amnesia.
0: Yeah, amnesia. Something like that. Wangnesia.
12: Oh, I guess it's D-dementia. Yeah, you're right.
0: Yeah, I got that dementia, that D-dementia. Can't remember it. Well, thank you, Naomi. Yeah, it is kind of impressive. Yeah. Then she's like, do these even count if you don't remember them?
3: I guess it's more, you're more of a loser if you remember all of them.
0: What's up, Lisa?
9: Yeah, yes.
13: Good morning. I just want to comment on what you guys are talking about. I actually like it. I like the hitting. I like the spitting. I like the...
3: Wow.
13: All of that other stuff.
0: Handcuffs, wow. Ropes, tie you up.
13: Yeah. Mm-hmm. I like it. I mean, I like it not to where, like, they're, like, beating me, but pretty close to it. I like to leave marks, and then marks where you can't see. So when I'm in public, I'm just kind of thinking to myself, oh, I have all this stuff under my clothes that people can't see. And that, to me, also is a big turn on.
0: Jeez. Goodness gracious. Man, just think, like, this, and she's pretty typical. She's a normal woman out there. But do you notice, do you find that, I don't know, maybe you have a man and he's willing to do that? Do you notice that there are men out there that are like, nah, I don't really don't want to do that?
13: Yeah, I guess they're afraid because they're, I guess, from what my husband tells me is some men are afraid that they're going to like it and that they're going to want to pursue it more. It's hard to find women who like it. So...
0: I was reading a study that most women like it. Most women are into it. It's just a lot of times the guys don't want to do it.
13: I think they're afraid. Maybe they think that they're going to hurt us or, you know.
9: Assault charge.
0: Well, it's not only that, but like I said, I compared it to, you wouldn't, you know, not that your woman is your car, but you love your car, you love your things, and your woman is, you know, one of the things in your life. And you wouldn't just come in and, you know, start spitting on your furniture and, you know, different things that you like. So I think it's because, and, you know, and if she's pretty, you're like, I don't want to do that to her.
3: I don't want to ruin it.
0: Yeah, I don't know. Maybe there's that.
13: It makes it really exciting. It really does. And then after it's all said and done, you guys go out like on a date, or you go to the movies or something, or you take your kids to the park.
0: Well, you know, it's the cool thing too is that, you know, I would have to probably clean up my own car if I spit on my own car, but she's kind of on her own if you do that to her.
3: Yeah. Like, are you going to clean up or?
0: So you go out to, oh, I think she left. All right. You go to Renee. What's up, Renee?
3: Yeah, I'm done being called a car.
0: What's up, Renee?
9: Hi.
0: Hi.
9: So, Keith, I would say I'm not into like the hitting, but spanking and neck choking, but don't make me pass out.
0: Right. Just a little bit of pressure, right?
9: Yeah.
0: Did you ever had a guy say, now you're just going to feel a little bit of pressure?
3: Yep.
0: Very doctor office, right?
3: Yeah. Yeah. You're just going to feel a little bit.
9: And then a good finisher would be.
3: Oh, my God.
0: That's just for the chat.
14: I agree, but.
0: That's just for the chat, yes. That is a that is quite the finishing maneuver.
3: Yep.
0: For sure, Renee.
9: Yep.
0: And how often does that happen? How often does that WWE finisher happen?
9: Not as often as I would like.
0: Damn.
3: Wow.
0: She's like,
3: wow.
0: Man, I really wish I got that more. Yeah. If you got RKO'd. Okay, well, thank you, Renee. People are saying that is a wild finisher. It is. What was that one guy? What do you say? In the face.
3: Oh, yeah.
0: Forget that actor. Was that basketball?
3: Dodgeball. It was Hangover.
0: Dodgeball. That's right. It was Dodgeball.
3: Oh.
0: Or was it Hangover?
3: Oh, actually, Hangover when he got with the taser.
0: Oh, yeah. Could be. Man, imagine being tasered in the face. I've always wanted to do that to Nard. That would be great to do.
3: Rob Riegel.
0: Will you take a taser to the face?
3: He said yeah.
0: Yeah.
3: He said definitely.
0: Oh, okay.
3: Yeah.
0: That would be so right to the forehead.
3: He said he bet you couldn't hit him in the face.
4: Okay,
0: that would make your teeth hurt, don't you think?
4: Yeah.
0: A taser
4: yeah.
0: right to the forehead, leave it on for 5 seconds?
3: No, he says you'd miss. There's no shot you'd even connect.
0: Yeah, I think we could. Oh, let's see here. Do you have the lady that got it on with a guy with a little tiny one? It's just one.
15: Hi, no. So I'm going to tell you a fun little story time, okay? So I have dabbled in being a sugar baby.
0: Oh, no, that's a all sugar right. baby. I'm looking for the lady that got on with the micro dude.
3: Yeah, I know. I put it up there. Yeah,
0: that's fine if you don't have it. Boy, that has to be so disappointing.
3: Mm-hmm. Three one.
0: Okay. So she got it on with a guy with just a tiny little micro one. Mm-hmm. I can't imagine.
3: There's a lot of them out there now.
15: Riley's like, hey, like, can we go get dinner and drinks? I'm like, yeah, duh. So we go out, dinner, drinks, whatever. And he's like, I got a hotel room to go back to if you want to. Of course, you've been so nice this whole time.
0: That's right, you bought
3: me
0: dinner.
3: Of course,
0: you
3: got the hotel room. I'll do you.
15: I gotta pull this man's pants down.
3: Oh, God.
15: I'm not even an exaggeration, dude. So I'm like, okay, maybe he's just like not all the way there yet. So I kind of keep doing my.
3: Okay.
0: Like, where
3: oh,
0: is
3: but
0: it?
3: He was all. She was like, okay, maybe we have a grower on our hands.
0: No, you had a shower.
3: He was showing.
0: He was.
3: That's crazy.
0: And she's still looking around, like, where is it?
3: Mm-hmm.
0: Maybe he's hiding it somewhere. Huh, this guy's like part turtle.
3: But he was fully ready to go.
0: Fully ready to go.
3: That sucks.
0: She still did it, though.
3: Oh, that's so nice of her.
0: That was very
3: God
0: nice
3: bless
0: of her.
3: Her.
0: Very nice
3: God
0: of her.
3: Bless
0: very
3: her.
0: Nice, very nice. All right, got to take a quick break. We'll get to our news next.
16: Ford is

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14: I'm the threat that's already inside the house. 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I'm patient and quiet. I don't sleep. You can't call the cops on me. 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
2: All right, first I got to give away Shinedown tickets. So the first person to call in and let us know, where did Nard celebrate Mother's Day? Where did Nard go? That is the question. Where did little ass Nard go for Mother's Day?
3: He's one of one.
2: 1-855-FU-BILLY. If you know, we're going to hook you up with Shinedown tickets. Was it the food bank? No.
3: Nope.
2: This person, let
3: was
2: me ask
3: it the
2: Suri.
3: Food bank? God.
2: Derek, there was a roast of Kevin Hart.
3: There was, yeah. I've watched part of it.
2: Good?
3: For the first part I've watched, it is really, it's nasty, man. Like, it's heated. The people there seem to really hate each other. I don't know how many laughs are had, but there's a lot of, like,
2: tension?
3: Nasty tension, yeah. Like, it is very hostile. Some are saying it was lame. Okay, all right, well.
2: It's lame, all right. Tom Brady was there.
3: Tom Brady did, I thought he did okay, I mean, for being Tom Brady. Shane Gillis seemed to not really be liked. People hate Kevin Hart. People hate Shane Gillis. People hate Tony Hinchcliffe. People hate it was like everybody there hates each other. It was weird.
2: Weird.
3: But I'll probably, I mean, people are saying it sucked ass, but people say it all the time. Weird. I don't know. I'll probably finish it today.
2: What's up, Joe? Do you know where little Nathaniel Daniel Norris celebrated Mother's Day?
4: Good morning, guys. Nathaniel Daniel celebrated Mother's Day at
2: Exactly, that's exactly. I know, it sounds like you're the choking on something. Yeah, that is correct, sir. That is the correct answer. And you're going to see Shinedown.
3: Yeah.
2: May 22nd, bud. Hang on the line, Joe. That's our big winner. Where was that again?
3: Ocolocos.
2: And he couldn't find it on Suri, so he just had to use his nose and smell his way there like a bloodhound.
3: He got on military and he just drove until he ran into it.
2: Or run into one of them.
3: Because Suri's like, I don't know what that is. Ocolocos.
2: Kentucky mom allegedly gave 22-month-old son a tattoo because he wanted one.
3: No, 22-month-old?
2: Yeah.
3: He's not even two.
2: He's not, but he wanted a tattoo.
3: 22-month-old? What's wrong with you?
2: He wants tatas and tattoos. That's all he wants.
3: And he kept begging for it, so I said, fine.
2: Fine, I'll get you one. All right, you really want a tattoo?
3: God, what a dumbass.
2: He wanted it.
3: What?
2: So she gives it to him.
3: Crazy.
2: It would happen in Kentucky, right? Like stigma,
3: Kentucky's
2: if you will.
3: Wild.
2: It is.
3: At least as far as like the reputation Kentucky has for like their hillbillies.
2: And it's so crazy because you just had the Kentucky Derby not too long ago.
3: You do.
2: Right? And you have all these refined people that are dressed up all snazzy like it's, you know, 100 years ago.
3: Yeah.
2: And then you have this. He was 22 months old. He wanted a tattoo, so I gives him one.
3: Yeah, by God.
2: I don't know what the law's got to do with it. I'm his mama.
3: Right. I don't know what the law. That's a perfect representation of a kid.
2: What's the law got to do with it? Ain't my kid or what?
3: That's my boy.
2: I tell you what, I popped it out. You didn't.
3: Yeah.
2: If I want to tattoo him, I can.
3: Want to tattoo him?
2: Bizarre dot-shaped tattoo. Because he wanted one. Her name is Brooke McDaniel, and she's 27. She was cuffed and stuffed.
3: Maybe one of Billy's best impersonations.
2: McDaniel's allegedly told troopers that she was tattooing her own leg when toddler walked up and said, hey, Mama, I want one.
3: Mama.
2: It stuck his arm in the way of a tattoo gun.
3: Surprised that she can said. Talk.
2: Look at this. I want you to take a look.
3: Yep. That's the ugliest woman I've ever seen in my life.
2: I thought.
3: She looks
2: for sure
3: that
2: was a guy. Look, damn, she got facial hair.
3: Is that the dad?
2: No, that's the mom.
3: That's the mom.
2: Mama.
3: Are we sure?
2: I tell you what, I'm as sure as I've ever been.
3: All right.
2: Yeah, there she is. She's a Kentucky mama.
3: All right.
2: Let's see here. A billionaire, 70, settles bitter years-long divorce with ex-wife after shacking up with his new fiance who was almost half his age. So now he settled his divorce.
3: Nice.
2: Man, you get with one of those billionaires, they'll trade you in.
3: They will.
2: Like, because, look, how do they get rich? Selling companies. You know? That's probably, a lot of them got rich. They're going to sell you, too.
3: Flipping you.
2: Furious woman stabs a hairdresser because she was angry with her haircut.
3: I mean, everybody's been to where they have a bad haircut, but to stab them is...

0: insane.
1: They're always at risk, though, because somebody could get a really bad haircut.
2: I mean, you
1: become
2: can,
1: unhinged.
2: But your hair grows back, so.
1: Do you see Kim Kardashian's hairstylist charges $200,000 for a cut and hairstyle?
2: That's what?
1: Yeah.
2: That's insane.
1: Yeah, $200,000.
2: Sounds like a San Antonio barber.
1: $200,000. I thought for sure he's trolling.
2: Hey, man.
1: That's just stupid money. $2,000 is a lot. $20,000 would be a lot.
2: Inflation, man.
1: $200,000. He's like, well, there's a lot of work that goes into it.
2: Everything else gone up. How come my haircut price can't?
1: $200,000. So he's just not that into you. Sexual arousal can lead to tunnel vision that makes it more difficult to realize someone doesn't fancy you, according to a study. Mm. So if you have tunnel vision, right? Yeah. So when a woman has sexual arousal,
2: yes,
1: it creates tunnel vision and it makes her difficult to realize that she thinks a man's into her, but he's not really into her. But she assumes that he is.
2: Mm. So women are struggling with this?
1: They are.
2: Oh, wow. I thought this would be just a struggle from dudes, but okay.
1: Nah, because we can pick it up when a woman's not interested, except for Dumb and Dumber.
2: Yeah, can
1: when
2: it was we? Like, I mean, like, you know.
1: When she's like, not in a million years. Yeah. And he's like, oh.
2: So you're saying there's a chance.
1: That's just so funny.
2: It is.
1: Those two dudes always glass half full.
2: Yeah. I know people that live that way in real life.
1: Yeah. No, Nard is Dumb and Dumber. What? He's just dumb.
2: He's
1: right?
2: Like, so you're saying there's a chance.
1: You know what? You're missing Nard. You're missing the Dumber. Because we got the dumb.
2: Yeah, yeah.
1: You need your buddy, your dumber. You got Lloyd's haircut. You got the whole thing down.
2: The whole thing.
1: Right? He just hit me with the right.
2: You want to hear the most annoying sound in the world?
1: I need my dumber. You should search for Nard's dumber.
2: That would be cool to find.
1: Man, that would be so funny.
2: Except for Nard doesn't work well with partners.
1: No, but it'd be so funny if we found Nard's dumber. We got dumb.
2: Yeah.
1: Now we search for dumber.
2: Instead of it being like, oh, this is a great tag team, he's like, no, they're a threat. Especially if they are dumber.
1: I can hear the promos now. The Billy Madison Show has dumb Nard. And he goes, hi, guys.
2: Hey.
1: Now we're going to search for his dumber. Oh, that'd be Nard's dumber search. I love it.
0: Nard's dumber search.
2: He does need a buddy.
1: He does. He doesn't want a buddy, though. Look,
2: he doesn't.
1: Last night he went by himself. Yeah, you don't like friends, right?
3: I mean, I do, but like, I was cool with going by myself last night.
2: Nobody can outshine him.
1: I know. I texted you. You never texted me back.
3: I did, too.
1: No, you didn't. No, you didn't. Look again, buddy. A woman left stressful teaching job to earn $100,000 a year as a professional cuddler. Norm, you should try this, dude. A professional cuddler making $100,000.
2: Ain't nobody going to pay him for that?
1: You never know.
2: I do know.
1: Of course, it was the big b-ball game last night.
2: Yeah.
1: Now everybody's on. I don't know if anybody knows if Wemby's going to be suspended. That would be awful. First offense won, and you got to look at all the stuff that led up to it.
2: Mm-hmm.
1: It was his first offense. Was it flagrant? Sure. Does it throw the whole series off? I don't know. I feel like advantage Spurs.
2: Yeah.
1: I feel like they're going to come out angry and hungry.
2: As long as he doesn't get suspended.
1: All right. We'll see you tomorrow.
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5: Cloudy skies out there with a high of 75.
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0: morning, class. Say hello to Billy Madison.
1: Hello, Billy Madison.
2: You want me to take my shirt off for you?
3: No,

0: That's right, Nard. Hit him with the Shazam. I don't know why he does that. Shazam. People are saying they canceled their gym memberships after Nard's post yesterday. What did you post that was cringy?
1: Just me at the gym.
0: All right, can we see that? Can you pull that up, buddy? Because I want to know why all these gym memberships have been canceled.
2: Wow.
0: You want to get home gyms because of you.
2: He's driving people from the gym?
0: Yeah, he's giving people... that's just a selfie. They said a video, bud.
1: It wasn't anything different.
0: Okay. Oh, that's weird.
1: That's what gym bros do.
0: No, that's just weird.
1: No,
0: will you show Derek?
1: Gym bro. That's what we do.
0: Derek, please.
2: I saw it.
0: Oh, my gosh. You're right. It is cringe. That's all right. Dude. Let him do his thing. Let him do his thing.
2: You want to know if Nard is purposely being cringe? No, I don't think he is.
0: I think that's Nard's personality.
1: Mm-hmm.
0: You idiots all say you love him.
2: No,
0: so that's what you get.
1: No, they don't say that.
2: They don't say that, actually.
0: Oh, they don't? Not anymore? You've lost the crowd?
1: What? You've been seeing how hateful they are.
2: He says that you've turned the crowd against him.
1: A what?
0: Oh, I have?
2: Yeah, that's what he said.
0: Yeah, I wasn't there. I didn't direct his video. I'm not Steven Spieldork.
2: Yeah.
0: No, he did that on his own.
2: He says that he was a beloved character until you got a hold of him.
0: No, he was, and then he left, and he came back.
2: Mm.
0: He was just a different guy. He's a bad friend, that type of stuff. You know what I mean? He was bad to you guys. He's always yelling at you guys. So, I mean, he's your dude. You propped him up. You know, I guess I'm Dr. Frankenstein. I kind of created him.
2: Yeah.
0: Do you remember when I wanted him to get?
2: The Frankenstein bolts?
0: Yeah, I wanted him tattooed on his neck.
2: Mm-hmm.
0: Oh, man, I wanted
2: Which would have been
0: so
2: cool.
0: Bad. Oh, that would be so cool. And then every time, it'd be so authentic, dude, when he put his arms out and say, fire bad.
2: Yeah.
0: Oh, I wanted that
2: and
0: so bad.
2: And it would have given him like a lifetime gimmick.
0: Oh, can we do that? Frankenstein.
2: He did not answer you.
1: I thought you were talking to Derek.
0: I'm talking to Frankenstein.
2: Why would he ask me if we could tattoo bolts on your neck?
1: He usually does that. No, he doesn't.
0: Okay, all right, Derek. That's fine. Then Derek can we?
2: Then yes.
0: Yeah. Okay, great. Yes. I'll set it up.
2: Yes.
0: Awesome.
2: We can do it immediately.
0: Yeah, let's do it. That'd be great. This person says they hate you because... You asked the listeners for money, and then you blocked them on social media.
2: That's wild. I mean, you almost have to appreciate it, because, like, what balls that takes.
0: He took your money, sir, and then blocked you on social
1: media. Well, if he's going to be mean to me, then yeah.
0: Oh, man, he's not a real character.
2: Oh, he's a one of one.
0: So many people ask me that. Is he real? I'm like, yeah, unfortunately.
2: When you meet him on your own, you come away with the fact that you're like, oh, yeah, he's...
0: Here's the deal.
2: That guy's real.
0: When you meet him at first, he'll be super nice to you and everything. Once he becomes your friend, that's when he'll start being mean to you. Just like that guy. I understand.
1: Even met that guy.
0: I know. That's even worse. So this guy, out of the kindness...
1: he's mean to me before he even met me.
0: Out of the kindness of his heart, gave you money, and then you blocked him on social media because
1: he gives me money and he can treat me like crap?
0: Because he was joking. Yes. Yeah. Nard, this would be different. Here's where you don't understand. You don't treat people good, and so that's why you get the energy back. If you were a good person, then we would all be like, man, I don't know why you're so rude to Nard. He's such a great guy. But nobody says that. I guess that's the point. It's not like you're a great guy to people.
1: I never said I was the greatest.
2: He also doesn't even... He'll block people when he doesn't even understand your comment.
0: That's true,
2: too. You might not even be insulting him, but he just misreads your comment. And he's like, that sounded like you were trying to be rude. I'll block you. And it's just like, yo, what? This guy blocked me because he can't read? That's crazy.
0: Yeah, I don't know what he said, but it was probably rude.
2: Yeah. No, if it has rude undertone that Nard thinks, then he's like, yeah, I'm going to block you.
0: Block. I don't care how much money you're giving me.
2: It's like, wait a minute. You can't even read.
0: Oh, what's up, Cody?
3: What's going on?
0: What's up, buddy?
3: Hey, I'm about ready to leave the house. I can throw the tattoo machine in the truck.
0: Yeah, that would be great.
2: A Cody tattoo would be
0: pretty badass. Cody tattooing bolts on your neck?
2: I didn't even know Cody tattooed.
0: Let's practice, Nard. Ready? Say fire bad.
1: Fire bad.
3: I can't do.
0: No, you got to say it more Frankensteinish.
1: Fire bad.
0: That was good. That was really. You got to put the arms out though, right?
1: Fire bad.
0: Fire bad. Pitchforks. Say that.
1: Pitchforks.
3: It sounds like the. Is this the? What accent?
2: Why do you do
3: Frankenstein?
0: I don't know what he's doing.
2: I don't know. Did you? You've done Frankenstein before, huh?
0: Thank you, yeah. Cody. Appreciate it.
2: I mean, you do it phenomenally.
0: He does. Yeah. He does. That's he was crazy. Born to be Frankenstein.
2: Man, that was really good, dude.
0: Yeah, but he does this thing with arms. Fly back.
2: Make sure you do that today in our meeting.
0: Yeah. Anytime we're talking and the guy asks you a question, I want you to say, fire back.
2: When they go around the room and they're like, what are your skills? Just hit them with that.
0: Okay. Say, fire back.
2: Yeah. You should actually do that. Jake goes, all right, Nard, what kind of skills you got? And you're like, fire back.
0: Fire back.
2: Say, oh, okay.
0: Pitchforks.
2: Right. Phenomenal. I guarantee that's what gets written on your report. Phenomenal. You know what phenomenal starts with?
1: F or P.
2: P, there you go.
0: Oh, man. This person says, dang, Billy, this month a couple got arrested for doing it in public at a Valero.
2: Wow.
0: Wow, I didn't know that.
2: Valero's a crazy place to do it. It's not that big of a parking lot. It's lit up usually pretty well.
0: I saw, nobody stops at the stop signs early in the morning. So that, I always got to really, really make sure I stop because this dude sort of stopped and just kept going.
2: Yeah.
0: And then I saw another guy crap in a bucket this morning. It is a crazy, you know what road I'm talking about.
2: Oh, yes.
0: When you're driving in, it's zombie land.
2: No, it definitely is. And they just redid that road too. And I'm like, out of all the roads. Like this one is, you did not need
0: you,
2: to.
0: You could have just left it.
2: You could, yeah, right.
0: It, honestly, that could just be a dirt road.
2: Yeah, yeah. It was perfect. I mean, you know, it's just funny though to have this nice new road on this street that's just the worst street.
0: It's just scary.
2: You got guys crapping in buckets like on the sidewalk of this brand new, freshly paved, beautiful road. It's like, all right. We could cleaned up that area a little bit, but
0: yeah, that would be cool.
2: That just happens when you're in the medical. It's like that in every city where there's the medical area. You know where the hospitals are.
0: Yeah, I've had a guy.
2: You should go to Tulsa and go to their little medical. That it's insane.
0: Scary?
2: It's insane. Yeah, because there's a lot more meth in Tulsa.
0: Oh yeah, well I know that. Look at Nard twitching.
2: Nard definitely did get on that meth.
0: He did, man, with all those Band-Aids and stuff.
2: Yeah. There's no way he avoid. You can't avoid it in Tulsa, so I don't blame him.
0: Well, Nard gets mad at me when I say he's like a bad friend, because in his mind, he's like, no, I'm a great friend. That's what he thinks, right? But he doesn't realize that he's been kind of rude to people, and so that's the energy that he gets.
2: He thinks people are rude to him.
0: Yeah, he does. He thinks people are rude to him. But really, if you think about it, everybody has helped him out.
2: Everybody's rude to him. They're just like, it's just a show.
0: Yeah, they just razz him a little bit.
2: Yeah, and he takes it as complete disrespect. Like he's a mob boss.
0: Yeah, no,
2: you better respect me.
0: He hates Chris and he hates Daniel because
2: he hates them both.
0: He hates them because he thinks that they disrespect him and they goof on him.
2: They do.
0: Yeah, but Nard is.
2: I'm not saying they shouldn't.
0: Nard told Chris, he's like, I hope you get cancer.
2: I'm not saying they shouldn't. Shame on Chris.
1: This is rude.
0: Yeah, but I'm saying you wish cancer.
1: I wish cancer upon myself. There we go.
2: Okay.
1: Like he's gonna cry about that for what, 4 years?
0: See, and that just proved my point, right?
2: Yeah.
1: He says way worse to me every day.
2: Oh, he's never said. I've never heard him say anything bad to you.
1: Never.
0: Oh, he jokes with you. Like we all do, but I don't know, somewhere along the line in the last year, you're like, nobody could joke with me. I can only say rude stuff to them.
2: Mm-hmm. I think it's just him getting older. Yeah. He's grouchier.
0: Ornery.
2: Yeah, he's ornery.
0: That's what it is.
2: Chris does say some pretty crazy things to him.
0: Yeah, but so does Nard.
2: Nard
0: calls him fat all the time.
2: Chris does. I mean,
0: Chris
2: is like, I'm going to get you fired.
0: Yeah.
1: Every day.
2: He does say that almost every day.
0: Oh, that's funny.
2: And when we go to break, Chris is like, I'm not even kidding. And then just walks out of the room. So I mean, he does make crazy threats to Nard.
0: Well, that's because you wished cancer on him. So you're going to get the energy.
1: He didn't say that before that.
0: No, he wasn't.
1: Yes, he was.
2: It was around a similar time.
0: That's funny. That's just Chris being funny.
2: I mean, I agree. But, you know, Nard doesn't interpret things.
0: No, he doesn't understand funny anymore.
2: Mm-mm, no, it's all serious. I mean, if you look at his life, I don't blame him for being serious all the time. His life is just terrible.
0: Well, you look at the, I mean, that's true.
2: His fault, too, by the way. Like, it's nothing to be like, oh, poor Nard. It's like, these are all decisions that were made. I still can't believe his parents let him out of the house. You know what I mean? Like, they did him a disservice by, like, sending him out into the world. Because at every point, he's like, okay, all right, let me make this bad decision.
0: People are like, Nard really wished cancer on Chris. Yeah, live on the air.
2: Mm-hmm.
0: Yeah, no, that I was shocked. It was shock jock stuff. That was insane.
2: I will say, after he did that, Nard almost died.
0: are you checked out right now? You should see his face. He's steaming right now.
1: I'm not steaming. I don't know what you want me to say.
0: I don't know. Participate.
2: Hey,
0: it was your
2: why
0: bit,
2: you
0: buddy.
2: Got an attitude with us?
1: I don't have an attitude.
2: Feels like an attitude.
0: It does.
1: I'm just saying, he said way worse
2: it
1: stuff.
2: It feels
1: to me.
2: Like an attitude.
0: Oh, he's definitely got attitude.
2: What do you got attitude about?
1: I don't have any attitude.
0: We're just having fun.
2: Cool, man.
0: Jeez.
2: You know, like, I'll noogie you until you're bald.
1: What?
2: I will. I won't let you up until you have no more hair from my knuckle.
0: Wouldn't
2: take
0: much.
2: You know how bad
0: much.
2: That's
0: going to
2: hurt?
0: Nard's like, prove it.
1: No, I did not.
2: Right. You want me to prove it?
0: Yeah, that's what he just
1: that?
0: Said. I saw it on the camera.
2: Just,
0: he said, prove it. Prove it, bitch.
1: I did not say that.
0: He
1: said, prove it. I did not.
0: He said, prove it, bitch.
1: I did not either.
2: Really?
1: Nope. I didn't. Nope.
0: You and your Texas hat. That's right. What he said.
2: Well, you know what? When Baby Landon goes to Texas State, I'll get a bobcat hat. I feel like Baby Landon's going to go to a party school. What do you feel like, Nard?
1: I feel like he is too.
2: Yeah,
0: Nard's hoping for that.
2: I feel like he is too.
1: Yeah.
0: Nard's hoping for that so that there'll be women. He's gonna be Nard the Tank.
2: Yeah,
0: let's go streaking.
2: There was one girl at my kid's like senior thing. It's like going to Arizona State, and I'm like, that's like the biggest party school in the country. Like, what is Arizona? Is Arizona State known for anything but partying?
0: No.
2: I was like, oh, man.
0: No, it's not.
2: No, it's not, right? Like, they're not like, hey, no. they have a great, like, space program or
0: no,
2: something.
0: No, they have a great party atmosphere. And hookups.
2: Okay, all right.
0: That's what it's known for.
2: No, that's what I thought it was known for. That's what I
0: was saying. People say it's known for herpes and syphilis.
2: Okay. I think a lot of the colleges are, to be honest with you, but.
0: Nard, the people want to know if they can spit on you for $50.
1: Why? Why they
2: for $50?
1: I
0: we
1: set
0: up
1: why.
0: A deal. All right, what if people could spit on you for $10?
1: $10? It went from 50 to 10?
0: What I'm saying is
2: they're negotiating.
0: Yeah, we're all negotiating right now. Mm-hmm. We set you outside.
2: We have like a Nard carnival.
0: Right, instead of a dunk tank, it's a spit tank, and then people can just spit on you.
2: They can walk by the tank and just spit on Nard.
0: Yeah, what do you think?
1: I'll do it for $50.
0: No, it's $10 per person.
1: But
0: so,
1: why'd you
2: dude,
1: say
2: you would run it up if you did $10 per person.
0: Yes, because nobody's going to do it.
2: $50 per person, you got to think about this business-wise. $50 per person, you're probably getting a few people to do it. $10, you might get
1: that
2: a
1: sounds
2: few hundred.
1: Better. Yeah, that's not because I'd be making the same amount.
2: No.
1: Yeah? Yeah.
2: You get two people to stop by if it was $50.
1: Huh?
2: Meanwhile, you probably get...
1: You guys are looking at... One,
2: you probably get 100 if it was 10. You make way more.
1: I don't think I would.
2: All right. Well, you're an idiot.
0: So you're saying that nobody really cares about you anymore and nobody cares enough to spit on you? Yeah.
1: For 50? No.
0: That's what I said, dummy. That's why I said $10.
2: Mm-hmm.
1: No.
2: Yeah, that's why we lowered it.
1: I know, but we would get less people, I think.
2: No, we'd get way more people if we lowered it, you moron.
0: You know gas prices? Mm-hmm. Nobody's going to spend $50 to spit on you.
2: Yeah.
0: Think of that. The ego on this guy.
2: You owe it to people?
0: He what? Should do it for free.
2: Honestly, $1 a spit.
1: No.
0: Yeah, now it's down to $1.
1: That's crazy.
2: Yeah. You can tell me no again before.
1: I said that was crazy.
0: He told you no. He said F you, Derek.
2: One more time.
0: I'm not doing nothing.
1: I said that was crazy.
2: Tell me no one more time and I'll drag you over down the streets and we'll do it for free.
1: I literally said that was just crazy.
0: Hey, I'll tell you what this female coworker tried to do to her male coworker. We'll get to that next.
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19: The right lane is closed for construction work, and this is causing a 20-minute slowdown on I-35 northbound before Wasm. You're backed up from Ribbon. Going the opposite direction, just the left lane's open on I-35 southbound for construction work at Randolph Boulevard. That's San Antonio Traffic. I'm Jason Fossig.
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0: 48 minutes. Good luck. I also got Shinedown tickets. We'll hook you up with those later on in the program. This female coworker tried feeding married men pineapple at work. He rejected it harshly, and people online are angry, saying that he overreacted. But I don't think so. You know what pineapple is, right? She's like, hey, I'm trying to help your wives out. I'm going to feed you guys pineapples so that if your wife ever does a special kiss to you, it won't be so nasty.
2: Yeah, which is nice.
0: So it was kind of a sexual thing that this woman is going around trying to feed pineapples.
2: Could you imagine a guy at the office trying to feed female stuff that made it better?
0: Yeah. You know what the thing is? They don't have anything for that. There's not like chocolate cake that makes it better or something. Or
2: no, that makes it worse.
0: You know how pineapple is supposed to make that better?
2: Mm-hmm.
1: Yeah, anything with like grapes and stuff too.
0: Okay.
1: Yeah.
0: Yeah, but I don't know if it works for women.
2: Listen, Nard's had a lot of experience.
0: Yeah, he's done that to guys.
2: Yeah, he knows what makes it taste better.
1: What? No.
2: Go ahead, that's give what us he the just list. Said.
0: Yeah, give us the list like, there,
2: oh,
0: buddy.
2: Grapes.
1: What? I'm just saying, like bananas and stuff. Like,
2: yeah, but oh, see, yeah. There you go.
1: Yeah.
0: That's right.
2: All the fruits, huh?
1: Yeah, pretty much.
0: So, Nard,
1: anything
0: usually,
1: with sweet fruits and stuff.
0: So before you do that to a guy, you make him just chug a smoothie?
1: Nope, I don't.
2: For a week.
1: What?
0: Oh, man. Yeah, I wish there was something for women.
2: I mean, I don't
0: Y'all don't have anything.
2: Either way, I wouldn't even know.
0: Yeah, because you're like, I'm not doing that.
2: I'm married.
0: Yeah, so it's like over.
2: Yeah.
0: Yeah, a lot of guys feel that way. Once they're married, it's like, I'm not doing that anymore.
2: My chick's turned like 33 this week. Like,
0: this week?
2: Yeah.
0: Oh, so you're not doing that anymore.
2: No, haven't in years.
0: So
2: she has a baby.
0: Yeah, oh, okay, I got it. So after that.
2: Well, out of the 20s.
0: So,
2: kind of rude for women to be like, hey, do that, and you're not in your 20s. You know?
0: Okay. That's rude of you to say, Narv.
2: Yeah, Narv, what is wrong with you?
0: So you're saying
2: you're a monster.
0: That's really rude of you, Narv.
2: Yeah.
1: I didn't say anything.
0: Yeah,
2: what you said.
1: I did not say that.
2: Right there. You were like, girl outside their 20s shouldn't be asking for special kisses.
1: I did not say that.
2: You were like, yo, dude, that thing is like, you know, expired milk or whatever. That's what you were saying.
0: Yeah, but Narv, there was that
2: meat
0: one woman.
2: Gone bad.
0: What was that? That factory you worked at in Oklahoma.
2: Oh, the peanut factory.
1: No.
0: Right. And then you worked with that older gal.
2: Yeah.
0: Bird is what you called her. And so you used to do that to that bird.
1: I did not do anything.
0: You said that. You were like, oh, yeah. Well, that's how you learned that it wasn't fun for you.
2: Yeah.
1: What? No.
0: And then all of a sudden, Nard got old, and then he started doing it again.
2: Mm-hmm.
0: Right? You remember that? Because you went for many years saying you would never do that.
2: Yeah, but that's
0: and now all of a sudden you're doing that again. At least you brag about
2: not
0: it on
2: women
0: the air.
2: In their 30s. He's not.
0: Is that true?
1: No.
2: Facts.
1: No,
2: I got this, Nard. Shut up.
0: All right. What do you want to say, Nard?
2: You want to say he didn't do it.
0: All right. So you don't do it.
2: Mm-mm.
0: Okay.
2: If
0: all
2: you're
0: right.
2: over 30, you didn't do it.
0: Okay. Yeah. That makes sense.
2: He refuses.
0: You know that.
2: He says, ugh!
0: Wow.
2: That's what he says.
0: The Shannon Elizabeth, that's the lady from American Pie.
2: Mm-hmm.
0: Remember she showed her nanas at American Pie?
2: Yeah.
0: Well, she got on OnlyFans. I think she's like 53. She got on OnlyFans. She's in her 50s.
2: Yeah.
0: She's finalizing her divorce from her second husband.
2: Already on OnlyFans, though.
0: After OnlyFans success. And so now she is finalizing her divorce.
2: Gotta hope he gets some of that money.
0: I mean, he should. How many times have we seen a guy that builds an empire and the woman did, you know, no offense, she didn't build anything.
2: Yeah.
0: Right? She just happened to meet him. The castle was already built.
2: Okay.
0: Right? So if you meet a dude and the castle's already built and all, you know what I mean?
2: Yeah.
0: And then you're like, hey, I want half that. But he's like, yeah, but I already built all this, you dumbass.
2: Mm-hmm.
0: So why do you get anything? And you guys say you're all independent now. So why do you need anything?
2: I mean, to be fair, they're not actually asking, so I don't know.
0: Yeah, they go to court and ask for the money. They're like, yes, I would like half.
2: Not anymore.
0: I like all the dudes that are now going to court asking for their half.
2: I know, and women are offended.
0: They are. It's like, oh my gosh, are you not a man?
2: Yeah. That's what they say.
0: Yeah, she says, she's talking about how that's the end of her marriage, and there are moments in life when you realize that letting go can be exhilarating. New chapter. She even used the term new chapter.
2: She did the hote hote.
0: Yeah. What a hote hote. New chapter.
2: I notice how women don't really do hote hotes anymore. Those are kind of dead. Every once in a while, when a girl's really going through it, she'll go old school. I don't know. I guess it's like that on Facebook, though, is what I hear. I'm not on Facebook, so I guess hote hotes still run wild on Facebook, brother.
0: This woman, she filed for divorce, and then 2 days later, she started an OnlyFans.
2: Mm-hmm. I mean, yeah, she wanted to, I guess, capitalize on her divorce.
0: She has made $1 million.
2: I guess also, you know, when you go through a divorce, you want to make your ex jealous and mad. I bet that was one of her. She just saw a lot of goals being able to be accomplished by doing this.
0: Well, it looks like
2: it would piss you off if you're going through a divorce. And your wife, who you're still legally married to, starts an OnlyFans. You'd be like, really?
0: That is kind of nuts.
2: It is, but good for her to make, you know, her money. I was surprised.
0: Then you guys can't get mad when a dude divorces his woman and he's already with another woman. You can't get mad. I mean, she started an OnlyFans. That's just new chapter for that guy.
2: Yeah, but that's not the commonplace when you get divorced. The guy is, like, alone for years.
0: Yeah, I mean, that happened to you, Nard. Right, but you didn't have to be alone. You kind of chose to be alone because you were trying to get revenge.
1: Yeah, no, I choose to be alone for sure.
0: Right,
2: no, he had to be alone. Nard didn't have a choice.
1: I had a choice.
2: Nobody was going to date him.
0: I thought he was out for revenge, and so that's why.
2: When he got divorced, he didn't want to be divorced, and he thought for a while he could still win her back, which was moronic. All the signs were there. We're like, you ain't winning nothing back.
1: Once I found out, it was over.
2: Yeah, he was screwed. He just couldn't find a date to save his life. He wanted a date so bad.
1: I could. I refuse. I just refused.
2: He couldn't.
1: What do you mean? What do you mean?
2: He can't read.
1: Yeah, what? That's crazy. You think guys are
2: lining up to go on dates with guys that can't read?
1: Yeah, they are. Hell yeah.
2: No, they're not.
1: What? Are you kidding me right now?
2: They're not.
1: Yeah.
0: Eric, he's telling you. He's getting all the women.
1: I could get so many women.
2: He doesn't have any dates.
1: If I wanted it, I could get it.
2: You couldn't get one if you wanted it.
1: I could.
2: You couldn't get one if you paid for it.
1: Stop it. Okay. You're gaslighting for no reason.
2: Okay.
0: Listen to him just pipe back to you.
1: Because I'm hot.
0: He's saying that
2: he's cooked.
0: You're gaslighting him.
1: I'm not cooked.
2: He's over the hill.
1: I'm not over the hill. I'm in the best shape of my life.
2: He just turned 55 years old.
1: I did not turn 55.
2: Okay. Like he's not. Nobody's signing up to be with Nora.
1: Are you kidding me right now?
2: I'm not.
1: Really?
2: Unfortunately. I wish I was.
1: Dude,
0: they're saying it's a fake shape. I know you're in the best shape, but it's fake.
1: I don't care. It's a fake shape. It's still a shape.
0: I'm just saying. And this person says.
1: Yeah, because they're hating.
0: You're shaped like an eraser.
2: Mm-hmm.
1: Okay.
0: All right.
1: It's better than an apple.
0: Gothic Redneck says you're ugly AF. I don't know. Nard, you're done. See? I mean, the chat has spoken.
1: Well, the chat's just trying to get a shout out right now.
2: No, I think they're just throwing out their opinions.
0: He's saying all the things their a senile man would say.
2: Yeah, no. Listen, I don't expect him to be anything but that. What is he going to do? I'd rather him be like this than just pack in and give up.
0: Yeah, I mean, Gothic Redneck says your body looks weird AF.
2: I'd rather him be like, what are you talking about? I can get any girl out. That, to me, is funnier. So I do like that he's like that.
0: He's just an old man yelling at clouds, according to the Eradicator.
1: There's no clouds I'm yelling.
2: It's funny.
1: Literally, I can have dates almost every weekend if I wanted to.
2: No way.
1: I swear.
0: Such a cool guy.
2: I have a hard time.
1: It's not a cool guy. It's just facts.
0: No, he's just a cool guy. Gosh.
2: I don't think you like.
0: I wish everybody could be like
2: Friday. That you could do. You couldn't do it. You couldn't have a date.
1: I could have a date.
2: No.
1: Yes. If I wanted it, if I really wanted it, I could, but I don't want it.
0: Okay. All right.
1: Yeah, I choose to be single, just like I did when I got divorced. I choose to be single.
2: That's what they say.
1: No, it's not what they say. What?
2: You're saying what giant girls say right now.
1: I'm not saying what giant. No, if I wanted to go.
2: I choose to be single.
1: If I wanted to have a date, I could get a date.
0: Okay. What kind of lady are you looking for, Nard?
1: I'm not looking at any lady.
2: Perfect angel.
0: I know, but what are you looking for? What? Aesthetically pleasing, like what? I guess describe the perfect woman.
2: BBL,
1: yeah, for sure.
2: Giant boobs,
1: yeah.
2: Skinny,
1: great smile.
2: Rich, 25.
0: Yeah, what age group you looking at? Like 28, 27.
1: Between 28 and like 36, 37.
0: Okay, and you? Do you have any prospects? Do you have a lot of ladies in the DMs now?
2: Zero.
0: You're single,
1: dude. I got girls that I could go on a date with, but I just
0: are they in your DMs right now?
2: No.
1: They have been, yeah.
2: They're imaginary.
1: What? They're not imaginary.
2: They're made up.
1: They're not made up.
0: And what do these women look like that go in your DMs?
1: They're okay.
2: Yeah, they're all from Kazakhstan.
1: What?
2: And Nard just has to send money.
1: Nope.
2: They will be there for him.
1: Nope.
0: People are saying stick to your own age.
1: I don't have to.
2: I don't have to.
0: Yeah. Why don't you have
2: girls
0: to?
2: His own age?
1: Because I'm too good looking.
2: Are never going to give him a chance.
0: He says he's too good looking to be with the women his own age.
2: Girls his own age also have assets and stuff, so they're not going to talk to Nard.
1: Yeah, I don't want them either.
2: Like Nard acts like he doesn't want them, but they don't really want him.
1: I don't want them.
2: They don't want you.
1: That's fine.
2: Like Nard goes over to the home that they own and all this other stuff. They're like, yeah, get your ass out of here.
0: Nard, are you getting lots of women that are staring at you at
2: the
0: gym?
2: He's not getting one.
1: Yeah. Are you serious? Like,
2: he's getting none.
1: I'm getting, yeah, I do. Yes.
0: And what do? They just fall all over themselves?
2: They call the cops.
0: Have you thought about just having a hidden camera on you to follow the women staring at you? Have you seen those videos where the guy's super jacked and then he's super tall and then he's got a camera? And then it catches all the women just staring at him.
2: They say, hey, officer, there's this guy masturbating in the parking lot. Can you please send over a unit?
1: They don't do that. No.
0: So these women, are they just like falling all over themselves trying to talk to you at the gym?
1: No, they're not. No, they're not falling over themselves.
0: What are they doing?
1: I can feel them looking. Like, I'm like, yep, I can see it.
2: And Dart thinks all eyes are on him.
1: I do. Because I can see it. Like, I literally can see it.
2: Listen, we all know people like Nard. I will say at least Nard like comes out and says it. He's like, hey, yeah, all eyes are on
1: me. But those girls are
2: like, imagine you're at gyms, right? You're at the gym and you're at Gold's. Imagine you're at gyms.
0: Yeah. You're so hungry, Derek.
2: I'm starving.
0: Somebody get Derek a sandwich.
2: I'm starving.
0: Gyms is a nice restaurant here.
2: Imagine you're at the gym, right? And you're looking, especially at Gold's, like where Nard goes. Like you're looking at Nard.
1: Yeah, they are. And I'm just like, they're all right.
2: Yeah, I'm talking about like, I imagine there's a lot of like buff guys there, you know, guys in good shape.
0: Nothing
2: like,
0: compares to Nard, apparently.
2: Look at Nard.
1: Yeah, they are.
2: Look at this.
1: I could feel them, dude. They're
2: weird
1: like,
2: looking guy.
0: Yeah, but they're saying, why would any woman want a man with no bulge?
1: I don't know. Why would any guy want a girl with no boobs?
2: Well, it doesn't sound like you do.
1: No, I'm just saying.
2: You wanted a girl with fake boobs and a BBL.
1: Yeah, I know. But I'm just saying, like there's the same difference.
0: People are saying they're staring at you because you look like the janitor.
1: Looks like
0: And they're like, man, the janitor's working out.
2: They're like, oh man, that's a perk of working here.
0: I don't know. Mm-hmm. Did you see a high school counselor busted for allegedly having sex with a student on campus?
2: No, I didn't see this, but it seems like there has been a ton of teacher ones.
0: Amber's her name. who was also the girls' basketball coach.
2: Oh, God.
0: So she was getting it on.
2: Yeah.
0: At the campus.
2: Uh-huh. Was this the moment where she was caught, like, bent over in the closet?
0: Oh, let me see here. She was arrested after investigators quickly developed evidence confirming the allegation.
2: Okay. And now that I think about it, maybe the bent over one in the closet might have been a fake one.
0: It could have been.
2: Because that does sound a little crazy, right?
0: Yeah.
2: Like they catch her literally like red-handed, like bent over in the teaching closet. Like that's crazy.
0: Well, there was a teaching aide allegedly exposed 7-year-old girl in front of students.
2: Oh, my God.
0: Compared her to a porn star. She's been arrested.
2: Oh, my God.
0: Yeah, this perverted Texas teaching aide allegedly admitted that she exposed a 7-year-old girl's chest in front of young students, comparing the child to a porn star.
2: Wow. That is horrific.
0: Yeah, that was from the Lubbock Avalanche Journal.
2: Wow.
0: She allegedly made crass comments about the girl's body during the class.
2: That's...
0: What's wrong with people?
2: Your worst nightmare as a parent?
0: No doubt. And now, a Florida teacher allegedly kissed freshman boy for 6 minutes straight in the classroom.
2: I just can't believe this.
0: I mean,
2: they get caught every time.
0: There's like 15 of these a day.
2: I know. Like, what are that's who's going to get replaced before anybody with AI is teachers.
0: Yeah. The black magic love triangle that saw, hold on, now it just, that's why I hate this. It's so nice to have like a piece of paper because sometimes I'll be on a story and then my phone, right, or whatever, the Word document stuff, it'll just take off on its own.
2: Yeah, it's got other stuff it wants to do.
0: It's like, no, I don't want you to read this story right now.
2: Mm-hmm.
0: Or maybe not, it's the black magic.
2: It's got a way, it's like, no, this isn't how I want to do today's show. I want you to get into this first.
0: Yeah, get this story in. The black magic love triangle that saw a woman stab her sister to death because she wanted her husband for herself.
2: Sister's fighting over a dude is...
0: She wanted her sister's husband, so she stabbed her sister to steal the man.
1: You don't see that very often. It's mostly like she would stab the dude before she would stab her sister is usually how that story goes.
0: Well, no, she loves the guy.
1: I know, but that like
0: she
1: still.
0: Wants the guy. If she stabs the guy, then she doesn't have the guy. Now she's got her stupid sister.
1: I know,
0: she didn't want her stupid sister.
2: Listen, I'm on your side, Nard. I thought the same, but like we've taken tons of calls where people have lost, girls have lost their man to their literal sister.
1: Yeah, but the sisters don't get mad like that.
0: Yeah, but this I have a story, Nard, yeah. And
1: no,
0: they
1: I'm
0: use
1: just
0: black
1: saying, yeah.
0: magic.
1: That's what I'm saying.
2: Nard, the reason why it's a story is because it's unusual.
0: Why are you arguing with a story
1: I was just giving an input.
0: Is from Daily Mail? Yeah, but you're arguing like, no, that doesn't happen.
1: Well, I know, it doesn't. It normally doesn't.
0: Yeah, but right here it says, despite their 7-year age gap, sisters, Saba and Sama, were so close their neighbors
2: Saba
0: thought they were
2: Sama.
0: Twins.
2: Saba and Sama?
0: But this
2: Nars
0: woman paid thousands of dollars to a witch doctor in Pakistan to curse her sister.
2: For Pakistan.
0: But when that half-baked plot failed, she decided to carry out the execution herself.
2: Yeah, see, I could definitely see this happening a lot more over in competitive cultures like that.
0: Well, she stabbed her sister 68 times that she ended up decapitating her. It was with such force.
2: God. Yeah, I mean, I feel like I would just, like, throw up.
0: And
2: like,
0: then,
2: if you almost, like, have somebody's, like, head cut off, like, I just feel like I would just start vomiting.
0: It woke up the dead woman's kids.
2: Mm-hmm.
0: And then they ran down and they're like, the kids are like, are you killing a mouse, auntie?
2: No, I'm killing.
0: Killing your mom.
2: Killing
0: your
2: mom.
0: What she was doing.
2: Yeah.
0: And I guess they all lived in the same house too. Even the parents still lived in the same house.
2: Right.
0: They refused to talk about the trauma of their daughter's murder.
2: No, I'm going to be a pilot for Pakistan. Have you seen that video?
0: No, I haven't.
2: It's like they're at school and like all the kids are lined up and he's like, I'm going to be a pilot for Pakistan. He's going to be a pilot. And the whole school's just going nuts.
0: They're going nuts.
2: Yeah.
0: But he's a little kid, right?
2: Yeah. It's just like they're all like lining up saying like what they're going to do for like the Pakistan military. And, like, you know.
0: That's pretty funny. He's
2: killing Americans. Oh, he's going to kill Americans for Pakistan. Yes!
0: Speaking of killing, so imagine you got all those gators right in Florida.
2: Yeah.
0: Right? You got all that stuff in Florida that can bite you and eat you and all that stuff.
2: Mm-hmm.
0: You survive all that.
2: Mm-hmm.
0: So you take a trip to Montana, and immediately a bear eats you.
2: Oh, God. Mm. I couldn't imagine being eaten by a bear.
0: He was a warrior. Yeah. South Florida man killed in bear attack in Montana.
2: Mm-hmm.
0: After they went there for a two-week vacation.
2: I don't want to laugh. It's just like
1: that's like a slow, painful death.
2: Yes.
1: Because I got a small
2: the bear's
1: mouth.
2: Like eating you alive.
0: Yeah.
1: I'd rather get eaten by an alligator.
2: I mean, probably. It's probably over quicker.
1: Yeah.
0: All right, we can make that happen, Art.
2: Yeah, however you want to die, bud.
0: Uncontested.com.
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19: A wreck is on scene of a rollover accident on Fredericksburg Road going northbound at Hillcrest Drive. The left lane is blocked off. And only two lanes are open to drive on I-35 northbound due to construction work before Walsham Road. This is adding 30 minutes to the morning commute. That's San Antonio traffic. I'm Jason Fossig.
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0: All right, shot at $1,000. Give us about 12 minutes. Let's see. There was this

0: video.
1: I can't either.
2: There was like a wood chipping one
1: not too long ago, too, that I did. I'll admit, like, I don't usually watch those.
2: I don't know how people can watch that.
1: But I just feel so, I just couldn't imagine. You're just there doing your job, and now you're getting dragged into an industrial shredder. Oh,
2: well, this Vietnamese factory worker was killed after falling into the giant machine, this giant shredder, with a horrific video showing the moment he was sucked into it. Oh, it shows, oh, he's like about to fall.
1: Mm-mm.
2: Oh, that shredder thing is sick.
1: Mm-mm.
2: Man, there's a whole ass video of this.
1: Yeah. Everything's on video.
2: Yeah.
1: It's rare now when somebody like it's not on video.
2: Derek.
1: Yeah.
2: So it was dumb because
1: it was a rake
2: or whatever he was using, something to scrape the ground.
1: Yeah.
2: That got stuck in the machine, right?
1: That's usually what happens.
2: And he thought, oh, I'm strong enough. I can pull the rake back.
1: Uh-huh.
2: No, it pulled him into it.
1: Right.
2: Instead of letting it go, just letting it get shredded.
1: Mm-hmm.
2: Ooh.
1: It's going to be somewhat quick, but still horrific.
2: He frantically tried to yank his tool out of the shredder.
1: God, I couldn't imagine.
2: Before being dragged into the machine and then obviously shredded to death.
1: Mm. Yeah, I feel bad. I mean, that's brutal. It's a brutal way to go
2: out. Seconds later, a spurt of water shot out of the container.
1: Okay. All right. Jesus.
2: Well, I was just reading the story.
1: Yeah, I know. I got it.
2: He was pronounced dead at the scene.
1: Mm. Okay.
2: What a nasty way to go.
1: Yeah, I mean, work accident, death just has to be. Vietnam, I don't know if his family's like getting paid out like it would here.
2: No. I don't think they got a Thomas J. Henry.
1: Mm-mm.
2: Oregon teen died after doctor stitched up wounds with twigs and pine needles and some moss. It sounded like something.
1: But he's a doctor?
2: Yeah, my. Yeah, he is.
1: What the hell?
2: He got
3: that's
2: a
3: how
2: wound.
3: Our ancestors did it.
1: I get it.
2: I know that's how your sisters did it.
1: You know, and a lot of people died that way too. Before like modern.
3: Survived.
1: Okay, some people did, and it was kind of like a learning thing. Yeah, like when you didn't have any other choice. I get it, but I mean, this is America in 2026. Most people can do like doctor stuff on their phone now. AI just tells you how to do it.
2: Right. Well,
1: have you seen like AI will tell you like how to do surgeries and stuff?
2: Yeah, I'll tell you how to do anything.
1: That's crazy. They say AI is going to take out doctors immediately. I mean, they say AI is going to take out everything, to be honest. But.
2: True story. So Nard used to freeze like the cow crap.
1: What?
2: Put it in their freezer and they would use it as an ice pack in case they bumped their head.
1: They were the times they came from. They just kept, they stuck to their ways.
2: Nard said his ancestors used to do that. They come from a long pile of crap.
1: He's like, I ever met you with a black eye? Nope. They come from a long pile.
2: That's what he said. He done said they all come from a long line.
1: Whatever works.
2: Crap.
1: So you know what crap does to swelling?
2: Nard's just taking drugs on him. If you watch him, he's just slammed an Addy.
3: Yep.
2: Why do you need it?
3: I just need it.
2: What's going on? Because we're about to be funny with your family?
3: Yep.
2: Yeah. And so you're like, man, I need this Adderall so I don't kill these guys.
3: Nope, it just numbs the pain.
2: Numbs the pain? You're the one that said your ancestors used to do that.
3: I never said that.
1: You're the one that deals out the most. Like, you dish out the most pain out of everybody.
3: I dish out the most pain?
1: Yes.
3: No way.
1: Oh, absolutely.
3: No way.
1: I don't like how you just, like, exclude yourself from being the bully. Like, you're a bully, too.
3: Yeah, but
1: nothing.
3: Huh?
2: He said, meh. Did he just honk at you?
1: Yeah, he did. He goes, meh.
2: He just said, meh. Like he's a horn.
1: Somebody said AI is coming for radio hosts first. I mean, they might be.
2: You know, I thought about that.
1: I'm not saying they're not.
2: Could AI take out a radio host? The only thing is, it's can't. Like, I don't think they can because they're not going to think of Big Butt Ranch.
3: They can't be mean.
2: A
3: comedian tried to do that with AI, like with some jokes, and it was.
1: Is that what you think of us as just mean? That's what Nard thinks, like, oh, we're safe because AI can't be mean.
3: Yeah, they can't because, like if you try it, like, you could try it at home. Like, they won't be mean. Like, they won't make, dark jokes and stuff.

0: Sure, like
1: yeah, automatic like, playlists are already done. Yeah, those are playlists.
2: Nardi, I mean, are you telling me that AI won't wish somebody on the show cancer?
3: Or like make fun of like special people and stuff.
1: Oh, okay. He throws that one in there.
3: Well, yeah.
1: They don't want to wish cancer on anybody. Yeah, or make fun of special people.
3: Yeah, they won't.
1: This crybaby.
2: He is. He's just a wah-wah.
1: He can dish it. He can't take
3: it. I was just saying. Hold on, Nard. Can't dish
2: Hold on.
1: You can dish it.
3: I'm just saying, I do dish it.
2: It's the world's smallest violin. The world's smallest violin.
3: I'm just trying to pitch in. That's
2: look, Nard. The ambulance is here.
3: I was just letting you know.
1: You're trying to pitch in, but you're trying to make us sound bad in the process.
3: I wasn't even trying to make us sound bad.
1: Well,
3: I'm just saying all comedians.
1: I know what you're doing.
3: Our jobs are safe.
2: Oh, yeah.
3: That's what I was saying.
2: No. That I don't put anything into AI because I don't want them to know my brain, and they're never going to know what goes on in my brain. They have no idea. They can't come up with none of the stuff that I say. A man arrested after creepy peeping Tom took photos through students' curtains as concerned young women catch stranger on surveillance. Man, peeping Tom is back.
1: This is like my we've had a bunch.
2: At least three peeping Tom stories in the last couple weeks.
1: Yep. No, it's and for a while though, I mean, it felt like Peeping Tom was dead for years.
2: You thought that was old school.
1: I did, yeah.
2: The flashers were gone
1: with OnlyFans and stuff. It was just like who's still doing Peeping Tom stuff, but they are.
2: Well, they're still upskirt. I've read a couple of those too, where women they upskirt,
1: and it's because somebody said that you know Peeping Tom will never go away because like you know they. Part of the get off for them is violating people, which is just horrific.
2: Or it could be the gas prices.
1: Okay. I didn't think about that.
2: So they're like, hey, man, we got to go back to old school Peeping Tom. Have you seen those gas prices?
1: Yeah, no, I didn't see that as a reason when they busted a Peeping Tom. He's like, well, what do you expect? Gas prices.
2: Man, they're a lot.
1: Yeah.
2: A man accused of driving 8 hours to kill ex's family after she dumped him.
1: See, that would just be the worst. Like, you know, you have a daughter and whatever. She starts dating this weirdo and then they break up and now your life is like in danger. You're just like, you don't even know this dude. He's 8 hours away.
2: Did you remember the story that I read last week about the sister? She was in a domestic thing with her dude.
1: Mm-hmm.
2: And the brothers went there to tell the guy to knock it off. And the two brothers got killed.
1: Yeah, that's...
2: No, it's
1: I mean,
2: awful.
1: It's nice of the brothers to be defending their sister.
2: Yeah, but now they're dead.
1: Yeah, it sucks that they're dead.
2: All right.
1: And they probably have families.
2: Who wants $1,000? We're going to do that next. And then do you see the Eagle star, the OT, Fred Johnson's pregnant ex-girlfriend exposing him on TikTok? I got that audio and more next.
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5: 66 and cloudy, heating up in the afternoon with a high of 81.
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0: Yes.
1: And the keyword is taco. 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Yeah. Taco is the keyword. Get it? It's Tuesday, Taco Tuesday.
0: Oh, you makes get sense. It.
1: So that's the keyword. It's taco. Get the money. KissRocks.com. All right. Oh, I saw this story. You know how maybe there's a little bit of a grievance between couples and some people like to go online and then air out their grievances?
0: Yeah.
1: I guess to sway public opinion.
0: Makes himself feel better.
1: Well, this woman claims she is the pregnant ex-girlfriend of Eagle star, the offensive tackle, Fred Johnson. And she tries to expose him on TikTok for abandoning her to smash other women on Hinge. Yeah, is it up there, Derek?
0: It is, yeah. It's 1-2.
1: 1-2. This is what she had to say.
2: Just a quick question. Hypothetically, if a man were to kick out his 8-month pregnant girlfriend and unborn daughter to then be on Hinge the very next day looking for women to have fun with, you know, hypothetically, you would not think that that type of man is a good man or a good...
1: Well,
0: I would think he's a Philadelphia Eagle.
1: That's exactly what I thought Derek was going to say. I wouldn't need more to the story.
0: Yeah. You would need more to the story?
1: I would. I would need to hear his side.
0: She's 8 months pregnant.
1: I know.
0: What more to the story?
3: What did she do, though?
1: That you don't
4: need to.
0: Look at 8 months
3: pregnant. She could have had sex with another guy while being pregnant.
1: Yeah, we don't know his side of the story.
4: Uh-huh. Now you change your tune.
1: So I'm very curious. Again, we're getting only her side of the story. And
3: we don't need it.
1: The evidence is very, very awful against that guy.
2: Good father. You would probably not think that that type of man has integrity or morals or any form of decency, right?
1: Well, I would have to see what...
3: He's a jerk.
1: What the relationship was like. What was that dynamic leading up to that point where he left an 8-month pregnant woman to then go get on Hinge? It seems like revenge to me, right? He seemed like he was angry. Something happened. So Green Goddess says, you've already secured the bag. Why be worried what that guy's doing?
2: Because I'm just trying to see if we're all on the same page.
0: Oh.
2: And furthermore, hypothetically, if these women were to be aware of the fact that, hypothetically, this man has an 8-month pregnant, now ex-girlfriend, and child on the way, and still decides to want to speak to and have fun with him, hypothetically, you would think that that kind of woman also has absolutely no respect for herself, no integrity, no morals, and no decency.
0: I agree.
2: Hypothetically. So, if, hypothetically, those situations were true, those would be some pretty people, in my opinion. But just wondering what you guys think.
0: I don't know how you kick out an 8-month pregnant girlfriend. I don't know how you do it. I don't know how you could live with yourself. Kicking out a girl that you knocked up that's 8 months pregnant.
1: Just depends on, did she cheat on you? I mean, we don't know. We know one side of the story. It doesn't sound like she's cheated.
0: I mean, that would be the only way is if she was cheating.
3: Yeah.
0: But outside of that, like, I don't know how you could... I just don't know how as a person you could do that.
1: Chris, would you need more context to the story as to what caused the breakup?
4: Yeah,
0: I mean,
4: absolutely.
0: When did we start doing that? Like, we all on this show all the time, we just, whatever it is, we go with it. We're never like, well, we don't have all the context.
1: Yeah.
0: I mean, we never do that.
4: Maybe she's a royal bitch. I mean, maybe she's just insufferable to be around.
1: Yeah, that's a possibility.
0: She most pregnant women are.
4: Well, that's true.
3: She didn't sound like it, though.
4: What?
0: Like, why are you so... You're riding her a little too hard here, buddy.
3: Nah. I think the guy's a jerk.
4: Huh. And he might be, but...
0: I mean, I would say he clearly is.
1: Nard, why don't you hit her up? Be like, hey, I love pregnant women.
0: Yeah. She's going from an NFL player to Nard? I don't think so. And what... And what you Spideyverse?
1: Yeah, okay. They're calling Nard a pick-me now.
4: Yeah.
1: Because that is the most un-Nard-like statement that he has made.
4: No,
0: if you're hot enough, Nard will change every angle that he's ever had. Every opinion. Every thought. Like, everything. If you're hot.
1: That's all
0: Nard
1: he cares about.
0: Nard will conform
1: about.
0: To you.
3: Yeah.
1: And it'll, you know, someday, because
3: I'll worship.
1: You know what, Chris? Nard is upset that you're always saying, oh, Nard's going to get fired and all that stuff.
0: Yeah.
3: Well, he'd even text me that. I'll be at home. He'd be like, hey, you're going to get fired. And I'm like, what? I'm like, all right, thanks, dude. Like,
4: yeah, cool. Well,
0: he comes for all better. Of us.
1: He's saying do better.
3: But I'm just sitting at home, and I'm just like, it's like 9 o'clock on a Friday. Hey, dude, don't forget, you're going to get fired. It's like, all right.
4: Well,
3: thanks.
1: Now, why do you do, is it because Nard was mean to you first?
4: He's been a jerk to me forever.
1: Really has.
4: I mean, since the moment y'all got here.
0: Huh.
1: He kind of has.
3: I haven't.
1: Well, how have you not?
3: What do you mean, how have I not?
1: Chris, can you name some of the rude things that Nard has done to you?
3: Yes.
4: He wished me cancer.
1: He did.
3: One time?
0: So one thing.
4: It just takes one time.
0: It just takes
3: out of
0: one time.
3: 14 years? You're mad about that?
4: You bitched about the free ride to Lubbock and back.
3: You guys complain about me hanging on to stuff. This guy, he's hanging on to it like dead weight.
0: Okay, you're still crying about us crying about you hanging on to stuff?
3: Yeah.
0: Good Lord, get over it.
3: He's doing it. He's doing the same thing.
0: Yeah, but you're the king of it, so you can't get mad if somebody else
4: Billy
0: does what
4: asked
0: you
4: him
0: do.
4: To set examples.
1: Yeah, and he did. He gave me a great example. Thank you, Chris.
0: You do the same thing.
3: But he's doing it for one thing.
0: So do you.
3: This, like, no, he's a
4: you
3: fine example.
4: You call me fat
3: no.
4: all the time. You make ball jokes all the time.
3: You are a fine
4: you
3: example.
4: You only call me if you need something.
3: Can't handle a special kid.
1: He is. Nard is the type of guy that only reaches out when he needs something kind
3: what?
1: Of guy. He never just checks in with you. It's always that when he needs something.
0: Yeah.
1: Which, you know, Nard, right now,
0: he's a man's man.
1: He doesn't really need anybody, so he's feeling pretty high on the horse.
4: Yeah.
1: But there's going to come a time here in 3 months, 6 months, 9 months, whatever it is, he's going to need something. And all the bridges that he's burned, those people are going to be like, nah, I'm not falling for that again.
0: I will say, I mean, there's already been times when Nard needed something desperately, and he knows better than to reach out.
4: Yeah.
0: So.
4: And I'm just working hard to become the boss so I can fire him, and then I will graciously quit.
0: That's a great goal.
4: That's
0: Chris,
4: all I'm going
0: to
4: do.
0: Chris really is. He does have the ultimate end goal. He wants to be the boss so he could fire Nard.
4: Yep.
0: And we expect him not to have a rivalry. Like, yeah,
1: and then
0: of course,
1: I love it.
4: I will resign the day after and be like, I did what I needed to do. He's out.
0: It's so funny because when people get the news when Chris finally becomes the boss, they're like, oh, Nard's gone.
1: He's gone. I'm sure that will be the first thing Chris does.
0: I doubt Nard will even come in. Nard will just accept it.
1: All right, I'm fired.
0: Yep. Because Nard's got to fight against that, you know? It's a real, I mean, deadly situation here.
1: I love it.
0: Career-wise, that is.
1: This is great. Husband or boyfriend? So these cops are talking to this woman. I guess she's got a husband and a boyfriend.
5: You don't love me. You just said that. You're standing right there.
6: Right up here against the car.
7: You are totally messed up. You're totally messed up, Mark.
5: You make me look like an ass in front of everybody.
7: Honey, no.
5: I just got jumped to my house and you make me look like an ass.
1: It's the boyfriend that jumped the husband.
6: Wow. Let me explain something here.
7: Yes,
6: okay?
7: Sir.
6: You've got a husband here, okay? You've got a boyfriend.
7: I know.
6: Well, your husband, your boyfriend, and you have all been drinking, okay?
7: Yes,
6: way
7: sir.
6: Too much.
7: Yes, sir.
6: This whole situation is what caused this fight.
7: Right.
6: You need to make a decision. It's either the husband or the boyfriend or neither. Okay?
7: It's going to be both. You can have two people.
6: Then we're going to end up, somebody's going to end up going to jail.
0: She's like, you need to make a decision. She's like, okay, you're right. I choose both.
1: Yeah, let's just take them both. Take my husband and my boyfriend.
0: That'd be crazy as a husband to get beat up by your wife's boyfriend in your own house. There's something.
1: You made me look like an idiot.
0: She did, and I feel bad for that guy. Come on, you shouldn't get beat up in your own house.
1: She did say both.
0: Wife's
1: like
0: B-O-F-F. She said both.
4: Both.
0: Okay.
1: I'll take both.
0: I just like how she said, you're right, officer. I choose both.
1: Yeah, I can't choose. I'm taking both.
0: But she's like, you're right. I do need to make a decision.
1: I'm take both.
0: And the decision is I choose both. That lady was hammered. Hammered.
1: She was. So are the two dudes, man.
0: I mean, they all obviously have an alcohol problem, but.
1: They do, man. They got one of them alcohol problems.
0: And the fact she's choosing both just leads me to believe that they've all kind of done stuff.
1: Yeah, the both of them.
0: Yeah.
1: As Eradicator just said, I'll take the both of them.
0: She's like trying to justify it. She's like, you can have both, officer. You can.
1: You can't.
0: You can do it. Trust me, I have.
1: Abanda's doing it.
0: I feel like they're still together.
1: I feel like all three of them are still together.
0: Definitely. I don't feel like anything has changed.
1: I love it.
0: Yeah, I do too. I choose both.
1: This woman, she dumped
0: him. You gotta pick one. Okay, give me both. That's what I choose.
1: She dumped the broke guy. Nord, have you run into this at all? Has your lack of funds caused any issues?
3: No.
1: No, not at all? Not in your love life?
3: No, not at all.
1: None? You can't think of one situation where that has caused maybe a woman to go,
3: No.
1: They don't want to get with that guy.
3: Never, no.
1: Okay.
0: Huh.
1: Well, listen to this.
2: I just broke up with my boyfriend today, and he was honestly a great guy. There was nothing objectively wrong with him. He was generous, he was kind, he was caring, large amounts of emotional maturity. But I find that even with the guys who are obsessed with you, guys who are willing to lick the bottom of your feet, these are still men that you have to play the game with. And it's playing the game that I just can't do anymore. Because I noticed that I got comfortable. When I got comfortable, I also noticed that a little bit of the effort started to die down. And that's the one thing about men that I just can't do.
1: Yeah, so she dumped her broke dude.
0: Yeah, I mean,
1: there's guys out there that'll lick the bottom of a woman's shoe.
0: Mm-hmm.
1: And I know that's like a metaphor, but no, they'll actually do that.
0: Yep.
1: They're so into a woman that they will lick the bottom. They will worship her feet. Worship that woman.
0: I mean, they will, but you have guys now that are also, I mean, finances are a huge thing and people are looking into them. Like, they're not getting with people that either A, you know, don't make the money that they think they need to, or if they have just tons of debt, then they're like, they use, like, in the, people used to, like, take that stuff on. They used to not even, if you love somebody, it wouldn't even factor in. You'd be like, oh, yeah, I fell in love with this person. They got, like, you know, $80,000 in student loan debt, but you know, I love them. We're gonna, you know, I'm gonna take that on with her.
1: I saw a stat as far as like people married by 30 or something like that.
0: Mm-hmm.
1: And then maybe in, it was maybe 1990 or 96 or whatever, it was like 76% or something like that. Yep. People were married.
0: Mm-hmm.
1: Now it's under 20%.
0: I believe it. Yeah,
1: absolutely. What a shift in such a short amount of time where nobody's getting married.
0: You just see it. Like, you see it as, like, you even see it going down to, like, younger. Because, like, my kid just went to prom, right? And not one person, like, went to prom, like, with a date.
1: Yeah, no, they're like, not they doing
0: all
1: that
0: just
1: anymore.
0: They all just go as, like, friend. They're not even doing, like, boyfriend, girlfriend thing, like, in high school anymore. And so, like, it's getting, like, pushed way down later in life. And then it's just not happening because people are then setting their ways. They're like, I'm not going to compromise?
1: Yeah, I don't want to have to share a living space with anybody.
0: I don't want to have to share what's on the TV. Like, they want to make no compromise. They just want to live their own life. It's crazy. It's when we're super old, the way the world's going to look is going to be wild.
1: It will be.
0: I can't wait, though. It's going to be interesting.
1: You want to know what is a favorite part of a woman, at least according to men?
0: Mm-hmm.
1: One of their favorite parts of a woman is a woman's neck.
0: I mean, yeah.
1: Is anybody, do you guys like a woman's neck?
0: I never think about it unless you're doing stuff.
1: Right?
0: And then you're like kissing on the neck or, you know, choking the neck or what, you know, whatever.
1: No, when you see a woman, you're like, man, I like her neck.
3: I can't say I've ever done
1: You've
3: that.
1: You've never said that? You're like, man, I like her, but her neck is hotter.
0: Mm-hmm. Nard has commented on a neck before.
3: I have.
0: There's been certain girls where you thought they had like a long neck. You know, it's like stuck out to you. What do you mean a long neck? Like, yeah, are you? Do you have headphones? You hear what I'm saying?
3: Yeah,
0: a long neck.
3: I'm just trying to think.
1: He repeats everything that we ask.
0: A long neck.
3: Yeah, because I don't remember. I remember saying like no legs, like really skinny.
0: I mean, you put down women so much you forget.
3: Yeah, I remember.
1: We're talking necks though. We're not talking legs.
3: Mm-hmm. That's the only thing that stands out that I said that was long.
1: Mm-hmm. Or if they don't have a neck, would that bother you?
3: Oh yeah,
0: no neck would be crazy.
3: No, that's on big girls. Did you ever see a big girl? She has no neck. Like none. Like it's
1: Nard, you act like if you ever see one, like they're just
3: No, they are.
1: They're out like, in the wild.
0: They
1: just
0: are
1: running
0: like
1: around.
0: Sisters aren't big girls.
3: It's like worse than Chris's like neck.
4: Oh, okay. See, you see, right. See this is it right
0: this
4: here.
0: Is what
4: that's
0: he does. What Chris is talking about.
1: That's why he wants
0: you
1: fired.
3: Why? Because he's fat?
1: Yes. That's what he wants you fired because he's fat.
4: And you have a dumb face.
3: If I'm an idiot, why is it so true then?
4: Huh?
3: You're fat, right?
4: Well, so are you.
3: But you're fatter. I have a neck. You don't.
4: I have a neck. It's right here.
3: Where?
4: Dumbass.
1: He's got a neck. He can't see it on camera.
0: I mean, we're the rudest show in America.
1: One of them, yeah.
0: There's
1: for
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18: It'll take an extra 30 minutes this morning driving eastbound on Highway 90. You're slow from Highway 211 over to Loop 410. And closer to downtown, I-35 southbound at I-37. Construction work has two right lanes coned off. That's San Antonio Traffic. I'm Jason Fossig.
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1: 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Let's see what's coming up. Hey, I want to hear from women that have hooked up with ugly guys.
0: Oh, God, you're going to take calls all day.
1: I know. I want to. Want to do that. Last time you hooked up with an ugly guy, this woman, she says, she claims that no man wants to commit anymore.
0: Is that true?
1: And why so many women ask men for money? Nor is that true if you had women ask you for money?
3: Yeah, all the time.
0: Are they still doing that?
1: He said all the time.
0: Like, yeah. In 2026, are girls, like, still hitting dudes up for money? Like...
3: You gotta blame guys because like they enable them like that,
0: right? Yeah, women obviously it's like, hey, if they get a few dollars,
3: exactly.
0: You know, yeah, they're gonna keep going back to it.
1: There was a big debate yesterday online too. Panties to the side is hotter than no panties.
0: Okay,
1: that was a big debate. As when you're getting it on, are panties to the side hotter than no panties? So we'll see what you guys say. This woman, I never got to this yesterday. One of the things that she misses is getting cracked by hot guys. And then I also have a woman says that there's no more wives left because today's woman doesn't want to be a wife.
0: It's just, it's changing.
1: Yeah.
0: It's not going to mean the same thing.
1: And next hour, I want to talk to dudes. You're kind of a slut, so you know what it's like out there. But this woman got upset when a guy tried to kiss her during sex.
0: Okay.
1: So they don't want to be kissed.
0: They're having sex.
1: Yeah,
0: what?
1: But they don't want to be kissed during sex.
0: Mm.
1: So we'll get to that. And this woman complains about how, they have to wear a bra to work because it looks unprofessional just to have their boobs,
0: Yeah.
1: Moving around and all that. Mm-hmm. But she's like, well, what about all these fat dudes and their man boobs going to their job and I got to watch their boobies shake all day?
0: I mean, if she wants to go there.
1: And then I got some great advice, this woman, how to get a girlfriend. And then how to get a woman out of your league and get her to want to be with you.
0: You don't.
1: And I also got, she got hate for appreciating her husband. So she made a video talking about how much she appreciates her husband.
0: It's like, shut up.
1: And the amount of hate she got from women.
0: Yeah.
1: Was insane.
0: That's not what the internet's for.
1: All these women are like, oh, what do you mean? You're giving them praise. Don't do that. What a pick me. And just all these insults to her, insults to her relationship, insults to her husband.
0: I always try to tell my wife this. This is why she's like, you never give me. And I'm like, nobody wants to hear that.
1: They don't.
0: People find that like such a turn off. And then, oh, great. You have a great wife.
1: Yeah.
0: People don't want to hear that.
1: They don't. They don't want to hear how great your life
0: is. If you have a good partner, you have a good life, just keep it to yourself.
1: That's it. That's what you're supposed to do.
0: When you start putting that online, people will come for you.
3: Yeah, don't put it online. Be vocal about it in person. Be old school about it.
0: Don't tell me what to do.
3: What?
0: I mean, I'm going to listen to you ever.
1: He just told you what to do there.
0: A guy that loses everything.
4: Yep.
3: No, I'm just saying.
0: Every wife, every girlfriend, everything. Well, you can have an opinion. Just don't tell me what to do.
3: I wasn't telling you what to do.
1: It
3: was just a suggestion.
1: It was a bark.
0: Like you were telling me what to do.
3: It was a suggestion.
1: Yeah, I know.
0: Especially all the rude things you've said about my wife. That's rich.
3: I've never said anything rude.
1: He has.
0: That's rich.
1: You have.
3: What have I said rude? What have I? I've never said nothing.
0: You
3: want to
0: bring up the times you called her a big girl?
3: I never called her a big girl.
1: Yes, you have.
3: I never. Yeah,
0: absolutely.
1: Yes, I've been in the room.
3: You have not.
1: Yep. Yes,
3: nope,
1: I have.
3: I've never.
0: You've alluded to it for sure.
3: I've never alluded to it.
0: You have.
3: Ever have I alluded that.
1: Yes,
3: no,
1: you have.
3: I have not. Mm-hmm. No, sir. Uh-uh.
1: I got your back, Derek. I know he has.
0: No, I don't. Everybody does. It's recorded.
3: What?
1: All right, so this woman hates men that watches the pornos.
0: Mm.
1: And I understand that that could be annoying to a woman. So this is what happened.
2: Do you watch?
5: Yes. I think like a week ago.
2: Oh.
5: I'm not like a...
2: A week ago? A week?
5: Yeah. Or something.
2: Or something?
5: It's not something out there, but what do you think it was?
2: Oh, I don't like this question anymore.
5: It wasn't really... I wouldn't say there's a category.
1: There's a lot of women that don't like dudes that watch porn, right?
0: I think so. There's just... The thing is, there's a lot of women that watch porn, so they don't necessarily mind.
1: But I saw a woman argue that it's okay for a woman to watch porn because that's relaxing to her.
0: Okay, and she can't have it that way.
1: Well, she's saying that unless the dude's a millionaire, mm-hmm. He shouldn't have time to watch porn.
0: Okay.
1: Mm. Yeah, if he has time to watch porn, then he's probably poor.
0: Jesus.
1: So yeah, it's poor man behavior is watching porn.
0: That's insane.
4: That's stupid.
0: And
1: is that
0: one of the rudest things I've ever heard.
1: Watching porn is poor man behavior?
3: I don't think so.
1: It's lack of motivation behavior. It means not trying to grab the bag, not trying to get money.
0: Mm-hmm.
1: If you got time to watch porn, then you got time for another job.
0: Yeah.
5: Mm. There's just porn on the internet.
2: Ouch.
5: For real?
2: Dead serious. Yeah.
1: Women don't like it because it's like, hey, you could go out and be making more money than doing that. It also takes attention away from them that they feel that it should be theirs.
0: Right.
1: This woman absolutely hates that her man was watching porn. How do you guys feel about it? Do you guys not care? 1-855-FU-BILLY.
0: Yeah, I couldn't imagine that they're uptight about it.
5: Hey.
2: Yeah, that's a huge... Whoa.
5: What do I do that annoys the hell out of you?
2: Watch.
5: Yeah, there you go. That's going to be on the internet now.
1: Chica says hentai is badass. Isn't that
0: hentai?
1: Cartoons? That's the cartoons, right?
0: Hentai.
1: Porn it up.
0: Yeah, it is.
1: Instead of turn it up, porn it up.
0: Yeah. I didn't know women were still like so against it, but...
1: Green Goddess says, if you don't want your man to watch porn, then you need to do it with him more, which is probably accurate.
0: Probably.
1: Sappy
0: Pappy
1: says she watches it. She doesn't care if her man watches it.
0: See, that's what, thing I pick up on the most is that, girls are watching porn. I don't want to say it's 50-50, but it's getting closer to that number.
1: Well, one of the things that women do to wind down at the end of the day,
0: mm-hmm.
1: they will watch the porno before bed. As a way to just wind down. In fact, I think I saw something like 70% of women, the women that do watch porn, 70% of them do it before bed.
0: Yeah.
1: What were you going to say, Nard?
0: He was about to tell you that you're wrong.
1: Oh, okay.
3: Well,
1: I have the stat right here, you stupid.
3: Okay.
1: No, what were you going to say?
3: I was just going to say that I think they do it in the morning.
1: Okay.
0: That's insane.
3: No, I know, but that's...
0: What a bunch of psychos.
3: That's when they find more time and more... Because the guy always leaves for work.
1: Okay, well, can you give me the source? Because I have a source right here.
0: The source is his brain.
1: I got a source right here that says 70% of women that watch porn say they do it at night to unwind.
3: Yeah, but the other percentage do it in the morning for sure.
0: Nard has to make up his own studies because he can't read.
1: Oh, I bet he is.
0: So, he has other sources.
1: Let me go to Stacy real quick. Any ladies out there, how do you feel about the porno? What's up? Stacy.
6: Yeah. No, porn is gross, and a man who watches, like, watches porn and who wants to be in a relationship should not watch it. It's so bad for relationships. My last serious boyfriend was heavy into watching it. To me, it's like a guy that smokes. I swear to God, it's trashy. It feels trashy to have a man watch it.
1: So you think that goes, it's right along the lines of smoking a cigarette where it seems trash. Yeah. It's trashy. It's gross.
6: I mean, it doesn't have anything to do with race. It's like literally just trashy. Mm. It's trashy. And like he should, instead of smoking a cigarette, instead of watching porn, he should be working. He should be making money for his family. It's very gross. And like too many men watch porn and they can't have a healthy relationship. It's like guttural. I get physically disgusted by men who watch porn. And the women who say that they're okay with it, or the women who say they like watch it together with their man, they are very much a pick me. Okay. And by the way, can I just say Chris and Nard make me want to puke when they talk about watching it? No, you do.
1: I mean, you guys do talk about watching porn a lot.
0: Nard talks about watching lesbian porn.
6: It's so nasty, you guys. Like,
0: what a creep.
6: But it's nasty. Beautiful thing.
0: Yeah.
1: Nard, she's saying it's nasty.
3: I would say like normal porn is nasty, but like lesbian porn is not nasty at all.
0: No, so you agree that the man-woman porn nasty.
3: Yes.
0: Perverts.
3: Yeah, super perverts.
6: The way that Nard says that, the way that Nard talks about lesbian porn is like cringe.
3: How is that cringe?
0: Yeah. No, it is. I've always told him that too.
6: Like, I'm imagining Nard on like one of those movie chairs in his living room, you know, watching it, like taking the day off of work.
3: You got that right.
0: See?
6: Cringe.
0: Didn't even deny it.
1: Yeah, it is very cringe. Nard's a cringe guy, though.
0: He is.
3: Yeah, and my...
0: He's the king of cringe.
6: But like... my husband and I have listened to you guys for a while, honestly, for a while. And he loves Nard. And I'm sorry, I can't stand you. Like, I can't stand him. He loves
4: I agree
6: how
4: with you
6: dumb
4: on that.
6: He is.
3: She called you like, disgusting, too. Yeah.
1: I know, but her husband loves how dumb you are, Nard.
3: Yeah. I know, I love that.
6: I think he's fake. Nobody's that stupid. And the way you act.
3: How
6: like
3: is it fake?
4: Well, he's really that
3: cringe.
4: Stupid.
1: Yeah, she doesn't even believe you're a real person.
3: I am a real person.
6: Everything about him is cringe.
3: Nah.
1: Yeah, more of that. I like that. Keep that coming.
6: And then, but then my husband, like I have my husband laugh at you guys, like making fun of Nard, and he loves it.
1: Okay, well, we'll do more of that. Yeah, if he loves us making fun of Nard, then yeah, we'll continue to do that.
0: We'll turn it up.
6: Well, you should, because Nard grosses me out. And my husband doesn't even watch porn, so like I tolerate him like liking Nard. But honestly, stop it. Like, you're nasty. Like, just a
3: I'm
6: big,
3: doing
6: dumb,
3: it
6: like,
3: in my private
6: person.
3: Time.
6: Like, honestly,
3: I'm not in my private time. I'm not streaming me watching porn, weirdo.
1: I mean, it is
3: so you don't
1: odd
3: know
1: that you had we had to have a benefit for you and all that
3: what
1: stuff.
3: What does that have to do with watching
1: well, I'm
3: porn?
1: Just saying, we had to raise money for you and everything, and you could have, all that time you watched porn, you could have another job.
0: Yeah, what? That's true.
1: You could be out there working more.
0: Mm-hmm.
6: Yeah, right? Get a life. Seriously, get a life. It's
4: get
6: weird.
4: A life.
6: It's cringe. Like, you're the definition of cringe.
3: No.
1: I like it. She calls you the definition of cringe.
3: There's no way.
0: I mean, you are. Yeah. You're the king of cringe.
1: Tell us more how you don't like Nard. I like that.
6: I mean, I think you're gross. Like, I'm sorry. I think he's like, I think.
3: What gross things like, do you do?
6: What?
3: You're not perfect, sweetheart.
4: Sweetheart.
6: Never said that I was. But like,
0: that made me cringe right there when you just called her
1: sweetheart.
0: Sweetheart. I think that's what she's talking about.
1: She's got a man,
3: Nard.
1: She's got a man. Don't sweetheart her. Yeah. What are you, a waitress?
3: You can say sweetheart.
4: You can't.
0: See, that's why you're cringe is because you think you can still call girls sweetheart.
3: Why not?
0: Well, because it's
3: what do
0: just,
3: you say to him?
1: I don't know. That's just old.
3: If you don't know their name, what do you say to him?
0: Yeah.
1: Stacy's
3: ma'am.
1: Her name.
3: Man, that sounds like ma'am. An old thing. Well, like, that's old.
0: It's respectful.
3: No.
1: Sweetheart is older than ma'am.
3: No girl wants to be called ma'am.
1: No girl wants to be called sweetheart.
3: Just like most guys don't want to be called sir.
1: I like it. Yeah.
3: A lot of people don't want that.
6: I don't think it's accurate that men don't want to be called sir.
1: This guy
0: still goes around calling all girls sweetheart.
4: Call me sir from now on.
1: Man, sweetheart.
3: Yeah, I can't. I respect my elder.
4: Okay.
0: Sweetheart. He calls all these girls sweetheart.
3: Yeah.
0: Creepy.
3: How's that creepy? Is this a nice thing to say?
0: Girls will tell you it's creepy.
6: Sweetheart is fine as long as it's not like being said in a weird connotation. I don't mind that my husband calls me sweetheart.
1: Well, that's your husband. What about a strange man at a grocery store lurking?
6: Why is there a strange man coming up to me in a grocery store?
1: It is weird. It's weird that Nora would call you sweetheart. What about a strange man that you don't like on the radio calling you sweetheart?
0: It's kind of degrading.
6: Yeah,
3: how's that degrading?
1: It is super degrading.
3: It's not degrading.
6: I don't like either.
3: Old man, too. I call her a dirty girl or anything.
1: Let's go to, hold on, Samantha. Yes, how do you feel about this porn?
7: Well, so it gets complicated, but it should have never been complicated. But my boyfriend and I used to watch porn together all the time, and it was a great part of our relationship. Like, it was fun. It wasn't.
6: Are you guys still together?
1: You guys should have spent more money on a phone plan.
6: Are you guys still together?
7: We are. We are still together. But the thing is, with time, something kind of happened. Something switched in his mind where he started to then say that it was me in the porn. Like, he would scroll through porns and look for videos that look like me. Well, then he convinced himself that they were me and they're not me. None of these videos were me. And he, like, really went in on this belief that it was me, and, like, it was so embarrassing. And so at that point, it was really disgusting. I got very, like, scared to watch porn with him at that point. I was like, we're not doing this anymore. Because I don't know if you're going to flip and then you're going to accuse me, and I'm not going to deal with it. It's ridiculous that I'm not doing it. This is 3 years, 4 years into our relationship.
1: Jeez. So he thought it was actually you. He was convinced that this woman in the porno was you.
7: Yes. Like, anyway, it was just so many different women. Like, I was like, dude, now you're just making, at first I thought he was saying it just to say, like, an endearment, like, oh, they're beautiful, like, because you're beautiful, and I imagine that it's you. And so I was like, okay, I didn't think it was that weird. But then it turned into this whole, it would be an argument, a fight, like, I would be kicked out. We were really, really.
1: He would kick you out of the house.
7: Mm-hmm. Yes. Because
6: that's why porn is bad, because it clearly took over.
1: Yeah, this guy became addicted.
3: He became a woman.
1: Searching and searching.
3: Because that's what a woman would do.
6: That's so weird to me.
7: I'm going to put it at narcissism. That's actually what I thought. Like, why are you acting like? We're watching.
6: But why are you still with him?
1: I gotta know why you're with him.
6: Because you didn't look like the porn actress. He kicked you out.
7: It was not me. None of them were me. It's more. I know that he knows it's not me.
6: No, wait. Let's get down to the crux of the situation. What's happening in your life that you feel like he's the best you can do? Because I'm telling you, he's not.
7: Well, I mean, I hear you, and I'm not going to talk about. I didn't call in to talk about all that. I just wanted to give it.
1: Yeah, no
7: portion of it, and as far as the, like, us getting along when we were, and it was fun and everything was great. Like, it made it more fun. So
1: yeah,
7: I mean,
1: but then he wrecked it by being convinced in his mind that these women were you. Well, thank you,
3: that's
1: Samantha.
3: That's what women do.
1: Let's go to Bree.
6: What healthiness in your relationship was when it was with porn?
1: Yeah, that was gross. What's up, Bree?
8: Yeah, I just wanted to call and say, well, I think we've, like, talked about this topic before, and yeah, women do watch porn, by the way. The woman that called in, you know, saying that Nard was, like, cringe and everything, her voice is cringe, okay? Like,
4: a woman calling in and
8: saying something about somebody she doesn't even know is a pick-me, and it's cringe, and that it's so annoying to hear somebody call it and complain.
6: Are you doing the same thing, though? You don't know me, and you're calling me cringe. We're allowed to have opinions. You just don't have to agree with them.
8: Because your voice bothered me so bad that I had to, because you just called
6: me about
8: people that watch
6: porn. I like my voice, and so does my husband. Like, not a big deal to me.
8: Okay, well, you're delusional. Like, you shouldn't call and complain about, like, have you listened to the show, really?
6: You're calling and complaining about me, so why can't I call and complain about someone
8: because
6: else?
8: You think that porn is gross and cringe. Why are you even listening to the show at all?
1: Well, I mean, we're not all porn.
6: We only talk about porn, and we can have differing opinions. That's not an issue. But yes, you're talking in circles because you're saying you called in because I had an opinion you disagreed with. So you're calling in with another opinion.
8: Your whole tone about it pissed me off. That's why.
1: Okay,
6: but
1: good.
6: Okay, you're allowed to be pissed off. It just doesn't mean that you're right. You can be pissed off, though.
8: It doesn't mean that you're right either. Just because you think that porn is cringe and women who watch it are pick-me's. I think you're a pick-me.
6: That's okay. Again, you're allowed to have your opinion.
8: I know. Thank you.
1: All right. Well, thank you, Bree. That was fun.
4: Yeah, that didn't
1: everybody
4: nice.
1: Getting along. Yeah. What's up, J Dog? You sound you got almost a porno name.
0: J Dog.
9: What up, man?
1: What up, man?
9: Yeah. So, pretty much, I watch porn, and my girl does too. But she, at this point, I guess, got to the point to where she, like, I watch it on Twitter sometimes, and when I get in the car, it'll connect to the car, and it'll start playing, and so then I have to explain it. But my thing is, I've seen on her phone where she watches it, too, and she likes to watch guy on guy, so when I ask her about it, she tries to divert and not talk
1: That's
9: about
1: so crazy. That's what Nard likes.
3: I do not like that.
1: Does.
3: We all know I like lesbians.
1: I know. You like lesbians and just...
3: I don't like guys.
1: You don't like...
3: I don't like gong in my in mine. No.
6: This seems excessive. Why are people watching porn so very much?
1: I don't know. Every line is lit
4: I took
1: up.
4: A day off just to watch porn.
1: You remember that? Chris had a porn day. He used one of his vacation days to watch porn.
4: All right. Sent the wife to work, kids to school. Yes, sir. Let's go.
1: And he said, yes, sir.
0: Yes, sir.
1: Mona, if you'd like to hang on. Alex, La Mama Llama, Nikki, Kat. I'll get to all your calls. Just give us a few minutes, 1-855-FU-BILLY. That's our Texas Hammer Hotline. We'll be right back.

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17: The left lane's blocked off by a wreck on 281 southbound at Donella, causing a 15-minute delay that starts from Stone Oak Parkway. And 25 minutes out of your drive this morning going eastbound on Highway 90 from Highway 211 over to Loop 410. That's San Antonio Traffic. I'm Jason Fossig.
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20: All right, what's up? Billy Madison Show. Coming up, we want to hear from ladies that have hooked up with an ugly dude. I got to get to the, what they're saying is the fart of the year. We'll get to that. And of course, this woman.
21: Do you want?
22: Yes.
20: She didn't like that her man watches porn. Let me go to the phone lines. Hang on, John, Nikki, La Mama Llama, Alex, Matt, Kat. Let me go to Nikki first. What's up, Nikki?
23: Hello, hello?
20: Yes, go ahead. You're live on the air. Welcome to the program.
23: I love y'all guys. My husband listens to y'all all the time, but I just wanted to say that the young lady was correct.

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1: Mountain Dew!
2: Cool. Do you think we should start tipping? You know, after you hook up with your own wife or fiance or girlfriend, you give her a tip, right?
3: Heck yeah.
2: Standard 20% if it's really good service. If it was like, you know, you might want to complain to the manager a little bit.
4: Maybe.
5: Yeah,
4: maybe
5: get your money back.
3: Exactly.
2: A Yelp review.
3: I want a good tip.
2: Yeah, so you would. If you knew that there was a tip after you were done putting on a performance for your man, you'd probably put in a good little performance, some good work.
3: Exactly. Buy me what you want me to look like, and I will do it. Okay. But you don't need to go and look for it online.
2: People are saying tip these nuts, so they don't. That's from Panda.
4: These nuts.
2: So they're saying, no, we're not going to tip afterwards.
4: Tip these nuts.
2: Look, and it could apply to, let's say she cooks you a really badass meal. You start tipping her. A gratuity, if you will. What do you think of that? What do you think, Nikki? Let's say you made an awesome meal for your man, and he's like, here's $10. That was awesome. Just $20. You know, whatever it is. That wouldn't be so bad.
3: Good. Then I'll give him a piece.
2: Yeah, they're just going to give him a piece. We might have to start tipping our bitches. Chris is like,
5: I feel like I was going to be very rude to the lady.
2: Thank you, Nikki. Yeah, she's gone. Okay, what's up, Kat?
6: I mean, a tip. I mean, I think paying the bills and everything should be the tip, in my opinion.
2: I know, but that's not enough anymore. What world do you live in? A man paying the bills, that's not enough anymore. That doesn't mean nothing. He's supposed to do that.
6: I don't consider myself a pick-me. I watch porn when I'm single, and I watch porn when I'm with somebody. There's nothing wrong with it. If I'm not in the mood because I've been working and then coming home cooking and cleaning and I made your dinner and I'm sorry I'm not in the mood, I'd rather him go get porn than go pick up some random broad, okay?
2: Yeah, that's smart thinking. That's thinking with your 100%. Dipstick.
6: For considering I'm a woman, I think I might watch a little bit too much porn. You know how people have their apps set on their phones and they set it up in like groups and stuff?
2: Right.
6: I have a whole group of just porn sites.
2: Jeez.
6: So...
2: Yeah, but you went to prison, Kat, right? You spent some time in prison, so you had to, like, draw your own porn there.
6: Yes, and we do that. We really do. I'm not even going
2: to
6: lie.
2: Okay, did you draw a wiener in prison?
6: No, I've never done that. But there's men who, what they do is, like, you can get the color pencils, break them up, mix them up with, like, a little bit of lotion, and it makes, like, a paste. They would paste their wankers and send it to other girls.
2: Oh, I believe it. Yeah, you got to get...
4: The thought of prison women drawing wieners is so funny.
2: Yeah, or making like a paper wiener.
4: Because guys will do that. Guys will draw like, you know, boobs and like all this stuff, right? Yeah. But like, I've never heard of girls like draw.
2: There were a couple kids, when you were younger, you had a couple buddies that could really draw some good boobs.
4: Yes.
2: Little art kids. Art perverts.
4: Yeah, I don't think girls ever drew wieners, though.
6: Not an issue. I see nothing wrong with it. I think as long as it's a healthy amount. But actually, that study you read, Bill, that's absolutely correct in my opinion. Because right before I go to bed, I usually pop something on.
2: Suck it, Nard.
7: I said the other percentage, do it in the morning.
6: Yeah.
2: Thank you. Thank you so much, Kat.
6: I do believe that.
2: Appreciate it. I like being right.
4: Yep.
2: Thank you, Kat. Well, you know, I'm from up north. And so a lot of times the girls up there, they'll draw wieners.
4: Wow.
2: Let's say in the snow on their car. And they'll drive around with the wiener on their car. It's kind of funny.
4: Yeah, that is.
2: La Mama Llama.
8: Hi, good morning. I'm just dying laughing. I forgot I was on hold real quick. No, but it's weird. Like, what's wrong with porn?
2: Well, a lot of women don't like it because they feel like the man should be spending his time and energy on her. And it's taking away from the relationship.
8: So I've like tried it. I mean, I've tried not done porn. No, I haven't done that. But you know, you're funny. I used to like it, but then and then I tried to include it with the spouse. It just, I don't know. It kind of started messing with my head. Just me personally. I don't have a problem with porn. I don't care if the spouse watches.
2: So, yeah, but what issues did you have when you're watching it with your homie, your dude?

0: your man.
1: With him, like, it's, for me, it's just mentally. I feel like, oh, what if he imagines her and not me?
0: Right, and those women are probably better at things than you are on the video because they're professionals.
1: Negatory, sir. I know I'm the best. I just have confidence in you. I will work on it. Thank you very much.
0: She's like, wait a second right there. They're no better than I am. Thank you, La Mama Lava. Let's go to John. Hey there, John.
2: Hey, what's going on, brother?
0: What's up, buddy?
2: Jimmy, Derek, dang, that's some funny cast, bro. Nard, man, y'all. You, man, you're funny as hell, too, bro. But
3: no, it's not.
2: Back to that topic, bro. I think women are just insecure. There's nothing wrong with it. I got a girl, man. She loves it. We love it. It brings spice to the bed. There's nothing wrong with imagining or thinking it. It's fun.
0: Now, they're saying that it's usually the women that are not that attractive that have an issue with the porn. I don't know if that's true.
2: I think they're just lame in bed and they're insecure of how they do their thing. Like, just like that girl who was calling about she don't let her husband don't watch it. Like, that's BS. I bet you go through his.
0: Do you think that the women that are like, hey, I don't want to have to put a lot of effort in the bedroom, so I have a major issue with porn, I don't want you to see these other women that seem all enthusiastic doing things?
2: Yeah, as far as tipping, man, why do you need a tip, bro, man?
0: Well, I mean, if she puts on a good performance, it's just an idea. You know, not all ideas are going to be great. It was just an idea. Like, if your woman puts on a great performance and does a great job, I mean, you know, a tip could be a new shirt, could be some shoes. I don't know. Just an idea. You guys don't have to tip your bitches. I'll just
4: say. Like,
0: yeah. You could.
4: It was just a thought.
0: That's all. That's all. We were throwing ideas around, or as Nora calls them, ideas.
4: Should be a safe place.
0: What's up, Matt? Thank you, John.
5: Hey, Billy.
0: What's up, buddy?
5: I was going to say, when you tried to wait, and it's been, 18 years for me now, I think porn, it can save someone from doing something stupid.
0: Do you watch porn or no?
5: Oh, yes, I do.
0: Yeah, I could tell by the voice. Tell. He said, even, I think he said for 18 years.
4: I think so.
0: All right. Well, thank you, Matt. Appreciate it. He's a big champion for the porn. All right. I do have to play that horse fart next. They're calling it the fart of the year. Hang on.
6: Yes, San Antonio weather.
7: 66 and cloudy, heating up in the afternoon with a high of 81.
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0: you. 1 hour away from another shot at $1,000. I also have Shinedown tickets to give away today. Oh, yes. You guys have been waiting. They're calling this the fart of the year. Derek looked it up. I looked it up.
4: Yeah.
0: Apparently, it's real.
4: That was one thing I wanted to make sure.
0: Maybe not like horses as much. I used to want a horse, and I'm like, nah, I think I'll skip that. I'll just keep my little toy dog.
4: This horse was really gassy.
0: Listen to this.

0: Sick.
1: The horse was like laying down, right? Like it was like gassy, didn't feel good. And the lady's like pressing on its stomach, and then it just lets out this insane, and then gets up like, oh, thank you. God, I feel so much better.
0: That was nasty.
1: You could tell like that was bothering the horse.
0: Nard's like, hey, I'm kind of part horse.
1: What? Well, Nard used to have to do this kind of stuff. Like
0: he did. Well, you remember the, because when he was married, his wife always had to push on his stomach to try to get the farts
1: what?
0: Out.
1: Mm-hmm.
0: Oh, yeah, that's a real story.
1: You would be so gassy, it would bother you so bad.
2: I'd never had
1: an issue. You don't want to get out of
0: bed. You always talk about how gassy and nasty you are.
2: Mm-hmm. Yeah, but I'd never had a problem letting it out.
1: Oh, no.
0: When she would push on your tummy, it led to your divorce.
2: I literally let it out all the time, no matter what.
1: Right.
0: No, you're
2: such an issue. You guys have to leave the studio.
0: Well, yeah, because that's rude. Yeah, we're trying to conduct business.
1: Very this small is area.
0: Area, and we're trying to do the show.
2: I was just saying, example.
1: If you think I'm going to just sit here and let you fart on me, you got another thing coming, pal.
2: See, it's not hard for me to fart.
1: Like, give me a break.
0: I know, but there was that time when you're having those tummy troubles.
2: And then
0: when you were in the hospital, they were trying to make you fart. Remember,
2: they're trying to make me poop.
0: I know they're trying to make you do that too.
2: Yeah.
0: But they were pushing on your stomach.
2: I just couldn't poop.
1: No, it was both.
2: What?
1: I remember. I read the report. Nor can read.
0: I did. That's when you had the yeast.
1: And that's when you were like, you know what? That's when you ripped all the stuff out of you and snuck out of the hospital.
2: No, I did that.
1: You couldn't fart.
2: Of the medicine.
1: No, you couldn't fart.
2: Nope.
0: He was hallucinating. Remember?
1: Yeah. You're like, I'm never gonna fart again, Derek.
2: That was a crazy drug.
1: Get me out of here. And then the cops had to come and put you back in the hospital.
0: That was funny. The cops, they got you.
1: They're like, yeah. Come here, boy.
0: Get over here.
1: Put him right back in the hospital.
0: They're saying Nard can't fart, poop, read, or keep a girl.
1: Oh, sir.
3: So true.
1: Sir.
0: That's rude.
2: Yep.
1: Yeah, it is.
0: All right, which one do you want to do first?
1: What?
0: I have the last time a woman is hooked up with an ugly guy. I have that one.
1: Okay.
0: Or do you want the big debate that was on social media yesterday that panties to the side is hotter than no panties?
1: Both of them are really good.
0: All right, which one would you like, Nard?
2: The panties to the side.
0: All right, Chris?
3: Panties.
0: All right, let's go panties then. We're all in on panties. All right, so there was a survey they did, and they asked dudes, they're like, what's hotter? When a woman has no panties or when the panties are to the side? 1-855-FU-BILLY. And this woman, she even admitted, she goes, pulling panties to the side or taking them off, which is hotter? Be honest. And a lot of women are like, pulling panties to the side is hotter than taking them off during sex. And let's see what everybody was saying. Panties to the side. It's all about urgency.
1: Yeah.
0: What this person said. This person said, you can only do panties to the side if you have a small one.
1: Oh.
0: Otherwise, you get
1: really?
0: A friction burn. You get a burn.
1: Yeah, that's what I was going to think, but I just thought that was because I was
3: No,
1: fat.
3: You just move it more. You got to know what you're doing.
1: I don't.
0: Pushing the woman against the wall, lifting her up, and then putting the panties to the side. That is hot.
2: Yeah, it is.
1: Like that guy's ever done
2: I've
1: that.
2: Done that.
1: That's crazy.
0: I don't think you can lift a woman.
2: I can
1: this
2: lift a woman.
1: Like, can you imagine Nard just like takes a woman?
2: Yes.
1: No way.
0: Yeah, takes a woman and puts her in a shed.
2: Yeah,
0: no and locks the door.
2: I'm not getting with 300 pounders, guys.
1: There's no way. I mean,
0: you did.
1: You have.
0: You have.
2: Yeah, but
0: you're
2: the
0: not lifting
2: that,
0: her up.
2: The ones that are not.
1: I know you get with crackheads.
2: I can
1: too.
2: Lift them up.
1: I got it.
0: All right, 1-855-FU. When did you become just too cool for everybody?
2: How's it too cool? I'm just saying.
0: You're just
2: I've
0: like,
2: done
0: oh
2: it?
0: Yeah, I've done all this stuff. I'm
2: I've
0: just
2: done
0: so cool.
2: Yeah,
0: I'm Mr. Cool. Honestly, pulling them to the side is way hotter. What do you think, Nard?
2: I would say pulling them to the side is way hotter.
0: Taking them off is better, according to this guy. He says that if you have a big one, you have to take them off.
1: Hmm.
0: That's taking them to the side is just for the little guy.
1: I think taking them to the side is just for, like, movie sex.
0: Rip them off. That's what Stevie wants. That's a girl, by the way.
3: Yeah, pop the sides.
0: All right, 1-855-FU-BILLY. Let's debate this. Taking them off with your mouth. That's from a mart.
1: Damn.
0: Putting them
1: really
0: to the
1: horny.
0: Side. Yeah. Rip them off. What one person say? Just rip them off. What's hot is when he rips them off and then stuffs them in your mouth. That's from Anna.
1: Chill.
0: Y'all are some freaks.
1: We definitely know that.
0: Lifting up a dress and then pulling them to the side. That's from Lord Henry.
1: Lord Henry. Lord Henry.
0: Rogue says she don't wear panties. My man prefers when I wear a nightgown with no panties for easy access.
3: Nightgown.
0: That's from Don't Want a Fanta. I know, a nightgown.
3: Nightgown.
0: Man, Nord's a big nightgown guy.
2: Oh, what?
0: You like a woman in a nightgown. Negligee, no, that kind of stuff.
2: I don't like that.
0: Yeah, garter.
1: He's pushing back against that.
0: I don't know. Why?
2: Because I don't?
0: No, you've said it in the past over there, buddy. You call him sweetheart.
1: Reminds me of my mom.
2: I've never said that.
0: Yeah, I like a woman that reminds me of mom.
2: What?
1: That's a real woman.
0: Ain't no woman ever compared to mama.
1: Oh, you could disagree with that?
2: Yeah, I am.
1: All right.
0: Fine. Nord, you used to wear your mama's panties as a shirt.
2: You did. I never did that.
0: You did that. It's like, I love mom. Look at that, mom. I'm wearing your panties as a shirt.
2: You're saying it's not true.
1: Oh, wow.
0: I'm saying it's not true. You're making it all up, and you're ruining my day. Can't stand this show. Can't wait until I discover gold, or I discover oil.
1: I discover gold.
0: Or something, so I get away from you guys. Or I invent something.
1: I'm doing about
0: it all the time. I'm manifesting it. Get away from here, and I'm rich.
1: Discover gold.
0: What's up, Donald?
4: Hey, so I personally think pennies to the side is hotter, and even furthermore, loose shorts with no pennies to the side is even better.
0: Less friction. That's even hotter. When she's got no drawers underneath it, she's got some loose-ass shorts. You can take her to pound town. In fact, yesterday I saw a sign. It was a sign that people are now putting in their homes. And this is what it says. It says, welcome to pound town. This is the sign that you can buy. And so a lot of women, I don't know if you guys could see it. But it's welcome to pound town. You can buy that sign and place it in your bedroom or place it wherever you want. Wherever it's fun. Thank you, Donald. Appreciate that. Yeah, no. Remember when he got the metal detector just so he could try to get away from our show?
2: What?
0: Like, I'm going to use the metal detector. Oh, and I'm going to find all kinds of metals. And I'm going to finally get away from you guys. And then F you, I'm a millionaire. You're not.
1: He did do that. It was an investment. Yeah.
0: I can't wait until I have all the money and you don't.
1: He thought people were going to hire him to come out to their, properties.
0: What's up, Jesse? That's old Norton. He manifests all the time. I can't wait till I'm a millionaire. I get away from your show and your funniness. Your funny business.
1: He does wish that, yeah.
0: Jesse, panties to the side or no panties?
5: Panties to the side all the way. But what kind of panties? Granny panties?
0: Mama's panties. Nathaniel Daniels, mama's
5: strings,
0: panties.
5: Thongs. What kind are we talking about? Because... that's happened to me where I have gotten a burn, but like with the squirrel covers of the, granny panties, I mean, I didn't get a burn. With the thongs and the...
0: I don't know. Moving granny panties to the side would be like taking a blanket off you. I don't know.
5: Hey, it's worth it, though.
0: a granny panty.
1: Oh.
0: Hey, those are... That'd be a tough look. You get down to business, you got some big-ass bloomers on.
1: Uh-huh.
0: Got to take it off, and then, I don't know, you tie it to a stick, and now you just wave the flag around? I mean, I don't know. That's crazy. Women are still wearing, I get it that time of the month or whatever, or maybe you got to, tuck something in. But, damn, granny panties. What's up? J-Dog.
6: Yo, yeah, it's a time and place for them all. Some panties are made for it. But I just decided to just get my girl one of those old long johns that got the flap in the back, and that's just the way to go, man. It's
0: no way, and that is obviously the police dog position with the flap in the back, right?
6: Yeah, man, because she got that, she's dragging that wagon, so sometimes the panties keep sleeping to the side, so there's extra work, so it's like, if you just take it off, or we going to put the long john on, baby.
0: Hey, is that just a wintertime activity, or you guys do that in the summer, too?
6: Summer too, because you got to keep it cold inside when it's hot outside. So it depends. She knows what time it is, but she wants. But I know when she wants to get frisky when she puts on that long john, man.
0: Then it's getting. You got to have a long dong though.
6: Oh yeah, what long time john. It is, man.
0: Yeah, J Dog's like, yeah, I got a big one. Everybody,
1: don't worry about it.
0: Chicken Joe, right? You and Nord are battling for biggest hoe in town, right?
2: What?
7: Bok, bok, hell yeah, we are. I'm going to beat them, though.
2: Yeah, you are.
7: Oh, man. No, I was going to say, panties to the side, it looks cool. It's all fun and games, on paper. But in real life, that's chafing all day.
0: I know, you're just going to get a rash.
7: Yep, it burns. And it's cute at first, but nah, get them off, get them
0: right,
7: off.
0: That's just for the little guy, right? That's a little wiener activity.
7: Small wiener tendencies right there.
0: Okay, thank you, Chicken Joe. He verified that. Yep. La Mama Llama, you know.
8: I was agreeing with Chicken Joe. I say no panties in a muumuu.
0: Damn.
8: It's true. It's painful.
0: Yeah, it's probably painful for the woman, too.
8: Yeah, and unless you buy those upgraded ones where they have, like, where it's, like, open in the middle and you're still wearing underwear, you know what I mean?
0: Yeah, you guys get chapped lips down there, I would imagine, right? They don't have chapstick for that.
8: Painful. Yeah, exactly. They don't have chapstick for that. I mean,
0: They really should.
8: Right? Rose oil or whatever oil you use, you know, after you shave and stuff. Yeah. Definitely look into that.
0: Yeah, next time I shave, I'll look at it. I need to put some rose oil on it. They do have lotion for your guy, though.
1: They do.
0: So, I guess... It gets like calluses, you know, if you're doing it a bunch, almost like a callus. They got this oil you can buy from Amazon, then it'll help you out. And then it won't have that same effect.
1: Oh, cool.
0: That's pretty nice. So asking a man for money and then getting mad when he doesn't give it to you. You know what that reminds me of?
1: What?
0: This bum the other day. Because he was like, hey, you got any money? And I'm like, I don't have any cash. And they got angry at me.
3: Yeah,
2: they do that.
0: It's like, hey, dude, yeah, you don't have any money.
2: Downtown so, is bad.
0: Why are you mad at me? I don't have money. You don't have money. We're the same. But you
1: inflation
0: get mad at me.
1: Just rose.
0: What I like to do is I like to troll the bums and be like, hey, you got any money?
1: Okay, you ask them.
0: You beat them to it. Hey, you got a dollar?
1: Yeah.
0: And they're like, what? No, I'm asking you. No, I'm asking you for a dollar. I ask first. Every once in a while, a bum will give you a dollar just because you
1: That's
0: asked
1: a nice
0: first.
1: Guy, yeah.
0: Yeah, all right, thank you, sir.
1: That's badass.
0: Appreciate that. You have a good day.
1: Yo.
0: Man, very generous. God bless you. So this woman, she's saying that you got to stop asking men for money. Is that up there?
1: I believe it's 2-3.
0: Yeah, here it is.
9: Why do women think it's okay to ask men for money and get mad when you don't want to give it to them?
0: Ooh, that's a great question. Why do they think it's okay to ask for money? And then why do they get mad when you're like, yeah, I don't really just give you money. I don't really know you.
1: Well, because now they're embarrassed because they asked and you didn't give it.
0: Okay. Is that why the bums get mad?
1: Yes, probably.
0: No, have you had a woman get mad because you weren't going to give her some money?
2: No, not get mad, no.
1: You never had a woman get mad because they asked for money and you were like...
0: Disappointed, anything you want to contribute
2: at
0: all?
2: I would say disappointed, but like not mad.
0: Like, did she stop seeing you or not text you as much?
2: She would not text as much if it was like a no or like, hey, wait a little bit. But yeah.
0: And you've had a woman on the first date ask you to pay her light bill.
2: Yeah. No, that was crazy.
0: And you hadn't even clapped her cheeks.
2: No,
0: yet.
2: Not at all. Not at all. And she's like, I was like, you could have just asked me that before we went and ate. Like, I would have done it. We could have just had McDonald's. But nope.
0: Right. Maybe could have had a...
2: She got mad when I said no to that. I was like,
1: some
2: right.
1: sex.
0: So did you get sex from her?
2: Nope. I didn't. That was our first and last date.
0: First and last date.
2: Yeah.
1: Well, so you have had a woman stop talking to you because she asked you for money.
2: Yeah.
0: So she did get mad.
2: Yeah. No, she was super mad.
0: Okay. But you just said...
2: Well,
0: that
2: I was
0: you...
2: thinking like if I've been talking to her for a while. I thought
1: of course
2: that,
1: no.
2: Yeah.
1: That was never the question at all.
2: Well, that's what was in my head. Yeah.
1: Okay.
2: Yeah.
1: All right.
0: Well, what's in your head listen. Is stupid.
2: Okay. Yeah.
1: Listen
2: sorry.
1: To the question.
2: I'm trying. All
0: right. Are you? Okay. Because this is pretty clear.
9: Why do women think it's okay to ask men for money and get mad when you don't want to give it to them?
0: Yeah. I remember Nard saying he had a woman get really mad, and I knew I had to dig it out of him because he wasn't going to give it to us.
1: No, I never had a woman get mad.
0: Well, no, you know, disappointed, yeah, but never mad. Hey, Nora, remember that one time when that woman wanted you to pay her electric bill on the first date and then she stopped talking to you after? Oh, man, she was so mad.
1: I didn't know that's what you meant.
0: Man, she was mad. That really got her heated.
1: I didn't understand that's what you were asking. Yeah, because...
0: Are we talking about when women ask men for money and they get mad when the man doesn't give it to her and then she stops talking to him? Ghost him?
1: I thought you were talking about wives.
2: Oh, God.
0: Hey, Chris, you want to hang on? I'll get to your call. 1-855-FU-BILLY. And why are women? So this dude, he was saying that women get upset when you try to kiss them during sex.
1: Mm.
0: Is that true? We'll get to your calls, too, on that. Hang on.
10: 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What?
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14: The two left lanes are now blocked off by that crash on 281 southbound Dinella, causing over 30 minutes of stop-and-go traffic. And a new accident blocks off two left lanes going southbound on I-35 at Walters, backing you up from Loop 410. That's San Antonio Traffic. I'm Jason Fossig.
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23: Minutes, another keyword, and you're shot at $1,000. If you saw Nard flexing in the camera during the break, that was just for the ladies. I walked in the room and Nard had his self, like all his own photos from Instagram popped up, and he was just staring at himself.
24: He does that.
23: Yeah.
24: Like
23: he's feeling himself, and he was just flexing for the ladies. Yeah.
0: Those guns.
20: His background cycles. Sometimes he does love his son, so he has a son up there. But a lot of times he has himself.
0: No, he has himself.
20: Yeah.
0: For motivation. That's what I was during the break. I'm like, get it, Tiger.
20: I did not eat a snack cake in one bite. All right, it was a few bites.
0: That was.
20: I did eat. Billy got me some red, white, and blue.
0: Well, yeah, America.
20: Yeah. Little Debbie.
0: We got Memorial Day coming up.
20: They're delicious. I was thinking 4th of July, but you're right. Memorial Day's coming up.
0: I got you those.
20: I thought they were rolling out the red, white, and blue a little early, but Memorial Day. That's right.
0: It is. Yeah. All right. Let's see. I've got some stuff to get to today on this program. Women are complaining that men have big boobs in the workforce, and they want the dudes to wear bras, which,
20: wow,
0: they might have a point. Because if you go to work and you have your jugglies, you have your boobies, and they're flopping around, you know, people would deem that unprofessional.
20: Yep.
0: And be like, oh, you're bringing that. That's a little unprofessional energy you're bringing in here, just letting your boobies fly all over the place. But then she's like, yeah, that's cool, but what about the fatso over there with the man boobs? And I got to see him every time he's, in his chair, moves his chair, his boobs are shaking. So what about fatso there?
20: They're not the same, but
0: I got you. But that was.
20: I guess that's how women do look at them, like they are the same. So, yeah.
0: So is this a real thing? And I don't know if I'll get a lot of calls in this. I'll try, and if not, then I will move on to, women that bang ugly dudes.
20: All right.
0: But this guy claims that he was, he's in his very early 30s. Hooking up with a woman in her 20s. They met on Tinder.
20: Okay.
0: Everything's great. They, he takes her to Pound Town. And while the act is going on, he's like, I really want to make out with her. So he tries to make out with her, and she turned her head. And then afterwards, she got upset that he tried to kiss her during sex.
20: That would just be like such a weird development in hookup culture if it's like you can't kiss now, like during even when you're doing it. Like, it's a weird thing to do.
0: Well, and just some of the comments from the women were like, yeah, I don't do that either.
20: Yeah, I mean,
0: he wanted to be nice to the woman, and the woman didn't want that kind of niceness. She wanted to be taken to Pound Town, and kissing was too intimate for her.
20: It's just so strange that they find kissing to be more intimate than
0: this woman says, no kissing while you rail me, please. I don't want that.
20: Crazy. That's crazy.
0: Yeah, this girl said, yeah, don't try to kiss us.
20: Yeah, I mean, like, okay, because, like, I use, like, Copenhagen and stuff, so, like, I get it. Like, I'm not trying to, make out my wife and stuff. I wouldn't be that rude. But to, like, most guys, like, you're not supposed to kiss them during sex?
0: Well, this
20: like,
0: dude
20: that's
0: said
20: weird? That's now weird.
0: This dude thought like kissing a woman while beating up her strudel is just basic etiquette.
20: Huh. All right.
0: They don't want it anymore.
20: Yeah, I don't. That's crazy to me. And the fact that they call it more intimate than actual sex.
0: Yeah, this woman, she goes, yeah, I have a no kissing rule. Not for hookup apps. That's just for when I'm in a relationship.
20: Wow.
0: This woman, she goes, I have to really know a guy before I'll kiss him.
20: I'm not going to lie. Like, I find the game very interesting nowadays. I really do.
0: These rules that you guys have are wild.
20: They are. And that you guys are, like, all kind of, well, obviously this guy wasn't, but a lot of you are in the know of it. Like, you have this understanding. Like, it doesn't even need to be something that is, like, stated. It's like, oh, yeah, you don't kiss. That's weird.
0: And this dude said another thing that he's noticed. So some of the women that have the no kissing rule is that some women say their own name during sex.
20: What? What?
0: Yeah, yeah. That's yell out their own name.
20: That's some Nard stuff right there.
0: I know.
20: That is some cringe level.
21: Is that
20: level.
21: So they don't say the wrong guy's name?
0: No, it's just
20: I think
0: they
20: they're into themselves.
0: Yeah, they're feeling themselves.
20: It's like you. Like you're real into yourself.
21: Yeah,
0: Nard, I just walked in the room and you had all your photos from Instagram.
20: Oh, I bet you do say your own
21: I've never
20: name.
21: Said my
20: I
21: name.
20: I bet you do.
21: No.
20: Nowadays? Oh, no doubt.
0: He probably does. He goes, oh, Nathaniel.
21: What?
20: I bet he does. Give me that Daniel, Nathaniel.
0: Oh. Yeah. You I'm like that, yourself. Nathaniel?
21: It's an ugly name.
20: Your middle name's Daniel.
0: All right.
20: How are you going to say it's an ugly name? That's your literal middle name.
21: Nathaniel is ugly.
20: Daniel.
21: Yeah, Daniel's fine.
20: All right.
23: I know Nathaniel Daniel Norris from Chelsea, Oklahoma.
20: It's one of the greatest names. I don't know why you run from it.
23: I don't know why you kick back.
20: You shouldn't disrespect your parents like that.
23: Why you donkey kick that name, Nor? He's just over there donkey kicking that name.
20: Is your middle name Daniel?
21: Yeah.
23: All right, then shut your lips.
20: So you're denying that your name's Nathaniel Daniel?
21: Yeah.
20: Okay.
23: He denies everything. He denies that he wore his mom's underwear as a shirt.
21: I did not.
20: He does deny everything.
23: He denies the fact that when he was jealous of his sister's periods.
21: Nope, did not do that.
23: So he used pads and tampons.
20: Mm-hmm.
23: What's up, Brett?
1: Yeah, man, they don't like that anymore.
23: Well, maybe it's because of the phlegm in your throat.
1: Maybe.
23: I bet you it's all that phlegm you got in that throat there. They don't want you making
20: hurt.
23: Out.
20: Yeah, that would probably hurt.
1: Hey, man, it ain't always morning. No, but they don't like that anymore, dude. I mean, like, it's just the way it is now. I mean, recently, you know, I went out with this girl, and it was like the same thing, man. I went to kiss her, and then she just moved her head. She's like, I don't do that unless I'm in a relationship.
23: Yeah. You think she's...
1: Mm-hmm.
23: That would... take your drink. Go ahead, sir. But I think it just means she's not into you.
20: That's how I would take it.
1: I don't know.
23: She's like, hey.
20: Yeah.
23: She's doing it, but I don't think she's into you.
20: Which is odd because she's doing it, so I get why you would be confused.
23: Well, let me ask. Chicken Joe, is this a normal thing?
2: It's only $4. So in the lifestyle, I've seen this starting to happen about 5 years ago. Women were not letting their men kiss other, you know, women because it was more intimate. Then, you know, the crazy nights we were having, all the sex. It was weird as hell. It didn't make any sense. But, yeah, no, this trend started.
21: Yeah,
2: like,
21: that makes sense in his lifestyle.
23: Yeah, but. So in your lifestyle, they're like, no, but it doesn't make sense that women view that as super intimate. So Brett was saying, Chicken Joe, that he recently went on a date with a woman, and while he was, you know, I guess daring her.
1: Dude, we were going at it in every which way, but she wouldn't kiss me.
2: Some women are like that, man. It's weird. It doesn't make any sense to me at all.
21: No, she's not into you then.
23: Right. Does that mean she's not into you or not enjoying herself? Or she just has rules and she doesn't want to catch feelings? Was daddy not there? Maybe daddy didn't celebrate a birthday with her or something. He missed one birthday. I don't know what it is.
1: It's just strange, man. Like,
20: hung on to it.
1: They do, yeah.
2: A lot of women do all kinds of other stuff. That intimacy is much more, it's the kissing is more intimate than sex. It's more personal, I guess, with them. It means more to them just to make out. So I don't know. I don't get it.
23: Yeah, I don't get that either. That's odd. I mean, it's all intimate, isn't it? I know you know, you didn't mean to say that, but I got you, Chicken Joe. Thank you. Hold on. We're going to see what Charles has to say. Brett, maybe they're calling you Bad Breath Brett.
1: What?
23: Yeah.
20: Terrible nickname to have.
23: Yeah, they're blaming your breath. Some people are saying they can smell your breath like through the radio and see it through our screens here as they're watching us. Damn. I don't know if that's true.
1: Jeez. Man.
23: You don't want that name, Bad Breath Brett.
20: No. Terrible nickname.
1: No, I don't like that nickname.
23: Okay. Charles?
3: Yeah.
23: Yeah, my. So you try to kiss her?
3: Okay, well, here's the deal. The mom, the girl I'm with, she likes to kiss. And what we're doing, right?
23: Yeah.
3: Daughter, not so much. She likes to be bitten on the neck.
23: So you're hooking up with the mom and the daughter?
3: Yeah.
1: What?
23: So the daughter likes to be bit on the neck. The mom likes to eat a kisser on those sketty suckers.
3: Right.
1: Dude, that's nasty.
23: Well, hold on. Let's hear the story first, sir. So how did you start mating with both the mom and the daughter, and do they know about each other?
3: No, and it's just one of those things that happened.
23: Okay. Yeah, that's great. You're right. Well, some woman, our chat moved so fast I couldn't read it, but she said, I don't know, women are giving out mouth hugs like business cards now. It's like nothing.
20: Damn.
23: They just give out like nothing. But
20: what a time,
23: Charles,
20: to be alive.
23: Charles, back to you. So you start hooking up with the mom first?
3: Yeah, definitely.
23: All right, so you start hooking up with the mom. He's hitting me with a Nard, right? I got another Nard here.
20: Yeah.
23: All right. Nard 2.0. So you're hooking up with a mom. How do you start hooking up with a daughter?
3: It's just one of those things that happen. You know, she's playful, and one night we start playing around, and one day led to the other, and bam.
23: And how old's the daughter?
3: 20.
23: 20. How old's the mom?
3: She is 38.
23: 38. Okay. Jeez. Yeah. You have to feel like a big dog, huh?
3: 52.
20: How could you not?
3: Yeah.
23: How old are you?
3: Yeah. I'm 52.
23: You're 52 and you're humping a 20-year-old?
20: Wow.
3: Yeah.
20: Wow.
23: Nard just punched himself. I don't know if you saw
20: that.
23: What
20: a world we live in.
23: Nard's so jealous. Boy. He wishes he would have been named Charles. Instead, he's Nathaniel.
20: Stupid.
23: Nard, if you had just been given a different name, a proper name, as they say.
20: That's what he said.
23: All right, Charles, how often do you hook up with a daughter?
3: About 3 times a week.
23: Three times a week. So you guys all live in the same house?
3: Yeah.
23: A lot of people are saying, this is rubbish. You got to be making this up.
20: I mean, it's possible.
23: I mean, he's 52. How's he getting it on with a 20-year-old?
20: You see, what do you mean? You see that all the time, I feel like.
3: Hey, all I got to say, haters are going to hate, brother.
23: I
20: don't know. I think it's possible.
23: Yeah, me too. Okay, but he already has, like, a woman who's 38, right?
20: Yeah, I got it.
23: So you got this woman 38. How are you able to do it? Was mom out of the house, and does she not catch on wind that you and the daughter are messing around?
3: Yeah, exactly. We both work, so... And our schedules don't really coincide with each other.
23: Jeez.
3: So when I'm there, she's not. When she's there, I'm not.
23: And do you use protection with the daughter?
3: Hell no, raw dog.
23: Okay, he said, hell no, raw dog.
20: Hell no, man. Why'd I do that, man?
23: What kind of dumb question is that? Is she on some sort of birth control? You're not afraid you're going to knock her up?
3: Nah, I know what I'm doing.
23: I know what I'm doing. I've been doing this since 52.
3: I've been around the block a few times, brother.
23: Yeah. So, what if your old lady finds out that you're nailing her daughter?
3: No, it happens.
23: It happens. What do you mean? Is it your house or their house?
3: Nah, it's ours.
23: It's our house. And so you've never kissed the daughter on the mouth.
4: So weird.
23: No, just you only like it on the neck.
20: Crazy. Can we call her the 20-year-old?
3: Yep.
23: All right.
3: Yep.
23: So you kiss the daughter and bite her on the neck.
20: Oh, God.
23: But your main lady, like the mom of the house, you know, the hen of the house, if you will, she wants you to make out with her.
3: Right. Yeah.
23: Man. People are saying, Billy, let's get back to the horse farts. This is crazy. I mean, I can. There you go. They're saying your story is a horse fart.
3: I got to cut this one short, guys.
23: Yeah, that's fine. All right. Take care there. All right. Yes, Brett, did you want to add something, buddy?
4: Man, I don't even know, man. I mean, that guy...
23: you're not buying his story like we're not buying yours. So, you're saying you hooked up with a woman. She wouldn't let you kiss her on the mouth. She turned her head.
4: It's turned her head, but she said it was too intimate. She's not in a relationship. You know, I've never paid for services, if you will.
23: Right.
4: But I've always heard that was one thing, that was one service that the professionals just didn't give. So I kind of see where it's coming from. But, you know, I don't think of my date as a professional. Yeah, you know what I'm saying?
23: I do.
4: Can I say homie? That on the radio?
23: Yeah, you can. You know what I'm saying? You can say, you know what I'm saying? I got you, dog.
4: No, you know what I'm trying to say, though. I'm trying to talk about, like, professionals. You know?
23: Yeah, you're talking about hookers and prostitutes and nards.
4: Okay, yeah.
1: Yeah.
23: Yeah.
1: Like, I heard that they don't kiss.
23: I don't know.
1: But it's like.
23: We got Daniel, and we should probably get Daniel on the phone and verify if the hookers don't kiss. Bet you he's kissed a hooker.
20: Probably. Oh, like,
23: nobody
20: on,
23: will
20: no
23: kiss
20: way.
23: Me with the gingivitis. I'll pay you extra.
20: No
23: just
20: way.
23: Just for the kisses. I'm here for the kisses.
1: Say, though. Yeah, I just like to say, though, as a man, like, when they don't kiss, that's what I think. You know what I mean? I think that's how you're treating this hookup is like is just a business transaction.
23: Well, that's probably how she sees it. She's seeing you. You're basically a sex toy. She doesn't kiss her sex toys. So what you are is just a sex toy. And, you know, just enjoy the moment that you have with her. But that's probably not your forever one.
1: Yeah. Oh, I mean, I did enjoy it. I just
23: people are accusing Nard of kissing his hand after.
20: Probably.
23: Yeah, when he's alone. He's like, I love you, hand. Mm. That was such a good job. You're so hot. Man, you do weird stuff, Nard.
20: It happens.
23: That. But you usually, like back in the day, because you sound older, sir. No offense, but guess you divorced or something. Like how are you back in the game? So late.
1: My wife and I, we got divorced a few years ago.
23: Your fault, right?
1: That's what she said.
23: Your fault. <Yep. laughs> So then you go out there, right, and you're trying to hook up with women. They're like, no, I don't want to be kissed. That has to be weird.
1: It's weird to me, man. That's not how I was. That's not dating the way I was used to it. But it is what it is.
23: Yeah. You know, you know, as active as they are, you probably don't want to kiss them anyways. Well, you know what? She could have just given a mouth hug to, like, a guy or two that week.
20: God.
23: And so that's why she's like, nah, no kisses.
20: All right.
23: It's actually respectable. It's very respectable. So I wouldn't take it as an insult.
20: She's
23: like, oh, okay, all right, cool. She could
20: maybe
23: have bad breath.
20: Maybe it's respect.
23: Bad breath? I mean, you don't know. I just thought, like, this was a trend that women are hooking up with dudes on Tinder and Hinge and all those places, and they don't want to kiss. Yeah. Now, let's go to our resident whore here in Art.
20: Yeah, I don't have a problem kissing them.
23: No, I know. I know that you don't.
20: Yeah.
23: I know that you don't, but I'm saying the women that you are, all the numerous women that you're hooking up with, do they all want to make out?
20: Yeah, I've never had one say no. Like, never.
23: Nard's saying he's never had
20: a
23: woman.
20: Big red flag. Like, they're not into you. It's like, whoa, what?
23: Yeah, so Nard is saying that the woman just maybe wasn't having a good time. She just wanted it over with.
20: Nard,
5: she was going through the motions.
20: Nard goes over to girls' houses, and he just makes out on the couch, and then he goes home. Yeah.
23: Well, that's because she was giving him stuff, giving him money and stuff
20: no,
23: like that.
20: No, that's just what he does.
23: No, he went over there. He's like, no, I got to keep her happy. So. What? So the money train doesn't run out.
20: No.
23: He had to go over there and make out with her.
20: He's had
6: you
20: multiple...
6: guys have no idea.
23: Yeah, right. We do. Okay. You told the story.
6: No. What?
23: You told the story. You had to go over there to keep her. You know.
6: I never said that.
23: Yes, you did.
6: I never said that.
23: You said you had to go.
20: You're acting guilty now.
6: I've never said
23: Chris,
6: that.
23: He said that.
7: Yes.
6: I didn't.
23: Why you changed
20: he would have
23: story.
20: To go make out with her just so she'd keep like paying.
6: I've never said that.
23: That's what he said.
20: Wow.
23: Oh, come on now.
6: I never said that.
23: He is a dog.
20: You a
23: dog, man.
20: Man.
7: Nasty
23: boy. He was a nasty boy.
20: They're all
23: boy.
20: Saying, yes, he did.
23: Yeah,
7: he did.
23: He did.
7: Yes.
23: I know he did.
7: 100%.
23: All right, let me take a break. Another shot at $1,000 coming up in our Texas Hammer Hotline, 1-855-FU-BILLY. Hang on.
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11: 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According to federal reports, truck safety inspections, the enforcement that keeps dangerous rigs off the road, dropped 60% last year. 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
19: A couple of crashes both block off the two left lanes. The first one's on 35 southbound at Walters, and your second one's on 281 southbound at Donella. This one's causing a 30-minute delay and has you all tied up, starting from Stone Oak Parkway. That's San Antonio traffic. I'm Jason Fossig.
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0: $1,000 in 12 minutes could be yours with a keyword. All right, ladies, be honest. I really need you guys to participate in this one. Have you ever given an ugly guy cheeks? All right, and you're like, man, yeah, I know, I've given an ugly guy some cheeks.
1: Listen, I mean, I think 99% of them would say yes.
0: Yeah, so every line should be lit up. Yes, I
1: would think so.
0: And how did it work out? Listen to this.
2: When was the last time you slept with a physically unattractive guy?
3: My husband.
2: He's ugly?
0: She's like, oh, my husband, he's so ugly. He's physically unattractive.
1: It happens.
0: My ugly ass husband.
3: Yeah.
2: Okay.
3: But I love him.
2: Okay.
0: But I love his ugly ass.
1: Aww.
0: He's so hideous.
1: I mean, it's tough to say, but at least she loves him.
0: Grotesque, but I love him.

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2: Born in like the 40s or something like that, like, you see like all the big black and white pictures of him and his friend. Nobody's fat.
3: Maybe that's what it is.
2: I think that's what it is. There, you don't see a fat person.
3: So, ladies, have you given an ugly guy a chance, and how did it work out? 1-855-FU-BILLY.
4: Maybe a year ago.
5: What made him unattractive?
4: Fitness, probably.
5: Yeah, he was just fat.
4: Yeah.
6: Have you ever hooked up with an unattractive dude?
4: Yes.
3: Oh. Yeah. This goes on for like a minute. So I know for sure that women are like, yeah, I've actually hooked up with an ugly guy.
2: This is just not something that they like to admit.
3: I want to know if it was still fun. Did you have a good time? Did you enjoy it?
2: Was he nice?
3: Yeah. What attracted you? Was it his personality? Made you laugh? He ha-ha'd you right off those pants and those underwear?
2: I think what pisses girls off is when we're ugly and mean. Because they're like, how dare you?
3: Well, Nord says that about big girls.
2: He does.
3: Can't be both.
2: Yeah. Mm-hmm.
5: Last time you slept with a physically unattractive guy?
4: Yesterday.
5: Damn.
6: Last night. What made him unattractive?
4: His shirt was terrible. Yeah.
3: He had an ugly shirt.
2: Yeah. Laugh out loud, true Dirk. Yeah, I only say that because my wife tells me that all the time.
4: We're not clean. They were dirty.
6: Why did you hook up with him?
4: Because I kind of feel attracted to him.
6: You feel kind of attractive to him?
4: No, I'm.
3: She likes a dirty man.
2: Okay.
3: Dave, I guess Dave, maybe he's an ugly dude. I really wanted women. This is not how I wanted it to go.
2: Yeah,
3: I'm going to start throwing a temper tantrum if I don't get what I want.
2: It's just tough to get ladies on the phone.
3: It's not. Now, you know you've hooked up with an ugly guy.
2: I know you have.
3: What's up, Dave?
2: 100% of you.
7: Yeah, guys. My best friend's wife posted on Facebook that she married an ugly guy to basically ensure that he would never cheat on her.
2: Yeah, see, they make that mistake way too often.
3: Damn, we know that. Mm-hmm. When, like, everybody knows that. She doesn't need to post it.
2: She doesn't.
3: Just like everybody knows, you don't put a plugged-in hairdryer in the bathtub with you, right? Everybody knows that. You shouldn't have to have a warning label, but...
2: They do.
3: She clearly wanted to let everybody know, hey, the reason I'm with this ugly-ass dude is because I don't want him to cheat on me.
2: Mm-hmm. They feel safe.
3: That's rude, Dave. Did anybody say that was rude?
7: Yeah, I thought it was pretty messed up.
2: Yeah, anybody say it, or were they just like, true, and the post probably had a million likes?
7: Oh, you mean like on the post itself? Yeah. No, nobody said it, you know.
2: Oh, okay.
3: Did it have a lot of likes?
7: I can't remember.
3: Is she like super attractive?
7: Not in my opinion.
3: Do you think she's exaggerating her sense of, you know what I mean?
2: She probably feels hotter because her dude's ugly.
3: Does she feel way hotter than she actually is? Do you think she feels herself?
7: Oh, totally, yeah. It's a delusion, I think.
3: That is a real problem out there where everybody just thinks they're just so hot.
2: They do.
3: Everybody thinks they're hot. Listen how Nard talks on our show.
2: Yeah. And listen. Nard is, you know, he's a product of social media.
3: It has to be. Thank you, Dave.
2: I take that back because Nard's always been like that. Again, and I brought this up before, is because he comes from an incredibly ugly family. And he's the only... Since he's the best looking in his family, he just thinks he's hot. It's because he's grown up and his sisters are like, you're hot. And he's like, look, I'm hot.
3: Julie.
8: Hi.
3: What's up? You definitely banged an ugly guy. Yeah, you probably banged a few ugly guys, right?
8: No, not a few.
2: But really? But just
8: you
2: one?
8: The ugly grows on you and it's almost cute.
3: So the ugly grew on you and it was almost cute.
8: Yeah. Yeah.
2: Well, I just think we're the better guys. Like, who wants to deal with a hot dude?
8: Oh, yeah. Well, it's just our candy and competition all the time.
3: Right. Other women always trying to steal your man. You don't want that.

0: That's why a lot of people, they get cars that nobody else wants, right?
1: I'm not worried about that.
0: You look kind of dumb driving it, but you don't have to worry about anybody trying to steal it. Nobody's trying to break into that.
1: Not even worried
2: they
1: about
2: still
1: that.
2: Do, though.
1: It's all about what I get out of it.
0: Now, was he able to hump you good, or did he hump you ugly, too?
1: He was everything he needed to be to stick around.
0: I can't understand it. So was he good in the bedroom?
1: He needed to be. In the bedroom, he was great. He was fine.
0: He was fine. Okay. La Mom Llama says that her hot dude is maintenance. That's how a lot of women look at a hot dude as maintenance. You know, because
2: yeah,
0: hot dudes, according to a lot of women, they throw like little temper tantrums and things like that.
2: Oh, dude, they're fighting you over the red light therapy.
0: Probably.
1: Exactly.
0: Right, that's the red light therapy for your face.
2: Yeah, I know.
0: Nard's like, what's that? What's the red light therapy?
2: Oh, it's something he hadn't done yet. He'll hop on that.
0: Eventually. Well, thank you, Julie.
2: He has no idea what that is. No.
0: A lot of women do.
2: I'm surprised for how gay you are that you don't know that.
0: He doesn't know about that.
3: No.
0: Wait, are you using moisturizer now or anything?
3: No.
0: No? Mm. Just bleach still?
2: Yeah, just bleach.
3: No, I haven't done that in a minute.
0: You haven't had, well, you probably should, right? You probably
2: he hadn't
0: time.
2: Caught a body in a while.
0: Nah, you don't do that. Oh, that's true. You would bleach yourself after getting with a questionable woman.
3: What? No, I wouldn't.
0: Yes, he would.
2: I don't know why he's saying he wouldn't. Yes, he would. No.
0: Yeah, that is a fact. He would get with a questionable woman.
2: Yep.
0: Zelda, I'll get to your call if you've hooked up with an ugly guy. Plus, I do have your shot at $1,000. 1-855-FU-BILLY is our phone number. We'll do all that next. Hang on.
4: Yes, San Antonio weather.
5: 66 and cloudy, heating up in the afternoon with a high of 81.
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1: 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Good luck. I got Shine Down tickets this hour. Let me go to Zelda. We were talking about women that have hooked up with ugly dudes. Zelda, have you hooked up with an ugly guy? Let him clap those cheeks.
2: Well, hello, you gorgeous guys, because I know for a fact you guys are way better looking than the guys that I've been with.
1: You know what? Nor would agree. Nor just started. He just ferociously shook his head in agreement.
2: Yeah, so the first guy I was ever with, his nickname was Zombie, because he had a cleft lip, he had pimples all over his face, and he was tall, but...
1: And you let him mate with you. Was it only police dog position, or was he in a position where you had to look at his face?
2: Well, I lost my virginity to him.
1: So you looked at this zombie-looking dude with the cleft lip and all the zits all over his face, and you said, that's the guy that's going to get the V-card?
3: That's crazy.
2: I know. It was a waste, a total waste, because you would think that he would have stayed faithful to me and everything, but he had this really awesome car. It was a Camaro that was like chameleon-colored.
1: And that got him women, so his... Women were just like, oh, man, he's got a cool car with an ugly face. Well, and he would get sex.
2: It made the panties drop. I hate to say it. It made the panties drop.
1: His car did?
2: Yeah, I love cars. I love hot, fast muscle cars. And so I lost my virginity to him. And then he ended up in the parking lot one day going in circles after school with another girl on the top of the car, younger than me.
1: Oh, man, what a jerk. What an ugly jerk.
2: Yeah.
1: And then the next guy you got with, he was ugly also?
2: Well, I actually was brokenhearted because I fell in love with him because he was so sweet in the beginning. And then I didn't date for like 5 years. And then when I finally got with another guy, he looked like the guy, the brother on La Bamba. What's his name? You know, not Richie Valens, the brother.
1: The ugly one?
3: Bob,
2: there you go. Yeah, my ex, just like Bob. He could have been like his twin. And he was a nice guy, and he wasn't that ugly, I don't think, but he cheated on me too, and he wasn't that, you know, that ugly. But then I got with an ugly guy again, thinking, well, okay, maybe I'm going to go back to, you know, not being so picky. And no, this guy ended up choosing another girl.
1: Jeez, how are these ugly dudes just getting all these hoes?
3: I don't know.
2: Well, they say the ugly guys are sweeter, but I hate to say it. I have a gorgeous, gorgeous husband now. Blue eyes, pretty dirty blonde hair, gorgeous face. I mean, he should be a movie star. And he is faithful to me. He's sweet. He's kind. He buys me everything. He walked me down the aisle. You know, my first husband didn't even walk me down the aisle.
1: Oh, he didn't.
2: No, we just eloped. I mean, my mom was so mad.
1: So you got a proper wedding. That's what Nard's looking for. He's waiting for some hoe out there to
4: give it up, bud.
1: Husband him up. And give him a proper wedding.
4: You're too old, and you've been married once.
1: Does your husband know about this ugly ass dude that you know got first? He knows how ugly that guy was.
4: I wonder if that makes him feel better or worse.
2: And I hate to say it, his penis was the size of a thumb, like. It was, I don't even consider that being divergentized.
1: Yeah, really. I mean a thumb. Nards over there. Hey, don't knock it till you try it.
4: He does say that.
2: Yeah.
1: Yeah, no, they're like, Nard, he's a bit of a thumb.
4: Yeah.
1: He could hitchhike with his.
4: His thumb's weird. Yeah,
2: it's just really, if the guy's really into you and he really cares about you and he's a good guy, it's just, it's rare to find whether they're good looking or not. It's crazy.
1: Yeah, so now you got a hot guy and he treats you proper.
4: Really? Wow.
2: Yeah, got me a huge diamond ring.
1: A huge diamond ring.
4: Wow.
2: Yes.
1: That's pretty.
2: That's everything I want.
1: Yeah, buys everything, but you probably are a good wife, proper wife too, right?
2: Well,
4: he doesn't hold it against you, huh? About the ugly guy?
1: What does your man get? You know, if he's doing all that, putting a big ring on your finger and he's doing all these things, like, what does he get in return for that?
2: Oh, I give him everything. I mean, last night, I mean, you know, I gave him special kisses. I was hugging him. We were just watching a movie that Shang-Chi, that movie, old movie, and just relaxing, watching TV. And after that, I gave him special kisses.
1: Wow, movie and a mouth hug.
2: And then he talked to me. He was stressed out last night, too. So he talked to me about his stresses. And I said, don't stress about work because he shouldn't stress.
1: Did you do that cute thing that girls will do? They're like, grab the stress from the air and then put it in her pocket or put it in her mouth and then swallow it. And it's like, ah, there goes your stress. You see those girls that do that? Ah, there's no more stress. See, I ate it.
2: Yeah. Yeah. Oh, I like to do everything for him, basically. Whatever he wants me to do. And
1: that's good. Good to hear.
2: His birthday is coming up here on the 14th, so I got to do really good I try and plan the whole month for his birthday.
1: Hell
2: so I
1: yeah.
2: got tickets to George Strait for him.
1: Damn, you're going to see George Strait, the legend?
2: Yeah. Yeah, we're going to go see him at the Moody Center. So
1: damn, that's a lucky
2: dude. I had to make sure
1: he
2: gets that. Yeah, I try to get really good tickets, but they're about $3,000 for both of us.
1: Damn.
2: But yeah.
1: George Strait just commanding the money.
4: Yeah.
1: I mean, he's the GOAT, yeah. Right? The legend.
2: And I got him a nice steering wheel ready for his car. He's got a 370Z, so he wanted a new steering wheel, so... Whatever you wanted.
1: Damn, he got a new steering wheel and George Strait. I mean, we're talking the king of country. He got those tickets and mouth hugs and movies. He's just living the life. Nard, you done tapping over there, buddy?
4: You're not playing any music.
1: You're tapping like crazy, buddy. I thought we had a typewriter over there.
4: He's like, I'm not tapping. He's definitely tapping.
1: He's looking down at the ground. I don't know who's doing that.
5: You're still tapping. Look at your body moving.
1: You big stupid idiot. Come on. We're doing a show here constantly tapping. Are you tapping out? Are you tapping out? Yeah, we're going to make you crisscross your ass off.
4: I'm not tapping.
1: Are you tapping out? Is that it?
4: No,
1: done?
4: I'm not.
1: All right. No, I'm not. All right. This woman misses. Thank you, Zelda. Appreciate that. This woman misses getting cracked by hot dudes. She's now in her 30s, and that's the thing that she misses.
6: Remember in college when all you had to do was get blackout drunk on any given night, the night of your choosing, in order to find, like, a hot, jacked guy? Now when I see a guy who's jacked, I'm like, that's so nostalgic. I used to have my absolute pick of the litter with you, and now at 33 years old, I'm traipsing around the city in high heels trying to find a bar that will let me in. And then also-
1: That's true. When you get to a certain age, they're like, damn, no, you're like 33. You're not allowed in here.
6: So trying to find a guy who's like hot and jacked and like I have to care about like personality and your job now. Like, are you ambitious? Because like I have to actually want to spend time with you.
1: Right. So back when she was young, she didn't care if they were ambitious, what their goals were, or anything. They were just jacked, hot, and they would take her to Pound Town.
4: Mm-hmm.
1: And she said that's the thing that she misses the most.
4: I always suspected that, but...
1: Is that a real thing? I mean, I wish that would be hilarious if we got a lot of calls from women like, yeah, I miss that.
4: How could they not? I don't even blame them.
1: What do they call it? I think in like China or whatever. Yeah, you're a throwaway woman after 25. That's right.
4: Dang.
1: In Japan, yeah. It's like a throwaway woman. But remember we played that audio?
4: Yeah, I do remember
1: expired.
4: That.
1: You're expired.
4: Mm-hmm. I mean, guys are the same way, though. Don't they miss cracking the, you know, hotties when they were that age? I mean, it's the same way for everybody.
1: There was a guy that posted online. He goes, I don't know. They're just something. They smell better in their 20s.
4: I don't know about that. Like, that is insane.
1: He said that's the thing. I miss the smell. And I was like,
4: I have a deviated septum, so my smell is not the best.
1: They got a different scent.
4: Yeah.
1: They smell better. It's just something about it. I miss the smell.
4: They might.
1: Well, I was like, what a Nard comment.
4: Yeah.
1: So,
4: but
1: ladies.
4: Is he accurate, though?
1: Yeah, I don't know.
4: I don't know either.
1: Nard, is that true? Do the ones in the 20s smell better than the 30s and 40s?
7: I would say so, yeah.
4: Really?
1: Well, what's the smell difference?
4: Decay.
7: Yeah, I would say more older.
4: What?
1: Like I'm sorry. Older? I don't know what you said. Can you say that? Can you rewind in English?
7: They're older? Yeah, they just smell old.
1: Oh, in their 30s, they smell old?
4: They start to smell elderly.
7: Yeah, they do.
4: Wow.
5: Ugh.
1: You're just saying stuff to say stuff right now, right? I love lamp.
4: Yep.
1: I love keyboard.
4: What?
1: You're just, that's what you're doing right now.
4: He really wants to say crazier stuff.
1: All right. Let me hit up those phone lines, 1-855-FU-BILLY. I would love that. Ladies, is that something that you miss? Let's say you're in your 30s, 40s, 50s. Yeah. Not caring about what job he has, not caring about his future.
4: Yeah.
1: Not caring about...
4: Just being like, that guy's hot.
1: You don't even have to care if he's a good person.
4: Because when you get past, you know, when you get into your 30s, you got to start looking at it like, okay...
1: You got to have a plan.
4: Does this guy, like, what does he do?
1: And you need a man with a plan and that he's going somewhere.
4: When you're in your 20s, you're just like, whatever. I'm just trying to get hot.
1: I know. People are like, seriously, Nard? You're saying that they smell different?
7: I mean, a little bit, yeah.
1: They're saying... They're, the stuff that you want to say to me, I guess, apparently. That's what they're saying in here.
7: Say to
4: I
7: you.
4: Wouldn't say that.
7: What?
1: Yeah, just because I know. Nard,
4: I was saying the things that Nard would like to say about other races.
7: What?
1: This woman in the chat says she does not smell elderly, as he has attacked all women in their 30s, 40s, and 50s and beyond.
4: Yeah, Nard. Well, Nard can be rude. Sorry about that, guy.
1: He can.
4: Yeah.
1: Nard, do you think most men, if I were to ask the dudes the same question, Anna wants to know, what's the question, Billy? The question was, as that lady pointed out, when she was in her 20s, she could just get cracked by dudes, and all she had to care about was their muscles.
4: Yeah.
1: She didn't have to care about anything else. And so she misses that a lot, that she just didn't have to care about if he had a plan or if he had his job and if he was interesting. All she had to worry about was, hey, he had muscles and, you know, could he crack
4: He didn't have a belly.
1: Yeah, she didn't have to worry about that. But do you miss that? I mean, like this woman, are there men out there that miss it? Nard, I mean, you are still trying to live it.
7: Yeah, I am.
4: He's trying.
1: Is it because you missed it? Was it better when you were in your 20s and you were just out there cracking everything?
7: I would say it was better in my 20s, yeah. It was a lot better, easier.
1: More fun? The women were more fun?
7: Oh, absolutely more fun.
1: You didn't really
7: Not
1: have
7: so boring.
1: You didn't have to worry about what?
4: He didn't have to worry about, because he stands out now because of how stupid he is.
1: Yeah.
4: When he was in his 20s, he kind of blended in with the other dumb 20-year-olds. So people didn't realize it. But now that he's his age, they're like, whoa.
5: Yeah.
4: I mean, this guy's a moron.
5: He's screwed now.
1: A Green Goddess says it's actually better in your 30s.
4: If you're married, right? Like, is...
1: Social media has made it harder for some people.
4: It has.
1: When you support
4: it's
1: yourself...
4: It's made it easier, harder.
1: Anna says, when you support yourself, you don't need a man with a plan. That is very,
4: very
1: true, but you don't want a bum either. You don't want a dude that you have to put on life support and pay for everything.
4: Maybe you don't need a dude that, like, carries you, but you want a dude that can carry himself.
1: At least carry his side of the relationship. Mm-hmm. He can at least pay his own bills. He's not asking mommy for money.
4: But I think everybody probably, they probably miss the sex from their 20s, guys and girls.
1: Chris, do you?
5: Yeah.
1: Was that your favorite time?
4: Like, who doesn't?
5: Oh, man, I was doing some crazy stuff back then.
1: It was that much fun, huh?
5: It was so much fun.
4: And when he says crazy stuff, like, that scares me.
1: Yeah, what's the crazy stuff that goes on in your mind?
5: Oh, like the first time I had a Dirty Derek, and then the first time I had the two-on-one, like two chicks, one dude.
1: Damn, because that was when radio people were cool.
5: Yeah.
1: Losers.
5: This job never paid, but it paid in
1: other ways.
5: Yeah, there are other benefits. Hmm. Plus, chicks thought I was rich because of this job.
1: Were they wrong?
5: Yeah. They were so wrong.
4: They're still wrong.
5: But they were willing to sling that leg.
1: Okay,
5: it was so great.
4: That's crazy to say.
1: Man, sling that leg.
4: That's like, I feel like that was a liner on the Eagle or something right there. You're going to sling that leg.
1: Yeah. Wake up in the morning and sling your legs.
5: Yeah.
1: With Chris and whatever the other show was.
4: Oh, man.
1: Nard is bored. He said next segment. That's what they're saying. Oh, I know. Nard, were the women just hotter in the 20s or what?
7: I would say they were hotter, yeah.
1: Is that why you go for women in their 20s?
7: I'd say late 20s.
1: Is that why, though?
7: Yeah. I would say I gravitate toward that for sure.
1: Why? I mean, you're a man in his 40s.
7: Yeah.
1: So why are you gravitating towards a woman in her 20s? Is it because they still think the stupid guy's cute?
4: Yes,
7: maybe.
5: No, not at that age.
4: But when they're in their 20s. So I'm saying, like,
5: pathetic.
4: Women his age, They're gonna be like, what is this? Get this guy out of my house.
8: Well, because you have to be a mommy with Nard.
7: Mm-hmm.
8: That's what he needs. Nard, he doesn't need a girlfriend, a fiance, a wife, or anything. Mm-hmm. What he really needs is a mom.
4: But you know what? In return, what he'll do is he won't get off your ass. He'll latch onto your leg and give you smooches.
7: Yep.
8: Yeah, he'll
4: smooches.
8: Do that.
4: Yeah. I love you, honey.
8: So this woman complains about boobs and how society says that a woman without a bra on at the workforce, that looks unprofessional, yet she has to deal with all these dudes and their stupid, ugly man boobs just flopping all over the place.
4: Like that. Like, that is so rude.
8: We'll get to that. And then how to get a girlfriend advice and how to get a woman out of your league. We'll get to that next.
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0: So this woman argues because she was saying that, I don't know, I guess it's unprofessional for a woman to go to work without a bra on. She kind of has a good point. I think this is it.
1: Women have to wear bras in professional settings because if not, the natural shape of a woman's boob is unprofessional or not for the office. But yet men with the same size boobs or literally bigger than mine don't have to wear bras.
0: Yeah, she's got a good point.
2: Yeah.
3: No, she's stupid.
0: What do you mean she's stupid? If you have a rule at your office that it's, or just the perception is it's unprofessional for a woman to not wear a bra at work, yet then you got the fat guy at the office when his boobs are flopping around, and yikes. She's like, wait a second, so he's got his big-ass tatas hanging out. I can see him through the shirt.
2: You gonna put that guy in a bra?
0: That's
2: insane.
0: Put him in a bra.
1: So man boobs are okay, but woman boobs aren't okay?
3: Yes. Yeah. Yes, exactly.
0: Why, Chris? Why are man because boobs ours, okay in the office, ours, but woman boobs aren't?
3: Ours are not an erogenous zone.
0: I mean, you're right. But they're still distracting.
3: Who's looking at man boobs?
0: You're joking about it. You're like, oh, man, I saw his breasts. Put a bra on that guy. Get some pasties.
3: Nobody cares about man boobs.
2: I hate it here.
0: Why? I think they do. No, do you care about man boobs?
2: No, I don't.
0: Could we take calls from dudes that are like, hey, man, do you have a man boob at your work?
3: Mm. This is just some work chirping.
0: Do you work with a man boobs bro?
3: Right here. Look at that.
0: Dude, he's got some tatas. You just showed the camera. We're going to be kicked off. Those are the hairiest knockers I've ever seen.
2: He's got such a man chest.
0: He does.
2: He's so hairy.
0: People are like, barf, oh my gosh.
2: I'm so jealous.
0: And they're saying that Chris
2: is... You know why I'm jealous? Is because, like, Chris can go in the pool without a shirt because, like, he looks like a man because, like...
4: No,
2: he,
4: they would get confused on what the front of the
3: belly was. He's so hairy.
2: You're being a hater.
4: He's hairy on the back.
3: Shut up, you doorknob.
0: No, he's hairy. Do we show your chest again, Denar? Look how much hair this guy has.
4: Yeah, but his back is just as hairy.
0: That's a man's chest.
3: Who cares? What's wrong with my hairy back?
0: Yeah, there's nothing wrong with his hairy back.
4: Girls don't like hairy backs.
0: Some women do.
2: Some women love the hair.
3: They don't like low IQs either, so.
0: I mean, they would rather have a man with a high IQ and a hairy back than they would.
2: I think more women would like a hairy guy than a guy that shaves everything, Nart.
4: Oh, I don't think so.
2: Really? All right.
0: So
2: I think we might have done this, and you might have won, to be honest.
0: Really?
2: I think so. I think we've done this before, and, like, Nard did win. Like, more women called in. They were like, no, I'd rather a guy be completely shaven.
0: I wonder.
2: I can't remember. It's been a while.
0: Trends change, you know what I mean?
2: They do.
0: They say start a poll. This person says, I hate this show after seeing Chris's chest.
2: It's just like...
0: He's a man bear.
2: Nard just looks like a whore, like the way he shaves everything, and Chris looks like a dad.
0: Nard, show your chest. Here, this is what we'll do. We'll do this just for our Twitch, Facebook, and all that. All right, now, Chris, you show your chest.
3: All right, both.
0: Nard, you got to stand up there, buddy. You got to stand up.
2: Which one looks more manly? Those abs look great.
0: All right.
2: Dr. J's so cool.
0: Yeah. All right, which one looks more manly? Shake him now. They're saying shake him.
2: I mean, honestly, I think Chris does because of the hair.
0: It does. It looks so masculine.
2: I mean, Nard looks like he hasn't went through puberty.
0: Chris wins. Nard looks medical.
3: Nard looks medical.
2: Yeah.
0: Nard, WTF. Where's your abs, Nard, is what they're saying. No, his abs look fine. Chris with the dub.
2: Mm-hmm.
0: Nard, you're saying you're working out, Nard. Where are you working out?
4: At Gold's.
0: Okay.
2: They're saying on your body.
0: Well, you ran out of golds.
2: Don't let him do that, Nard. You look good.
0: You do. Don't let him.
3: No, he does not.
0: Chris is all natural. Got to go with Chris.
3: Natural.
0: Yep. Nard has scurvy. I don't know if he has scurvy or not. He could. Nard with the Play-Doh abs. I mean, they are a little Play-Doh abs, but it doesn't matter. Nard's a Play-Doh.
2: I just laugh at the fact that he actually did it.
3: Look, I gave somebody a boner.
2: He got a like. He really went and got surgery.
0: Chris for the win.
2: Get fake ass.
0: Chris is a San Antonio middleweight. That is true.
3: Yeah, that he is 100%.
2: He's definitely lost weight. I don't know. I guess maybe Ozempic's finally catching.
0: People are accusing Nard of having dingleberries in his belly button.
2: What? I mean, I feel like Chris has dropped kind of a significant amount of weight the past like month or so.
0: Yeah.
3: Yeah, I had to keep having them up the dose. So
2: it finally started to work.
3: It's finally starting to kick in.
0: So you're still on it.
3: Yeah, I eat every other day now.
0: Wow. Damn.
2: That's awesome.
0: That's like, right.
3: Remember Saturday?
0: Yeah, no, Chris did not eat the entire trip.
3: And I was fine.
0: Yeah. No, they're saying it's Billy and Derek's turn to show the goods.
2: I'll never.
0: I won't do it because I'm a taken man.
2: Yep.
3: Well,
2: I won't do it because I'm not into self-mutilation. If I had Chris's body, I would. If I had like a nice, like, if I had hair, and it was like, oh, cool, this guy's a hairy guy. Yeah, cool.
0: Josh says, yeah, yeah, Billy
2: I have a fat middle schooler's body.
0: Billy is a conservative. Yes, with my body, I am.
3: I look like a pregnant stray dog.
0: Whack. That's what Don't Want a Fanta says. That's whack.
2: I don't care.
0: Show the goods. They want us to show the goods, Derek.
2: This isn't OnlyFans?
0: It's not. It's not.
3: Mm-hmm.
0: This person says, I bet Billy has the body of sexy Squidward. You know what? You'll just have to guess.
2: He does.
0: I don't have the Harley boots. They shamed me. They shamed me, and I had to return them.
2: Mm-hmm.
0: So, no, you guys will just have to guess. You have no idea. No idea. Derek could be ripped. Shredded.
2: Yeah.
0: Ripped. Nard's tweaking over there. Yeah, I know he is. Look at him. You okay, Dutt? You going to throw up or what?
3: You got rocked just now.
2: You all right? Like, what happened?
4: I'm good.
3: He's over here calling me fat, and then the chat is like, oh, Chris.
2: Did your water get shut off again or something?
4: What? No, nothing. What? No, nothing's good.
0: Did your water get
3: nothing's
0: shut
3: good.
0: Off?
4: No,
3: nothing's
4: everything's good.
0: Did your water get shut
4: no,
0: off?
4: No, everything's good.
0: Okay, all
2: it was
0: right.
2: Just a momentary lapse.
0: Mm. Gotcha. All right. So I guess this is how to get a girlfriend. This is some advice.
1: Here is brutally honest advice that I would give single guys who are trying to get a girlfriend.
0: All right. So this is advice. If you're a dude out there and you're like, man, I'm really swinging a miss. Swinging a miss.
2: Uh-huh.
0: This person says, Billy's such a bitch. He wants everybody else to do something, then he won't do it.
2: Chris did it on his own.
3: Yeah, I did it on my own.
2: Yeah. You wouldn't like, Chris, take off your shirt.
0: And Nard went and got abs, the Play-Doh abs.
2: Yeah.
0: So, of course, we're going to show him. We have to.
2: Nard does it on his Instagram.
4: Yeah.
1: This is coming from a girl, so I know what I'm talking about.
0: All right, she knows what she's talking about. This is how to get a girlfriend for those that are struggling.
1: First of all, I would tell you to not accidentally give off old creep vibes.
0: Old creep vibes. So, and that's a real thing. And men struggle with this, and they see a woman, the woman's kind of interested in him, and then he just goes, hits the gas pedal, right? All gas, no brakes. And then she's like, wait a second, he's coming on way too strong, way too creepy.
1: Happens when a guy either comes on too strong to a girl, it can be overwhelming to the girl, or he just gives her compliments that are only focused on her body. Just things that you have good intentions doing, but girls can perceive it as kind of creepy.
0: So you're not supposed to compliment their body. And that's good advice too, because you don't want her to think that's just what you're there for.
2: Yeah.
0: So when you compliment her body, I would imagine that would probably send a signal to the woman like, oh, that's just what he's interested. So you could say she has a nice smile, or you can give her compliments that have nothing to do with her body. So, you know, that's what you're going to have to do, I guess, to get a girlfriend.
2: Okay.
0: Because you can give off old man creep vibes, which is complimenting her ass, her breasts, those type of things. And sure, you could have those. You could be like, man, she's got a nice ass, nice breast in your head, but keep those thoughts to your head.
1: Number two, next, I would tell you to stop rushing hookups and being intimate with a girl. I know you guys are excited, but if a guy takes his time and is really patient with getting to know the girl before he's intimate with her, I'm gonna be so blunt right now.
0: Do you think that if a guy went on a couple dates with a woman and stuff and he didn't compliment her body, but he gave her compliments?
2: Yeah.
0: Say she has a pretty voice, or you like her smile, or you know, whatever, compliment her hair, just something that's not her body.
2: Mm-hmm.
0: The parts that a man would, you know, really
2: I like
0: be
2: how
0: into.
2: Dumb you are.
0: Yeah, you can't say that.
2: I think girls like that.
0: And then he doesn't try to like hook up with her right away. Do you think that that's going to give him more of a shot of hooking up? She's like, man, he hasn't even tried anything. She's not going to think you're gay. Or
2: you're a gentleman.
0: A gentleman. One of those.
2: Mm-hmm. Yeah, I mean, if you're not aggressive, but then, you know, you might get friend-zoned.
1: You have a 90% better chance of actually getting action. Number three, I would tell you to talk to a bunch of girls. The first girl that you talk to is probably not going to be your girlfriend. Flirting and talking to people is actually an art. You have to master it before you find the one.
0: Yeah, she kind of has, as a dude, you got to talk to a bunch of women.
2: Mm-hmm.
0: And really get to know how women respond to certain things and how to communicate with women.
2: Yeah.
0: that's a bit like Nard always says that he's just such a great communicator with women.
4: I am.
0: And that's why he's able to just get all these ladies.
2: That's why he's been like single for like 10 years.
0: That's why he's been so successful with the ladies in his relationships. Every relationship, you know.
4: You can still communicate and still not have a girl.
2: No. I know, but it's hard to say you're successful at it.
4: Yeah, I am. Like, I'm successful about like, oh, yeah, they're done talking.
0: Successful. He's been very successful.
2: Successful. Oh, I know when they're done talking.
4: Yeah, because like, yeah.
2: When they ghost me.
4: Or like, yeah. Like, he's got to be, you got to have that communication.
0: Yeah, you got to have that cucumbercation is what he said.
3: Cucumbercation.
0: All right, this is how to get a woman out of your league.
5: Tell her that she's pretty. I know you think that it's going to be dumb because she's going to be like, I'm too good for him anyways. But let me give you a personal story. So there was this guy, and he definitely liked me because he would always, like, find a way to be like, oh, yeah, well, I figured that'd be yours because you wear that a lot, but it looks good on you. Or something like that. Like, he would always find a way to somehow slip in, like, you're pretty, like, whatever way he did it. And I didn't even, like, think about liking him. And then after he would do all that, I was like, wait. I was like, why that kind of cute? Because it just is cute. Because it's, like, flattering. And again, this is in the book, How to Win Friends and Influence People. It's not about what people think about you. It's about how you make them feel.
0: All right. So if you make a woman feel good about herself, then you have a shot at getting a woman out of your league.
2: Of course.
0: So you have to make her feel good about herself. And then every interaction she leaves there feeling good about herself, she's going to be into you.
2: Huh.
0: So now, sometimes that works, right? But then aren't there other times she leaves there feeling too good about herself? She's like, man, I am too good.
2: Yeah, no, she's like, why did that ugly guy hit on me?
0: What's with this cosmos? This is, hey, dumbass, you idiot. We're trying to help you get women. Every article that I read every single day is men are struggling to get women all the time. So here I have a damn segment so that
2: he's
0: you guys
2: worried about you guys.
0: Yeah, worried about you guys getting a woman because I don't want you to be like old and weird like Nard is.
2: Yeah.
0: I'm looking out for you. You big,
2: out.
0: Big idiots.
2: Say thank you.
0: Yes, that's what I'm looking for. Say thanks. Thanks for the great advice, you dumbass. That's what you do. No more good advice. Then you just stay there just whacking it then. You just whack it. And you can just have a weekend of whacking it then. Derek, I'm never going to give him any more advice on how to get a woman.
2: Yeah, you will.
0: No, I'm not. That's it. You guys don't appreciate it, you dummies. Instead, you're just going to be whacking it, and then you're just going to be the old creepy guy.
2: Yeah.
0: And you know how many dudes out there, right? Out there, you go there, you start talking to a woman, and she's like, he's so creepy. Right? I was trying to give you some advice on how to not be so creepy. But instead, no, what do you get? What's with this? What's with this Cosmos segment, you dummy? Who came up with this? How to get a woman out of your league. Okay, it's pretty damn good advice. Make her feel good. Every interaction that you have with her, she feels real good about herself.
2: Who doesn't want a woman out of their league?
0: I can't wait to go see him again because every time I see him, I feel so good about myself. And she's going to want that endorphin rush again, you idiot. But you wouldn't know nothing about it, so just whack it all the time. That's it.
3: Oh, man.
0: Dummies. Just so stupid.
2: Don't even appreciate good advice.
0: They don't. Nope. They don't.
3: No.
0: At all.
2: Yep.
0: Look, I'll play this. Here's the thing.
1: Genuine question, and I know the fuglies are going to get offended, but like...
0: See, yeah, the fuglies do get offended. I know what you're talking about, lady. They just got real offended.
1: Genuine question, and I know the fuglies are going to get offended, but like...
0: This is what women think about you guys, just so you know.
1: Are there hot guys out there, like... For the girls, are you guys seeing hot guys in the wild outside at night anywhere? Because unless I'm literally going to all the wrong places, which I don't think I am, I cannot remember the last time I saw a man that was attractive. Like,
0: all right, if that's really women's mentality, then you're going to have to do something different to get a woman.
2: Good luck.
0: You got to get her attention because she's like, man, it's all just ugly dudes out there.
2: Nard's
0: shaking his head like, yeah, it is just all ugly dudes.
2: That's rude, Nard.
0: Right, yeah, man. Nard, you haven't seen a hot guy in a long time.
4: Not a long time.
2: It's just they don't match with you.
3: Mm-mm.
2: Don't you have to kind of look at it like,
0: No, he doesn't look at it like
2: that. Or do you think it's like, it's only ugly girls on these apps?
4: Oh, I would say a lot of ugly girls.
2: You don't think there's any attractive ones on there?
4: No, not really.
2: Don't you think that's because they're not swiping on you? Isn't that why you're not seeing them?
4: No.
0: Yeah, but Nard is also saying that there are no good-looking dudes out there, and that's why
2: He's the cream of the crop.
0: Nard's able to go out there and get all these women. It's because Nard is so attractive and it's all ugly guys out there. People are accusing you, Nard, of holding your pee. It looks like you're doing the potty dance on
3: camera.
0: It
3: really does.
4: No.
0: Do you have to go potty?
4: I don't. Do you? No. There's something.
0: Number one or number two?
4: I don't have to do either one.
0: Are you sure?
4: I'm positive.
0: Okay. Something's
2: Oh, yeah. He got his car repoed or something.
4: I didn't. Nothing's going on.
2: There's something major that happened.
4: No.
0: No, he didn't say that convincing. What's going on? Yeah, what, your lights are off or what?
2: You're not going to say
0: anything. Ran out of gas?
2: Yeah, nope. Something.
0: Adderall? You need another one? You're running out? You got the shakes.
2: Something happened.
0: All right, let me see. I do have to give away Shinedown tickets.
4: Okay.
0: And so I want to ask this question. Okay. What did we talk about when it came to panties earlier on the program? If you were listening, what were we talking about when we were talking about panties? And if you know the answer, then I will give you Shinedown tickets. Mm. Very much like to do that.
2: Is it the Nard wars moms across his chest?
4: What?
0: No, it is not that
2: that's
0: one.
2: Not, okay, right.
0: It is not the Nard did wear his mom's panties as a shirt as like a funny thing. It's like, hey, mom, your panties are so big I can wear them as a shirt.
2: He did it for like Spirit Week or
0: it was
2: whatever.
0: Just, I don't know. But yeah, he's a silly boy for that.
2: Yeah, he is.
0: Nope, it has nothing to do with sniffing them. If you know the answer, big old panties is not the answer. I'm sorry.
2: No.
0: Nard sniffed his mom's panties. That and we've never accused Nard of doing
2: said
0: that.
2: Who hasn't?
0: No. Have you done that, Nard?
4: Nope, I haven't.
0: Yeah,
4: on
0: I didn't
4: accident?
0: Think so.
4: Nope.
0: See, I got your back on that one, Nard. I know that you have not sniffed your mom's panties.
4: Nope.
0: Mm. Yes, Jacob, what were we talking about?
6: If it was better to pull them to the side or not.
0: That's correct. And nice. What was your answer?
6: I like a pull to the side. That's nice.
0: Nice. Now, a lot of women were backing me up on this, that the guy has to have smaller equipment, you know, to be able to do that. Otherwise, he gets a rash, you know, he gets an injury. More prone, injury prone, if you're too large and in charge.
6: Right. Well, I mean, I like it just because it gives you a little visual of something else, you know?
0: Right.
6: Not just up there, right?
0: She can play peekaboo with it, huh?
6: There you go.
3: Peekaboo. Peekaboo. Nice hit. How you doing? Peekaboo.
0: That would be crazy if she started doing that gimmick. This guy was talking about how...
7: I think it's funny that cougars try to make excuses for why they like younger men. Like,
0: now, I watched... There was this whole video yesterday and this cougar, and she's like, she was not limping, but she was like, she had just got it really rowdy from like a 20-year-old stud, right?
2: Uh-huh.
0: He had just beat it up. She's like, that's the tough part about being a cougar. It's the cowboys.
2: Oh, God.
0: And her hair was all, you know, crazy and stuff like that, and you know. So she said that was one of the hardest parts about being a cougar was the recovery. Nobody talks about that.
2: They don't just snap back like they used to.
0: No.
2: They act like it's alcohol.
0: Right, a little bit, right? Yeah. They do. They act like, man, she had a wang over.
2: Mm-hmm. So I don't recover.
0: Almost concussed.
2: I bet it does take a lot out of them.
0: Right? It probably does.
2: It makes sense.
0: It might take some years off your life.
2: Yeah, well, I guess why wouldn't it?
0: All right. Well... That was fun. Congrats to Jacob.
2: Yep.
0: He won the Shinedown tickets for listening to our show and being a great listener. I'll get to the news next. Our Texas Hammer Hotline's open, 1-855-FU-BILLY. We'll be right back.

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24: 66 and cloudy, heating up in the afternoon with a high of 81.
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0: What's up? Billy Madison Show. There was a Wi-Fi attack.
28: A Ferguson man is accused of trying to kill a couple with a baseball bat. Our county-by-county coverage at 5:30 begins in Pulaski County. 44-year-old Jonathan Gross was arrested Sunday morning at a home on Waddle Street. The victim told police that Gross hit him and his girlfriend with a baseball bat.
0: Jeez.
28: Deputies say the woman was bleeding from her head. They found Gross in a bedroom. He refused to come out, so deputies went in to get him. Gross is charged with attempted murder, disorderly conduct, terroristic threatening, and alcohol intoxication in a public place.
0: All because of Wi-Fi. Man,
29: wow.
0: You know what, though? The internet, man, it puts people in a bad mood.
29: It does.
0: People get really, really angry when they can't get the Wi-Fi going.
29: Yeah, and I mean, it'll be all right.
0: I hate the places that charge. I'm already going to eat.
29: What?
0: Yeah, when you're already going to eat and you got to be like a preferred member of the restaurant or whatever in order to get on the Wi-Fi.
29: Shut up.
0: Yeah, I don't like that. Just let me have the Wi-Fi, bud.
29: Oh, my God. I didn't know places charged.
0: Yeah, they charge or you got to be.
29: Like airlines. There's airlines that are not charging anymore.
0: That's smart.
29: Yeah, it is smart. Yeah.
0: Well, they want you to be a preferred member.
29: Oh, okay.
0: I think even cheesecake makes you be a preferred member. Like, I don't think you have to pay for it, but you just have to sign up for the deal or whatever. So they can send you alerts and stuff like that.
29: Okay. New menu items.
0: Murder and mayhem after catfish woman tricked man into going on a date with her by using misleading dating profile photos.
29: People still get away with that.
0: Yeah, Nard. You ever been fatfished like that?
30: Oh, no, nothing like that.
0: Look at that.
29: They try, though. Like, they try. The apps have really tried to, you know,

0: after catfish tricked, you know,
1: the
0: this
1: girl
0: woman,
1: killed the guy.
0: She tricked the man into going on a date.
1: Wow.
0: By using misleading photos. And then he got there and he's like, oh, what is that? And then he tried to end the date, but the pair continued to drive around Phoenix area, though, you know, I guess through the afternoon, stopping at a gas station, and then they went to get some marijuana before driving to his apartment. Surveillance footage showed this woman get into the Cadillac, and then Taft was seen with his arms out in an attempt to stop the vehicle, but she accelerated and ran him over.
1: Oh, God.
0: Killing him.
1: God.
0: I think she could have just actually ran and then run him over.
1: Yeah. I thought she killed him with her bare hands.
0: I thought she, with her bare body.
1: Yeah. It makes more sense now she used a vehicle.
0: Yeah. But I think she could have done it without the vehicle.
1: I mean, she did seem big enough.
0: She could have just run
1: him
0: right over.
1: That just sucks to go on a date, you get catfished, and then also die.
0: And then you get killed.
1: Like, that's terrible.
0: Are you worried that that's going to happen someday, Nard?
2: No, I'm not
0: worried. So one of these women are going to, oh, yeah, you're that weird guy on your... on this radio show that's always being rude to women.
2: No.
0: They're going to kill you.
2: No way.
1: Oh, they're going to set them up one day.
0: Getting fat? Well, you can blame long hours in the office. There's new scientific proof that being in an office setting makes you fat.
1: Mm.
0: And you can read about it for just $39 a year.
1: Yeah, I think it's funny to blame the office, not just blame the terrible food decisions that
0: we make.
1: No,
0: it says people who work long hours are more likely to be obese, according to research. So if they make you work long hours, that's what it is.
1: Mm.
0: And if you'd like to read more about this story, you only have to give them $39 of your hard-earned work money.
1: Here's
0: to read
1: another
0: the rest
1: excuse
0: of the story.
1: To use for being fat.
0: Yep.
1: Oh, well, I work a lot. That's why I'm fat.
0: That's it. Well, it makes, you know, stuff difficult. It makes it very difficult.
1: Sure, it does, but if you really wanted to not be fat, I mean, it's whatever.
0: Cross-dressing, masturbating neighbor from hell. I haven't got to this story, but...
1: Cross-dressing?
0: Yeah, they were cross-dressing neighbor. So they show up in a thong and they're terrorizing this apartment building.
1: No.
0: And they masturbate.
1: No.
0: Yeah.
1: I feel so bad for those people.
0: It seems scary.
1: I just feel bad for them.
0: Yep, it is super bad. But I would not want to look through the little peephole and it's like, oh, what's? Oh, wait, that's a cross-dressing person, thong on. Oh, and they're masturbating. Oh,
1: just like so many stacked on to each other there.
0: A lot. It's a lot of unwrap there.
1: Yeah.
0: It's actually just a tiny thong that you just have to unwrap.
1: That's true.
0: Remember how they have look maxing for men?
1: Sure.
0: What are men doing? They're doing all sorts of look maxing. Their jaws and...
1: hammering their jaws into place.
0: They're doing that. And then have you seen the ball maxing?
1: No.
0: Where you want to have the biggest balls ever?
1: I've heard that, yeah, that's the goal. Right?
0: They just had like a big article on how men are now trying to have big balls. They're trying to outball each other.
1: I would think it'd be the other, you know.
0: Well, they've probably given up that fight.
1: Okay.
0: They're like,
1: so
0: I just want to have bigger balls.
1: I got you.
0: Do we have... tiny balls compared... No, I think other animals have tinier balls and wieners.
1: Sure.
0: Do we have the biggest balls of all primates?
1: I would go on record and say yes. Which I don't know if that's true or not.
0: Okay, which primate has
1: the biggest
3: big old balls?
1: I feel like a silverback has tiny balls.
0: Balls.
3: You think so? Yeah, maybe.
0: Let me see. I'm just curious. I'm wondering.
1: Because they would be like... I don't know.
0: It's actually...
1: It'd be a weakness on them.
0: There's a northern giant mouse... lemur that has
1: ginormous compared to their body,
0: testicles.
1: They have giant balls. Got it.
0: Chimpanzees, including humans, have the largest testicles relative to their body size.
1: Mm.
0: So.
1: Yeah, I know, because chimpanzees go for them when they're attacking each other.
0: Do you ever look at a dog and you get a little jealous? Because you're like, damn, that dog's got way bigger ones than I do.
1: I mean, I've definitely seen that before, yeah.
0: It's like, damn, he's really rocking those, huh?
1: Yep.
0: Those male dogs wear them like jewelry.
1: Mm-hmm.
0: It's like, man, those are like earrings versus wiener.
1: Yeah.
0: Things are huge.
1: Yep.
0: Evidence of a giant squid discovered. Bodacious beast is bigger than a school bus with the eyes the size of a large pizza.
1: Bigger than a school bus?
0: Yeah.
1: Jeez. It's a squid?
0: Squid. I won't eat squid. I don't like it.
1: Yeah.
0: I don't like any of that stuff. Right. You don't like squid, do you?
1: Uh-uh.
0: Chris, you ever eat a squid?
3: Is that what calamari is?
1: Oh, I like calamari. Yeah, that's because I fry it.
0: Nah, I don't like any of that stuff.
2: Yeah, calamari is awesome.
1: Yeah, calamari is good.

0: Is that squid?
1: Yeah.
0: I don't really like it's seafood. Fried squid. Yeah. I like salmon.
2: That's it.
0: That's all.
2: Gotcha.
0: Nard, he likes what? Like zipper trout?
2: Zipper trout. Yeah, that's his favorite.
0: What? I think that's Nard's favorite.
2: Raw catfish.
1: The zipper trout.
0: Oh, man, they are weird.
2: I want to see Nard order that.
0: And a Florida woman allegedly lured victim to a luxury Miami condo and then robbed him with two accomplices.
2: It's got to be so easy to do that because, guys, if you're attractive, like, we're dumb.
0: And you just follow her.
2: You do. Because you're like, what am I going to do, not follow this hot chick?
0: Well, she would really like me, wouldn't she? I mean, why wouldn't she like me? I'm a great guy.
2: I'm hot.
0: Yeah, so I didn't know.
2: Yeah, read the room.
0: He's like a big, gross, ugly dude. Just getting lured robbed by a hot woman, and then these guys beat him up and take his watch and everything.
2: It's almost impossible not to fall for it, though.
0: I know.
2: That's the tricky part. I want to make fun of the guy, but it's like, I don't blame him.
0: Yep. All right, well, that's it for us. We'll see you tomorrow, and go Spurs, go.
1: Yes, sir.
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Antonio. Hey, it's your girl Brandy joining you on this beautiful Tuesday. There's a lot of excitement going on. The Spurs play tonight. We got tickets to Shinedown with Cody Cambria and more shots at $1,000. What a great Tuesday it's going to be. Don't go anywhere.

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0: 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Kiss San Antonio weather.
6: 66 and cloudy, heating up in the afternoon with a high of 81.
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Apparently, people are doing what's called Jimmy Buffett maxing this summer, where they're spending their summer acting like Jimmy Buffett. So drinking margaritas till we're dead. Got it. I've got

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1: Coming up in the program, this woman admits that she would love to sleep her way to the top. 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

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All right, if you got that Kiss Rocks app downloaded, you are just about 10 minutes away from your next shot at $1,000. 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
3: Partly cloudy in the afternoon with a high of 81.
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You're in the 90s Nooner on 99.5 Kiss Rock San Antonio. 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
4: Partly cloudy in the afternoon with a high of 81.
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I want to know what you want to hear. 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

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All 90s music all hour long. 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
10: 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According to federal reports, truck safety inspections, the enforcement that keeps dangerous rigs off the road, dropped 60% last year. 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And Texas already leads the nation in fatal truck crashes. TxDOT reported over 30,000 big rig wrecks last year alone. 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

The 90s Nooner continues on 99.5 Kiss Rock San Antonio. Let's go back to 1999. Chris Cornell, Can't Change Me. You know what else happened this week in 1999? The Phantom Menace was released, the Star Wars Episode 1, which I know a lot of people hate on. I thought that was one of the better movies. Jar Jar Binks, come on, y'all. Justice for Jar Jar.

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3: Partly cloudy in the afternoon with a high of 81.
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Experts are warning doing a peace sign with your fingers and photos could result in fingerprint theft from scammers, and it will definitely result in me never hooking up with you. 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

99.5 Kiss Rock San Antonio, a female Olympic rugby player said that she kept all of her condoms from the Olympics because she feels like it asserts dominance over the men she's about to sleep with. 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I assert dominance over men by calling them by their government name. 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
5: Partly cloudy in the afternoon with a high of 81.
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99.5 Kiss Rock San Antonio. A new study out says that Gen Zers do not want fame. They value privacy over success, which I get. They grew up in the culture of once someone gets famous, someone digs deep, finds something they said 15 years ago, and they get canceled. And I get that because I accidentally tweeted a picture of my boobs 10 years ago. And that's not the embarrassing part. The embarrassing part is it only got like 2 likes.

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0: 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San Antonio weather.
1: Partly cloudy in the afternoon with a high of 81.
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0: 99.5 KISS Rock San Antonio. Chris Flint is just stepping in. And I got some stuff to give you this afternoon, like tickets to see Shinedown live at the Moody Center in May. We'll do that with the 420 KISS ticket window. Another shot at $1,000 with the KISS cash hole. We'll do that in about an hour from now. And right now, your last chance to see a San Antonio favorite, Triumph, live. The Rock and Roll Machine Reloaded World Tour. 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
6: Clear in the overnight hours, dropping down to a low of 69.
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1: 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Why this woman goes out with guys she doesn't like. 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And I'll tell you, the one thing this woman would do every single day if you got with her. 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
0: 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San Antonio weather.
1: Clear in the overnight hours, dropping down to a low of 69.
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Another shot at the Kiss Casual. 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
3: Clear in the overnight hours, dropping down to a low of 69.
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5: 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According to federal reports, truck safety inspections, the enforcement that keeps dangerous rigs off the road, dropped 60% last year. 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And Texas already leads the nation in fatal truck crashes. TxDOT reported over 30,000 big rig wrecks last year alone. 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
20: Accidents all over at this point. Selma I-35, the major fender bender southbound around Olympia Parkway, delays over a half hour. Right now I got that time down at 42 minutes. That's bumper to bumper from FM 1103. That's San Antonio traffic for now. I'm Gary Mack.
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This woman admits she would love to sleep her way to the top, and this other woman goes out with guys she doesn't like. Where the hell was she when I was single? Man, we'll talk about those two ladies and a lot more topics tomorrow morning on the Billy Madison Show right here on 99.5 KISS. 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
1: Clear in the overnight hours, dropping down to a low of 69.
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19: It remains rough out there. 151 eastbound at Callahan. That's an accident. We're losing 10 minutes. I-35 southbound still out there. The fender bender at Olympia Parkway. That's pretty solid starting at FM 1103. That's San Antonio traffic. I'm Gary Mack.
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live. Yeah, there's a lot of tension between that idiot Nard from the Billy Madison Show and me. I will admit it. Billy and Derek try to find out why. I even try to find out why. But talking to Nard is like talking to a brick wall. The brick wall might actually be smarter. I'm not even joking, by the way. If you missed that debacle this morning, catch it on the Billy Brick at 5 minutes away right here on 99.5 KISS.

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2: That's born to be Frankenstein.
3: Man, that was really good, dude.
2: Yeah, but he does this thing with arms fly back.
3: Make sure you do that today in our meeting.
2: Yeah. Anytime we're talking and the guy asks you a question, I want you to say, fire bat.
3: When they go around the room and they're like, what are your skills? Just hit them with that.
2: Okay, say, fire bat.
3: Yeah. You should actually do that. Jake goes, all right, Nari, what kind of skills you got? And you're like, fire bat.
2: Fire bat.
3: It's like, oh, okay.
2: Pitchforks.
3: Right. Phenomenal. I guarantee that's what gets written on your report. Phenomenal. You know what phenomenal starts with?
4: F or P.
3: B, there you go.
2: Oh, man. This person says, dang, Billy, this month a couple got arrested for doing it in public at a Valero.
3: Wow.
2: Wow, didn't know that.
3: Valero's a crazy place to do it. It's not that big of a parking lot. It's lit up usually pretty well.
2: I saw, nobody stops at the stop signs early in the morning. So that, I always got to really, really make sure I stop because this dude sort of stopped and just kept going.
3: Yeah.
2: And then I saw another guy crap in a bucket this morning. It is a crazy, you know what road I'm talking about.
3: Oh, yes.
2: When you're driving in, it's zombie land.
3: No, it definitely is. And they just redid that road too. And I'm like, out of all the roads. Like this one is, you did not need
2: you,
3: to.
2: You could have just left it.
3: You could, yeah, right.
2: Honestly, that could just be a dirt road.
3: Yeah, yeah. It was perfect. I mean, you know, it's just funny though to have this nice new road on this street that's just the worst street.
2: It's just
3: you've
2: scary.
3: Ever seen. You got guys crapping in buckets like on the sidewalk of this brand new, freshly paved, beautiful road. It's like, all right. Maybe we could clean up that area a little bit, but
2: yeah, that would be cool.
3: That just happens when you're in the medical. It's like that in every city where there's the medical area. You know where the hospitals are.
2: Yeah, I've had a guy.
3: You should go to Tulsa and go to their little medical. That it's insane.
2: Scary?
3: It's insane. Yeah, because there's a lot more meth in Tulsa.
2: Oh yeah, well I know that. Look at Nard twitching.
3: Nard definitely did get on that meth.
2: He did, man, with all those Band-Aids and stuff.
3: Yeah, yeah, yeah. There's no way he avoid. You can't avoid it in Tulsa, so I don't blame him.
2: Well, Nard gets mad at me when I say he's like a bad friend, because in his mind, he's like, no, I'm a great friend. That's what he thinks, right? But he doesn't realize that he's been kind of rude to people, and so that's the energy that he gets.
3: He thinks people are rude to him.
2: Yeah, he does. He thinks people are rude to him, but really, if you think about it, everybody has helped him out.
3: I'm sure they're rude to him. They're just like just a show.
2: Yeah, they just razz him a little bit.
3: Yeah, and he takes it as complete disrespect.
2: He
3: like he's a mob boss.
2: Yeah, no,
3: you better respect me.
2: He hates Chris and he hates Daniel because
3: he hates them both.
2: He hates them because he thinks that they disrespect him and they goof on him.
3: They do.
2: Yeah, but Nard is.
3: I'm not saying they shouldn't.
2: Nard told Chris, he's like, I hope you get cancer.
3: I'm not saying they shouldn't. Chris.
4: This is rude.
2: Yeah, but I'm saying you wish cancer on him.
4: I wish cancer upon myself. There we go.
3: Okay.
4: Like, he's going to cry about that for what, 4 years?
2: See, and that just proved my point, right?
3: Yeah.
4: He says way worse to me every day.
3: Oh, he's never said, I've never heard him say anything bad to you.
4: Never.
2: Oh, he jokes with you. Like we all do. But I don't know, somewhere along the line in the last year, you're like, nobody could joke with me. I can only say rude stuff to them.
3: Mm-hmm. I think it's just him getting older. Yeah. And he's grouchier.
2: Ornery.
3: Yeah, he's ornery.
2: That's what it is.
3: Chris does say some pretty crazy things to him.
2: Yeah, but so does Nard.
3: Nard
2: calls him fat all the time.
3: Chris does. I mean,
2: Chris
3: is like, I'm going to get you fired.
2: Yeah.
4: Every day.
3: He does say that almost every day.
2: Oh, that's funny.
3: And when we go to break, Chris is like, I'm not even kidding. And then just walks out of the room. So I mean, he does make crazy threats to Nard.
2: Well, that's because you wish cancer on him. So you're going to get the energy.
4: He was saying that before that.
2: No, he wasn't.
4: Yes, he was.
3: It was around a similar time.
2: That's funny. That's just Chris being funny.
3: I mean, I agree. But, you know. Nard doesn't interpret things.
2: No, though. He doesn't understand funny anymore.
3: Mm-mm, no, it's all serious. I mean, if you look at his life, I don't blame him for being serious all the time. His life is just terrible.
2: Well, you look at the, I mean, that's true.
3: His fault, too, by the way. Like, yeah. It's nothing to be like, oh, poor Nard. It's like, these are all decisions that were made. I still can't believe his parents let him out of the house. You know what I mean? Like, they did him a disservice by, like, sending him out into the world. Because at every point, he's like, okay, all right, let me make this bad decision.
2: People are like, Nard really wished cancer on Chris. Yeah, live on the air.
3: Mm-hmm.
2: Yeah. No, that I was shocked. It was shock jock stuff. That was insane.
3: I will say, after he did that, Nard almost died.
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5: Clear in the overnight hour, dropping down to a low of 69.
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21: I bring some good news. Let's clear the accident. It was I-35 southbound right around Olympia Parkway. Delays at one point, nearly over a half hour. And we're basically good to go at this point. Roadwork, two right lanes are blocked, 35 southbound at 37-281. That's San Antonio traffic. I'm Gary Mack.
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Round two with Korn. 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
1: Clear in the overnight hours, dropping down to a low of 69.
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18: Welcome back. We've got issues out there. First, to the south side of downtown, a major crash involving three left lanes are blocked. I-10, this one eastbound at Probant. Delays have got those at 15 from I-35. Also, a left lane blocked by a fender bender. I-10 westbound at Huebner. That's San Antonio traffic. I'm Gary Mack.
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Dan Antonio, I'm Chris Fuentes. Coming up tonight, I guess game one of a best out of three now, Spurs and Timberwolves. Spurs got this. Tip off 7 o'clock. Go Spurs, go. Getting

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0: You want the Kiss Cashel? 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
0: 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Kiss San Antonio weather.
4: Clear in the overnight hours, dropping down to a low of 69.
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21: Save up to $15 when you buy 5 quarts and a filter.
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6: From the Davis Law Firm Traffic Center.
7: I-10 on the east side, eastbound at Probant. The major accident still with us. Three left lanes are tied up. Delays now 15 to 20 minutes. That's bumper to bumper from I-35. Also causing slowdowns on 90 eastbound from South Zarzamora to 35. That's San Antonio traffic. I'm Gary Mack.
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1: Clear in the overnight hours, dropping down to a low of 69.
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1: 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San Antonio.